0: is on. Your number one hit music station. You've got a Kiss, you've got Gordy going live. Man, this Kiss playlist, it's got it going on. Everything from Teddy Swims coming up to Kiss 3. Remember that time when Nelly Furtado and Timbaland hooked up for Promiscuous? That's in a second. Hey, put Chrissy on. What are you doing? What's happening?
1: I was wondering, so I've been listening. Can I just, for the last couple of hours, but I went to the toilet and I missed that next song was.
0: Oh, you were having a poop when I was playing the Kiss Key song.
1: No.
0: By the way, what are you doing? It sounds like you're making a sandwich, like a full club sandwich.
1: I am making some food right now.
0: Yeah, you're also on the radio. Can you put that stuff down? No one wants to hear your corn relish. Now, this is Sam Fender, Olivia Dean, Rain Me In. Love this tune. What do you reckon? Are you still making that bloody sandwich?
1: Girl's hungry.
0: Oh. Go get a job at Subway or something. All right, Sam Fender, Olivia Dean, this is Rain Me In. This is your Kiss Key song for the car, the brand new car. Business class flights, flying United, New York City, Harry Styles, $10,000 cash as well. You win the lot. Your shot at this as soon as I play this, coming up within 15 right there.
2: 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Kiss. Have you heard? Smallsy's now on Kiss. 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

0: a cold around our Harbour City, that's for sure, on KISS 106.5, on Sydney's number one hit music station. 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
0: Yeah, this is all about you just hanging out with KISS, listening to our tunes, hearing the KISS Key song, and winning your shot at such an epic prize. Brand new car, $10,000. Flying United business class to New York, Harry Styles. Zach heard the KISS Key song. Did you, Zachy? How you doing?
2: How you going, mate? Yeah, I did. Rain me in.
0: Rain me in, baby. Now you're live on KISS, winning your shot at Cash Cars and Stars, brother. What a Friday, man. You'll be rolling into the weekend knowing you are in with one hell of a chance at a brand new car, man. $10,000, business class flies, United. Harry Styles. Hey, by the way, where's it at for you? What's the one prize? I mean, you get all three, but what's the one you're truly excited about?
2: Mate, New York. That's one of my dream places to go. And Harry Styles, my missus loves him. So it's kind of a win-win.
0: It's a win-win, baby. And you'd be returning home with $10,000 and a brand new ride.
2: Even better. Even better.
0: What colour car should I chuck you down for?
2: Ooh. Has to be black. You got to go black.
0: Can we put Zachy down for a black? We got one? Downstairs? Great. Great. Okay. You're down for the black, Zachy boy. Have a great weekend.
2: Yes,
0: have a great Friday.
2: You too, mate. Thank you.
0: All right. Another KISS Key song. I can see it. I can see it on my playlist. It's not far off. You can do this. Stay on KISS for Cash, Cars and Stars. You're less than 15 away.
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0: 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It's not far off. You can do this. Stay on KISS for Cash, Cars and Stars. You're less than 15 away.
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0: are just so much better when you're hanging out with Kiss, when you're hanging out with your number one in music station. You got Gordy for you. Tunes to get you in the weekend, right? Mary J. Blige, we throw it old school. Family Affair. 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Oh, and flights over to New York City to see Harry Styles live and free. Did I mention their business class too?
1: Oh my God, business class. Get me in.
0: You know what they say about business class?
1: What happens in business class stays in business class?
0: Exactly. That's unless somebody leaks a photo of some billionaire mining magnate that's shuffling to the toilet in Qantas PJs and compression socks. This is the song you're listening out for. We'll play within the next 10 minutes. You want to win cash, cars and stars? I suggest you keep a Kiss, all right? Kiss.
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Your winning key song is... 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

0: 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The Rock?
1: Is there something here in Australia that scares you?
2: Yeah, the f***ing spiders. Like, it's crazy. Like,
1: have you seen?
2: Not in person. I don't want to see them.
1: Yeah.
2: They're like the big ones.
1: There's we giant spiders.
2: Is this on?
1: Yeah, we're on.
2: There's nothing scares me.
1: So we can put a bunch of big spiders on you and you'd be fine?
2: Don't do that, dude. We're friends.
0: Okay. Kiss Breakfast. There is something huge coming. Monday morning, you got to be on the guys from 6 to 9, only on your number one hit music station, Kiss. Right now, though, this is new Kiss music from the stunning Olivia Dean. This is Baby Steps.

0: Sydney's number one in music station. We are Kiss 106.5. You got Gordy, a weekend incoming. What do you got going on, Jess?
1: The girls and I are going to the tram depot in Rosedale. We're super pumped. Few drinks.
0: Lots of drinks. The toddies afterwards, I get it. All right, DJ Triple XL on way now.
2: Kisses, cash, cars, and stars.
0: How gay it is! Bloody Pops prize. 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
0: Oh, my God.
3: Calling my name.
0: I can hear the winning sound effect. He's in for cash, cars, and stars.
3: Woohoo! Thank you, Gordy.
0: Oh,
3: how
0: my
3: exciting.
0: God. I mean, hearing Harry Styles on the Kiss playlist, one thing, but seeing him live in New York City because you've flown their business class with United, plus returning home to $10,000 cash and a brand new car.
3: I need all three. I'd prefer if Harry Styles was in the car, but that's okay. Well, that might have sounded pretty bad.
0: You get all three. Good luck, all right?
3: Beautiful. Thanks, Gordy.
0: Hey, you want to be in on this? You just need to stay on Kiss within 15 minutes. We'll throw in another Kiss Key song. And I want you winning for cash, cars, and stars. Stay on Kiss for me.
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0: 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You got Gordy. 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
28: Sydney traffic.
29: Looking over Sydney, a crash on the Harbour Bridge. Lane 6 Citybound is blocked. A crash on the M7. It's southbound approaching Cowpaster Road. They're in Lane 3. West Hoxton, a broken down truck on Cowpaster Road. Lane 1 northbound at Greenway Drive. And a truck's broken down at Hurstville. King George's Road is in the left northbound lane at Mar Street. Isn't it time your next holiday went big? 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Conditions apply. The Kiss car sunny, tops of 17 in the city, 18 in the west. It's Tim Govers first with Kiss Traffic and Weather together.
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0: Now.
31: Hey, I'm Sean Fraser. The US has launched more attacks on Iran as the price of oil surges past $100 a barrel. The Iran-backed Houthis have been targeting energy vessels in the Red Sea. Experts are calling it a serious escalation that could really tighten the oil market. Meanwhile, US tariffs on Australian products have increased from 10 to 12%. Court today for a man who escaped court yesterday. The 40-year-old, he is accused of running from Manly Court moments after a judge denied him bail. It took a number of police officers and capsicum spray to detain him. A motorcyclist has died following a crash in the Hunter Valley. The 67-year-old came off his bike on a fire trail in the Putty State Forest yesterday afternoon. A car has ploughed into a home in Sydney's northwest overnight. The vehicle careered through the front yard of a home at Cherrybrook before launching into the dining room of another place before crashing into the laundry of a neighbouring property. And in Kiss Celeb News, the staggering paycheck for the actor of Ted Lasso. That next.
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31: Jason Sudeikis was earning $1 million an episode for season 3 of Ted Lasso, but even with that hefty payday, he initially turned down returning for season 4. The former SNL star, who is the star and the creator of Ted Lasso, explained that at the end of season 3, he felt like the story was told. Your sport check in a sec.
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31: In sport, the Comm Games have officially begun with the opening ceremony in Glasgow. King Charles on deck to get the show started and says this year's event is greener than before.
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31: Kisscast fine and sunny today, a top of 18 degrees, sunny tomorrow, 21, partly cloudy for your Sunday and 20. 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
0: Let's go with the Kiss mix. We've got 48 hours of freedom in front of us and everything kind of feels like it's back to normal. You know what I mean? Kids sport is back. Sport's back on the telly. What else is happening this weekend? I mean, the Odyssey is in the movies. I don't know what's streaming at the moment. If you've got any good streaming ideas, please let me know. Direct from our LA studios, DJ Triple XL on the decks. Oh, we're going with the dark industrial vibe, huh? Yeah, he's giving me the thumbs up. I love it. We're live around the best city in the world. And the Kiss Mix starts in 3, 2, 1. Let's begin!

0: On your number one hit music station, if you want to hear that again, I'll press play on it on Kiss Dance. You missed a song, by the way, in that. Yeah, you missed a song.
1: I tell you what, this species is. Hey!
0: Okay, if you don't know what this is an Aussie kid, 11-year-old Miles, and his dad making a tune, Eastern Rosales. This should win an ARIA. This should be on a certain hottest 100. It's all over Kiss socials, all right? Check it out.
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3: 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I'm so desperate for a car and I'm desperate for a trip. I could really do with some cash right now.
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0: Each of these things is incredible, but the fact that you win all three in Kisses, cash, cars, and stars, the brand new car with $10,000, and we throw you on flight KIIS, a United Airlines flight, business class to New York to see Harry Styles, Lou.
5: Oh, that would be so good.
0: And by the way, you know, anything goes on this United flight. When you're in business class, bro, you can get away with anything.
5: Can I?
0: Yeah, probably.
5: Oh, that's good to know. That's...
0: Oh, yeah, g'day, mate. Yeah, listen, I'm just looking out the window. Can I get some fluffier clouds, please? That'd be great. Cheers, mate. That's so silly. By the way, do you reckon the pilot could give us a massage? Nah, not one of those ones. Just on my feet. Yeah, that'd be good. Oh, he can do those ones?
5: That would be great.
0: Wow. Okay, this tune for a Friday. This is your next Kiss Keys song. When you hear it, just call me. Just call 131065. I'll put you up for the brand new car, $10,000, the business class flights to New York, Harry Styles together tour. Oh, you'd be at NYC. And this can do it. As soon as it plays, call Kiss to win this, all right? Good luck.
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0: Oh, mate, Harry, on your number one hit music station. For some reason, my Kiss switch is blowing up. Hello?
1: Hello. Oh, my God. Oh, my God. I just heard the secret song, Harry Styles.
0: Chuck her in. That was easy. Yeah.
1: Oh, my God. Thank you.
0: Hey, bloody easy, right? To find out those secret little songs, kiss.com.au. You join up to the Kiss Club. We have them all there for you, right?
1: Yeah, so good. I love getting them.
0: Hey, what time did you get the email, by the way?
1: Oh, it's a bit late last night.
0: Yeah. Look at
1: I
0: you.
1: I had it ready this morning.
0: All over it.
1: Love it. I'm ready to go, Gordy.
0: Yeah, right. Believe me, just watch. This is your next key song. Mark Ronson, Bruno Mars, Uptown Funk. You hear it, you call Kiss. You can be up for Kiss's Cash, Cars and Stars. Plus, tunes to take us there. Do you want the house? Oh, man. I could take it to Sabrina Carpenter making your Friday feel like a Friday with House Tour. Into this in a big way. Coming up next, stay on Kiss, all right? Let's Friday. Kiss.
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0: When you hang out with Kiss, you know you're getting your number one hit music station. But when you hang out with Kiss Breakfast, you get more laughs, more fun, more stars. You know they hung out with Jason Derulo, right?
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0: A big one with Kiss Breakfast coming from Monday 6 to 9 only on your number one hit music station. But it's Friday afternoon. We're around the world's best city. Let's get the house tour from Sabrina Carpenter right now. Let's do that. Kiss new music.

0: 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Oh, stay right here on Kiss. I got some big Amy Shark stuff I got to put you across. So if you're on the go, keep us going on your iHeart app. But now... Kisses.
1: Gordy, how are you, brother?
0: Corey, what is going on, man?
1: Oh, not much, mate. I'm just trying to ring up and win this competition, mate, once in a lifetime.
0: Oh, you mean the 10K cash, the brand new car, the business class flights, Harry Styles, New York City?
1: That's it, mate. That's correct.
0: All right. Get this man in for cash, cars and stars. You heard the key song, bro. You're in, of course.
1: Yee-hee! Awesome, Gordy.
0: Dude, just know that you're going into the weekend knowing you have a huge chance at what is something I reckon bigger than it's not just a prize, man. It's a life upgrade.
1: Mate, it's a life changer for sure.
0: Totally. Kiss Key Song. These can happen at any moment, guaranteed within 15 minutes. I'll put you across it in a sec. It could be Usher, yeah, coming up. It could be Bieber. Lock it on your number one hit music station, Kiss, to win this. Kiss.
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3: Heavy delays into Smithfield, a two-car smash on the Cumberland Highway southbound at Wood Park Road, into West Hoxton, a truck breakdown northbound, Carpenter Road at Greenway Drive, Hurstville, a truck breakdown there northbound on King George's Road at Manger Street, and westbound delays for the M4 at Granville with a pedestrian walking on the road between James Lewis Drive and Church Street. Want your coffee made your way? 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The Kiss Cars today, mostly sunny, 17 in the city, 18 in the west. First with Kiss traffic and weather together.
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0: Friday's here. Weekend energy on your number one hit music station. We are Kiss. So Amy Shark did our Kiss iHeart Live the other day, playing new tunes live off her brand new album, Soft Pop, which is out today, by the way. If you missed it, that whole thing, you can hear it go down with Smallsy this afternoon, 3 o'clock on Kiss, all right?
1: What's up? This is Amy Shark, and this is my brand new single, It's Kinda Hot, on Kiss.
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0: with Kiss On. We're your number one hit music station. Oh my God, weekend's nearly here. It's Friday afternoon, yet Caroline's apparently having a crap Friday. What's going on?
1: Oh my God, because my bosses are just stupid. So they've written this email wanting all these documents. So I've just opened up Copilot and I've said, please help me construct an email that's professional with no emotions.
0: Hey, at least you're using AI for work. I'm actually using it to find out when the best time to have a wee during the Odyssey movie is. It's a long movie, man. Let's get you juiced up. Bet on Fire's coming up. Kiss new music next to Kiss-tory. So fun. If you're in the car right now, this one's for you. Plus, a Kiss key song on the way with Cash Cars and Stars. Josh Faraz. Like a prayer. When you hear this, you call Kiss, get yourself in for...
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0: 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Within 10 minutes, this is going to play. 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

0: your kiss on your number one in music station. That was your key song in Cash, Cash and Stars. Nicole knows it. Give it to us. Go.
1: When you call my name, it's like a little oh no.
0: Don't worry. That was the first time Josh Faraz has had a real singer in that song.
1: Oh, my God.
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0: I mean, something you just wouldn't do for yourself. A brand new car plus $10,000. Then it's business class flights, New York City, Harry Styles. Put Nicole back on the air. Hey.
1: Hi.
0: Oh, man. Look at you hearing that Kiss Key song now live on air, winning your shot at Cash, Cars and Stars. Well done.
1: Yes. Oh, my God.
0: Yeah, yeah. You got space for this brand new car?
1: I will make space. I'll make sure there's space, a nice space.
0: What color do you want?
1: I'm thinking like a nice red.
0: Oh, yeah. Can we chuck it down for red? Yeah, we can definitely do
1: that
0: one.
1: Red.
0: With $10,000 in the boot, business class flights, flying United, Harry Styles, the Together Together tour, you'd be in New York City for this, all right?
1: I'm ready. Take me there.
0: Have a great Friday. Have a great weekend.
1: You too. Thank you so much. You've made my weekend.
0: All right. Keep listening to Kiss for those Kiss Key songs with Cash, Cars and Stars and the secret songs. 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
0: 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Tunes you can sing along to, plus Kiss new music. From your favourite Kiss artist, Taylor, I knew it, I knew you. 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
3: Heavy delays on the M5 westbound from Hoxton Park Road to Moorbank Avenue towards Casilla. A crash reported in Hitchinbrook on Calpash Road southbound approaching the M7 with delays building quickly. To Liverpool, it's slowing up both directions between Hoxton Park Road and Elizabeth Drive. Blacktown and Vancong's out northbound. Prospect Highway at Lancelot Street. 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The Kiss car's mostly sunny, 17 in the city, 18 in the west. Let's get Kiss traffic and weather together.
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0: 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Coming up next, Amy Shark. 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
24: Sydney traffic. In Blacktown, Prospect Highway, Lancelot Street, a van breakdown northbound. Delays eastbound for Parramatta Road and Lidcombe approaching Bombay Street after a truck breakdown's cleared. Leftover delays for Campbelltown Road through St Andrews, both directions after a two-car crash. M5 in the Cooks River Tunnel, quite busy westbound, and delays for the M4 at Pitt Street each way. The census is coming this August. You'll get instructions soon on what to do. In the census, every answer matters. Authorised by the Australian Bureau of Statistics, Canberra. Kiss cast for today, sunshine with a high of 17 in the city and 18 in the west. That's Kiss, traffic and weather together. 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

0: Okay, that's Ed Sheeran. Smallsy Show is on. Do we know what's going on? Are we okay?
1: We're trying to fix it.
0: Okay, so what would you like me to do in the meantime?
1: $500 at Chemist Warehouse.
0: You'd like us to give away $500 when that was what was coming out? Do we have the money to give away?
1: Yes, we do.
0: Okay, apparently, we've got a lot of people working on whatever's going on back here. 13-1065, Chemist Warehouse, Fast Five is what we're going to do straight after the Olivia Rodrigo. What we're going to do is I'm going to unplug it and then plug
1: it off and back on.
0: Yeah, unplug it and then plug it back in and then see if that fixes things. If not, I'm giving myself an early mark. Olivia Rodrigo, The Cure, now playing Smallsy Show at Kiss.

0: That's Olivia Rodrigo and The Cure, Smallsy Show, this afternoon here at KISS. Are we back on track?
1: I hope so.
0: Yeah, I hope we are back on track. I'm not sure what was happening a moment ago.
1: Mercury retrograde, I've been saying it all week.
0: Is Mercury still in retrograde?
1: I believe so.
0: Okay. My phone is, I don't think I've had more people text me in the space. That was quite honestly could have been the best show opener, by the way, that we've ever done since we've been here.
1: Everyone missed what's actually on the show.
0: It's a big show too. Is everything good out there in the phone room, G?
2: Yeah, I think so. I can hear you. We're going air.
0: Doesn't it's sound fun. Like anyone's doing it.
2: No, it did. They've stopped now.
0: Okay, let's play Smallsy's Fast Five. Fast Five. Okay, let's do the Chemist Warehouse Fast Five. Smallsy Show is driving you home, I think, or driving you off the road. Zach, welcome to the show,
3: yeah,
0: Zach.
3: Mate. How you going, brother?
0: Did you hear what happened a second ago? Where did it go everywhere, or what?
3: Yes, sounded like some serious pleasuring going on when I first heard. I don't know what was happening.
0: That's what I heard. It sounded like someone was giving it a red hot crack on their own. And I can assure you that's not what was happening behind the scenes here.
3: Okay.
0: Got $500, though, at Chemist Warehouse to hook you up with. How would you like that?
3: Sounds pretty good to me.
0: What are you going to do? If you get it, what are you going to be buying?
3: Well, I'm an asthmatic, mate, so, you know, Ventolin always goes a long way. Being wheezy.
0: It ain't. What? Say that again.
3: Ain't easy being wheezy.
0: Ain't that the truth, homie? 50 seconds on the clock. Five questions for you. For every question you get correct, you'll get $100 or five, and 500 is yours. You ready?
3: Beautiful.
0: Zach from Melbourne, it ain't easy being wheezy. Here we go. Question one, FIFA World Cup wrapped up on Monday morning. Which country won the grand final?
3: Spain.
0: Yeah. Which Australian politician this week went viral for saying this during an interview?
4: Sit down!
3: Albanese?
4: Sit down!
0: No. Yesterday marked the 16th anniversary of one of the greatest bands to ever exist, One Direction. Name three out of the five members. Go on, Zach.
3: Harry Styles?
0: Yep.
3: Something Neil.
0: Yep. Niall. I'll take Niall. Yep. One more, homie.
3: Yeah, Niall Horan. That's the one.
0: One more.
3: We'll go Zane.
0: Yes. Zane, all right. Question four. The Spider-Man movie's coming out next week. What's Spider-Man's real name?
3: Peter Parker.
0: I'll give you that too. What does that work out to be?
1: $300.
0: Boom. King. $300 worth of Ventolin. You won't be wheezing this winter, will ya?
3: Beautiful, mate. I love it.
0: Thank you very much. And I apologise if you thought you heard someone knocking one out, but it was not happening. Apparently, for the tech heads, the engine was clogged and they had to purge the engine.
3: There you go.
0: Don't know what that means. Sounds like someone's covering. Sounds like we need an HR investigation to find out who didn't do their job properly. Zach, enjoy your weekend. Thanks for listening to the show.
3: Legend, mate. Thank you very much.
0: All right, let's take a break, check your traffic. When we come back, we're going to do Hot Minutes.
1: Yes.
0: Jay, what's happened with J-Lo? She's revealed what she finds sexy in a man.
1: Mm.
0: What is her current relationship status?
1: Single right now, I believe.
0: Okay.
1: Yeah.
0: Gentlemen, pay attention. We'll get to it next.
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6: In Heathcote Road at Strickland Street, a car and motorbike collision where a southbound lane's been blocked off. Blacktown Prospect Highway, Lancelot Street, a van breakdown northbound. Still a bit heavy around Lidcombe for Parramatta Road eastbound after a truck breakdown cleared around Bombay Street. The M2 filling in patches westbound at Windsor Road heading up to the M7. If a new Volkswagen's been sitting on your wish list for a while, now might be your time. 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KISS cast for today, sunshine 17 in the city and 18 in the west. That's KISS traffic and weather together. 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

0: Rosé and Bruno, that is up at Smallsy Show, Friday afternoon. Hey, at least you know we're live, by the way, because you know the other ones are pre-recorded. And we're live, and you know we're live because if that was pre-recorded, you wouldn't put that in. You wouldn't make that happen. 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Coming up, because you never heard it at the start of the show, we have a real treat for you. I'm going to take you to the iHeart Live stage a little bit later on the show. Going to bring you Amy Shark's set from earlier in the week. That's coming up. Actually, our next iHeart Live is with Delta Goodrum next week. Should we do the last invites?
1: Last invites.
0: This is the very last invites. 131065. If you want to see Delta up close, intimate, money can't buy, you need to call now while we.
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0: Get you across the big celeb stories. Going down for a Friday arvo. I said J-Lo looking for a man.
4: I'm still Jenny from the block.
5: What's up? This is Jennifer Lopez.
0: All right, Jennifer Lopez, obviously currently single, embracing that sisters are doing it for themselves. She's traveling the globe at the moment. She don't need no man. She's very unlucky in love too, isn't she?
1: Big life, big problems.
0: How many marriages she been through? Not that that matters. How many she's had?
1: Mark Anthony.
0: Ben Affleck.
1: Twice.
0: Yeah.
1: Yeah.
0: Was there another one in the middle there?
1: Can someone a couple.
0: Back
5: four
0: check?
5: Four times.
0: Four times married.
5: Yeah.
0: Good on her.
5: Ajani Noah in 97.
0: Oh, wow. I didn't
5: Chris
0: have.
5: Judd.
0: Chris.
5: Mark Anthony and then Ben.
0: Okay. Well, now she's looking for a new man. And if you would like to be that man. At a Dolce & Gabbana show in Italy, she has revealed what she finds sexy in them. Here we go. In them. In us. In me. Here we go.
6: But you know what makes a man really attractive?
0: What's that?
6: It's not the watch. It's not the car. It's not the private jet. It's seeing them make the bed in the morning.
0: I do it.
6: Or wash the dishes for you when you're tired at night.
0: Done it.
6: That's what's sexy. Now that's what I call sexy.
0: Didn't Katy Perry famously say when she used to see Orlando Bloom, like
1: at the kitchen sink?
0: At the kitchen sink, she was like, take me to bed right now. Men, the bar is low. Just clean up and you'll find, you know, happy wife, happy life.
7: What's up, guys? My name is KJ Apa.
0: All right, hey, I'm going to put a trigger warning on this just so you know, because we're about to talk about eating disorders. This is a absolutely wild story that has gone viral this week. So Kiwi actor KJ Apa, he was in Riverdale. He's also Mr. Fantasy, the character that you've got some songs in on TikTok. I think a lot of... He's opened up about his eating disorder and his struggles with body dysmorphia. And the reason why I wanted to play what I'm about to play is that I think as a man, you grow up and you hear a lot about women and their eating disorders. But from a man's point of view, guys are not very open about the struggles and the pressures on body image and what it's like, you know, trying to be shredded and ripped and look great. And KJ Apa has been really vulnerable here and revealed when he was filming Riverdale, obviously very focused heavily on his body, trying to remain ripped, skinny, starving himself. So the trigger warning, but he's gonna describe in depth a binge eating moment he had and how he tried to stop himself from binge eating because he'd been starving himself. Have a listen.
8: I ordered like three Big Macs, like a bunch of McNuggets and stuff, and fries, milkshake, and I ordered it. It's like 2 a.m. I slammed like half of it, and immediately it's like...
9: The regret just hits him.
8: Yeah. Why did I do that?
9: Do you feel it in your stomach?
8: I'm like, why did I do that? Why did I do that? I piss on the rest of the food. I go back outside about 20 minutes later after lying there in bed being like, I'm hungry again because all the food is now out of my body.
9: You didn't eat the piss food, did you?
8: It's there, right? Mm. And I start eating around the piss. I ate the rest of the food and left the soaking piss food there.
0: That is horrific. That is, and I credit to him for sharing that because, like, number one, like, that's kudos for being so vulnerable and open. But I don't think people realize the body image struggles that guys go through and the starving that you put your body through
1: the
0: when you're someone who's famous and you think people want you to look a certain way. That, like, because didn't Kim Kardashian famously say on the Kardashians years ago that to stop herself from overeating, she used to spray Windex on her food?
1: Yes, iconically, yes.
0: Yeah.
1: That's not healthy either.
0: It is not healthy. It is not healthy. And one should really, be at peace with their body. And I don't know what else to say about that, but, you know, I mean, there's I've just got the image in my head about.
1: Sorry, I'm a bit taken back to the image of McDonald's on the ground at 2 a.m. as well.
0: Well, you know what? This is the thing. If you starve yourself, I've been there. You starve yourself and then you just get this thing that waves over you where you just, like, you want to eat and you don't care where it is. All right.

0: Beyonce, Crazy in Love. Smallsy Show is on Friday, Arvo. Hey, coming up, I'm going to take you to the iHeart Live stage. Amy Shark's new album out today called Soft Pop. I am going to bring you the Amy Shark iHeart Live coming up in a few. But speaking of the iHeart Live, last invites to go see Delta happening next week.
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0: These iHeart Lives are super special. Money can't buy, invite only, getting you up close to the biggest stars in the world. Delta Goodrem, actually, she's going to be doing the closing ceremony for the Comm Games.
4: Yeah.
0: Commonwealth Games in Glasgow that just kicked off this morning. Before she does the closing ceremony, though, she's got more important fish to fry. She's got to do the iHeart Live. Are we ready for these last invites?
4: Yes.
0: Let's go to the phones. Hello,
5: I'm
0: Caitlin.
5: I'm scared. Hi.
0: Hello, Caitlin. Caitlin in
5: Adelaide. Hi, oh my gosh. Is Caitlin in Adelaide.
0: It's Caitlin in Adelaide. These are my last invites that I've got right now that I would love to fly you in. Because Just so everyone knows, Caitlin, you have been trying every day this week to win these invites, and you've been making these TikTok videos, and you've been tagging me in them, and every day you've been missing out.
5: Every single day, I'm like, oh my God, am I getting raped, guys? Am I getting raped? Oh my gosh.
0: Who is your friend, by the way? Who is your friend that you've been in the car
5: Hannah.
0: With? Hannah. I think Hannah's...
5: Hannah, she's my sister-in-law.
0: Okay, I think Hannah's so also like... called through as well. Hannah, are you there?
6: I'm here.
5: Hi. Bro, there's no way.
0: Guys, I'm flying you in.
5: Real.
0: You're coming to the iHeart Live with Delta.
6: Oh, my God. Thank you.
5: No, seriously. Thank you so much.
0: You both of you are going to be here. We'll give you a night's accommodation. We'll put you up, treat you like queens. I do need you to do one thing for me, though. Is that okay?
5: Yes.
0: Okay, because I've been seeing all your TikToks... And you're clearly quite good on the socials. I need you to be like my social media reporters on the night. I need you to do all the videos.
5: Seriously, I will bring a pink mini mic. Like, I'm seriously on. I'm packing a pink mini mic. We're on.
0: Okay, I need you to like, I want you to vlog the whole trip. I want you to vlog the flight. I want you to make sure your camera's not smudgy because I hate it when the people here who do socials, they always film and stuff with a smudgy camera. And I'm just like, girls won't.
5: Smallsy, you know I will not do you dirty like that. Divas, I'm not down. We're on.
0: Okay.
5: We're so on.
0: This is what I want to hear. See you next week at the iHeart Live with Delta Goodrem.
5: Thank you so much, Smallsy.
0: Thank you. And we're going to fly your Jetstar because budgets are tight. So, you know, God bless and good luck, all right?
5: Thank you.
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8: Reported incident for the M4 motorway tunnel westbound around Wattle Street. Expect delays into Heathcote. Princess Highway car and motorbike collision southbound in the left-hand lane at Strickland Street. Blacktown Prospect Highway at Lancelot Street. A van breakdown shutting a northbound lane. M5 pretty heavy outbound in Milperra. 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Kiss cast for the afternoon. Sunshine 17 in the city and 18 in the west. That's Kiss traffic and weather together. 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
0: Actually, let's do something a little bit different this afternoon. It's a little Friday afternoon treat for you, bringing you Amy Shark's performance from our iHeart Live stage. The new album is called Soft Pop. from Amy. It is out today. The iHeart Live. It's all about intimate, money can't buy experiences where we want you closer to the stars than ever before. This is pretty special. Amy Shark, here we go.
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0: 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The album, it's called Soft Pop. Amy Shark on the iHeart Live stage is over to you.
15: Thank you so much. If you guys know the words to this one, this is called The Biggest Ick. We all know what it's really called though.

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Thank you so much. 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Thank you so much. Let's play Mess Her Up.

0: Thank you so much. You guys are almost too polite to me. It's like, it's really beautiful.
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0: Well, this next one, this one's just like about those really nice early stages of a relationship that I think are like the coolest things to write about, because it's like, it doesn't happen often in your life, but there's like a few times where you meet someone and you're just so, just nothing that they do is ever wrong and everything they do is just kind of hot. So this one was really fun to write.

touch. For anyone, you're always a touch late. It's kinda hot. And I'm lying on your bed to the sound of the dryer going off its head. We work that thing to death. And I hear you on the phone talking business, and holy hell, you sound so smart. It really turns me on. It's early days, but I bring you up in every conversation, and it's kinda hard. We're on a plane and you give me the window. It's simple, but it's kinda hard. You stand out in the crowd, I watch you talk to people, and I realize that I like you a lot. My walls come down, I'm saying things out loud. I got a toothbrush at your house now. It's kinda hard. You're leaning for another kiss. I'd say we're getting pretty good at this. You want it, and I love your confidence. I go to put my shirt over my head.

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1: 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Thank you so much for doing the iHeart Live for us. Round of applause for Amy Shark, everybody.
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20: Sydney traffic.
21: Bumper to bumper westbound to the M4 motorway into Prospect. A multi-vehicle crash where two or three lanes have been blocked off at the Prospect Highway. Also expect a slow stretch westbound to the M4 motorway tunnel. Into Blacktown, Prospect Highway, Lancelot Street. A van's broken down northbound. Car and motorbike crash clearing from Heathcote southbound on Princes Highway. JB Hi-Fi's big brand sellout is on now with crazy deals. 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The Kiss cast for tomorrow, sunshine, 20 in the city and a top of 20 in the west. That's Kiss traffic and weather together. Will and Woody driving you home next.
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24: Now.
23: Hey, I'm Chandra Llewellyn. Australia's pushing back against new US tariffs on local exports. Trade Minister Don Farrell says a new 12.5% tariff imposed by the Trump administration is completely unjustified.
25: We believe that amongst all of the countries in the world, Australia does take the issue of modern slavery, seriously.
23: Australians are being urged not to panic by fuel as tensions continue to push oil prices higher. Socceroos star Christian Volpato has allegedly been busted driving under the influence in Sydney. Police allege the 22-year-old returned a positive roadside drug test after he was stopped for speeding on the Anzac Bridge. His international license has been suspended for 6 months. In Kiss Celeb News, the latest thriller filmed in Australia breaks records. Details next.
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23: Apex was filmed in the Blue Mountains and has become one of this year's biggest hits on Netflix. The action-packed movie stars Hollywood A-lister Charlize Theron and was filmed across places including Glenbrook Gorge. It's notched up more than 129 million views. Your sport check next.
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23: Updating sport, Jerome Hughes is back on deck for Melbourne Storm tonight as they fight to keep themselves in the hunt for finals. They take on the Bunnies in the late clash. Penrith have managed to pull off a massive comeback to avoid a shock loss to Parramatta 24-18. 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
23: The Kiss cast mostly clear down to a low of 5 degrees tonight, staying fine and sunny tomorrow, tops of 20s, and win a brand new car, 10K and business class flights to New York City to see Harry Styles live. 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Yeah!

0: Good afternoon, everyone. It is Will and Woody. I hope you're having a brilliant drive home. Woodrow, it is a Friday, which means it's my last day over here in Europe away from all you guys, which is tragic.
1: Well, no, it's...
0: Tragic, really?
1: No, it's exciting. No, it's exciting because we can't wait to wrap our arms around you and we cannot wait to have the presence of DJ Will in this studio for the first time since the announcement of the DJ National Tour that will be kicking off on August the 3rd. There is so many things we've got planned next week to promote the event. And today, Wilbur, I mean, people think Friday. You guys don't work on a Friday. But as a DJ manager, I work and I work hard. And I have managed to secure one of Australia's premier artists to come into this radio studio to give some advice to you, my friend, to you, DJ Will. It's Amy Shark.
0: She's Does she play guitar?
1: Oh, yeah. Amazing. She's
0: two things. I don't think she's ever DJed.
1: No, but she's
0: been... She plays guitar.
1: But she's
0: and
1: been...
0: secondly, I'm pretty sure producer Liv organised this chat.
1: No. No. Liv, actually, this is the first Liv's heard of it. Liv's like, what?
2: Amy Shark?
1: Yeah, I called
2: That's
1: her this morning.
2: That's awesome.
1: Yeah.
2: Well done.
1: Yeah, thank you so much. She actually got in touch with me. She's actually keen to collaborate.
0: Liv just emailed me a guest sheet and was like, here's all the notes I've made for you on Amy Shark after I've organised the interview.
2: I work fast.
1: Yeah, I told her this morning, I said, Amy Shark's coming in. Pronto, get to work immediately. Run.
0: I just don't believe you organised this.
1: She did. She wants to collaborate with you, which is really, really exciting, Wilbur. She's in here very, very shortly. Right now, though, for all you guys listening, you could win $10,000 if you get 16 cans in a row in Can You Hear It? Can you tell the difference between beer and soft drink based on the sound of that can opening? We'll do it up next. It's Will and Woody. Right.

0: It's Will and Woody. Hope you have a wonderful Friday afternoon. Right now, it is, of course, $10,000 if you get 16 in a row, beer or soft drink, based on the sound of the can opening. It's Can You Hear It?
1: I'm going to say that's a soft drink.
2: Can you hear it?
3: It's a beer.
2: Oh, can you hear it?
4: Beer.
2: Darcy, no. Darcy, no. Darcy, no.
5: Oh, yeah, let's get straight into it. We got Hayley here who wants to play. Hayley, do you think you are capable of getting the 16 in a row?
1: I'd hope so.
5: All right, it all starts at one, Hayley, and here it is. Oh, whoa, Hayley, you made a huge noise right on the can crack there. I mean, you've don't apologise to me. You've cooked yourself.
0: It's your game.
5: Did you still hear the can opening? Because I can't re-crack.
1: I heard it, but I didn't hear it properly.
5: Well, what do you think it is?
1: Maybe. Like, do I have to say, like what kind of, if it's beer or something, is that what I say?
5: Beer or soft drink. It's just out of two.
1: I'm going to say beer.
5: That's incorrect, Adam. It's incorrect. What did you do? What noise went over the can?
1: You shut a draw.
5: Shocking time to shut a draw. Sorry, Hayley. Let's move on to Tim here. I still don't understand how people get on air and then ask questions about how to play this game. It's like going to flip a coin and saying, like, you call, and someone going, so what do I call here? It's just a 50-50.
0: Yeah, it's a 50-50. Soft drink. It's beer or soft drink. Yeah, I agree, mate. Okay. It's also just remarkable that anyone would call a radio station and not know what they're calling for.
5: I think she heard 10 grand.
0: I find that.
5: And to be fair, when people hear 10
0: fair
5: grand,
0: enough.
5: They
0: fair
5: call.
0: Enough. Yes.
5: That's what Tim's done. You ready to play, Tim?
6: Yes, boys. How are we?
5: I'm outstanding, Tim.
0: So good, Tim.
5: Let's go. Can one.
6: That would be a beer.
5: Here we go, Timmy. Here we go.
6: Winner, chicken dinner.
5: Yes. Got to celebrate them all, mate. You've got to celebrate them all. 15 to go, and you have won yourself $10,000. Timmy, here is can number two.
6: I'm going to try soft drink.
5: Yes, you are, Tim, and you've got it.
6: Oh, yeah.
0: Nice, Timmy.
5: Why have you got good ears, Tim? What do you do for work?
6: I'm actually in retail, but I'm actually did the early morning shift, so I'm actually home, nice and quiet, no distractions, and, you know,
5: you little
6: ready to go.
5: Beauty, Timmy. You can crack into a couple of soft drinks or beers after this then, Timmy, which is great. Let's go for can number three, my friend.
6: I'm going to say, I think another soft drink.
5: Ah, Tim.
6: Oh, a beer, was it?
5: It's a beer, Tim. But mate, you've still got the rest of the day off. So you enjoy, mate. Put your feet up. Have a beer responsibly if you want, Timmy. You're a good man. Let's move on to Belinda. Belinda, let's crack one before we go to the song here. Let's get you warm. You ready to go?
7: I'm ready to go.
5: Okay, Belinda, here's your first can.
7: Okay, I'm going to go soft drink.
5: Let's go to a song, Belinda. Let's go to a song. Are you confident, Belinda?
0: Building the pressure.
7: I'm confident. Here we
5: go. You're confident. All right.
0: Can one.
5: All right. The suspense is wild. Does she get to can two?
0: No pressure. No pressure at all.
5: Hey, there couldn't be more. Are you feeling the pressure, Belinda?
7: I'm feeling the pressure.
5: There she is. The suspense is wild, Will. We're going to a song. We find out, has she nailed can one on the other side? It's Will and Woody.

0: It's Will and Woody for Yui. I hope you're having a brilliant drive home. Right now, it's beer or soft drink based on the sound of the can opening.
1: Can you hear it? Can you hear it? Can you hear it?
2: Australia has been left on a cliff. On a cliff edge, Will, as Belinda. She had a guess for can one before the song there. Belinda, how are the nerves?
3: I'm so nervous, but I think I'm right.
2: No one's tuned out, obviously. Everyone needs to know if you're going to be moving on to can two. You said soft drink, Belinda.
3: Yeah.
2: That's correct. Well done. You've got can one. Great well work. Done. Great work, Belinda. Are you ready for can two?
3: I am. Let's go. That one's soft drink. Definitely soft drink.
2: Sorry, Belinda. It's definitely not soft drink. That was a crisp beer. Maybe I threw you by making you wait over a song after can one. Potentially, Will.
0: A little bit of that going on, I reckon. And you know, I'm a big fan of yours, Woods, but I think your can cracking has arguably been the worst it's ever been today.
2: Do you know what? I'm going to let you in on something here, and it's good for our last couple of players to know this. Whenever I clip my fingernails, there's a lot of sensitivity there on the edge of the fingers there. So the crack is a bit slower because I'm in pain. I'm under duress.
0: Pain.
2: I mean, I've got very sensitive nail beds.
0: How tightly do you clip your nails?
2: I'm a man of efficiency, so when I clip my nails, I don't want to do it again for 6 months. So I go almost down to the bone. Linda.
0: God.
4: Hello.
2: Linda, now that you know I'm playing through pain, I'm sure you've got a lot more respect for me, but also know that the cans are opening a little slow today.
4: Okay.
2: Righto. Here's can one.
4: Beer.
2: Incorrect, Linda. Softer side.
0: Yelled over the top as well.
2: So I'm in pain.
0: Yelled over the top.
2: I'm in pain. I'm going to swap fingers. Sorry, Linda. That was a Coke. Final player, Amelia. You ready to go?
5: That was soft drink, so I feel pretty confident.
2: All right.
0: Oh, nice.
2: Nice. Amelia. That's because that's what we all do. Even when we're not playing on air, we're playing in our cars, Amelia.
5: I'm hoping that didn't speak too soon, but we'll see how we go.
2: All right, okay. I'm swapping fingers here, Amelia. You don't need to know that, but here is can one for you.
0: Oh, jeez.
5: Oh, that was issue. I'm going to go with soft drink.
2: Yeah, oh, well done.
5: Thank you.
2: Yes, really, I don't know how you got it. Got to be the worst crack we've ever had.
0: It's on my desk as well.
2: Sorry about that. There's Coke everywhere.
5: You got strange. Okay.
2: Nothing better than a bit of Coke on your desk, though, Wilbur. The sweetness. Okay. Amelia, you ready for can two?
5: I am.
2: Okay. Here we go, Amelia.
5: Let's go beer.
2: Yes!
0: Yes, Amelia.
2: Yes! Huge. I'm going to be honest, this is bittersweet for me because the longer you go, the more pain my fingers under. But I'll push through for you, Amelia.
5: I feel good about it.
2: You feel good about it? Wow, brutal.
5: It's worth it.
2: It's worth it for you, Amelia.
0: Maybe double finger at Woods.
2: It's too risky to try something new now. I don't want to cook it for you, Amelia. I'm going to push through the pain.
0: Well, it might just disperse the pressure across more than my finger.
2: No, scientifically, I fully get that might work. I've never tried it before and now's not the time. Amelia. Can three?
5: Yes. Soft drink?
2: Yes!
0: Yes.
2: Amelia!
5: I just like seeing you in pain.
2: I can see that. I can feel that.
0: A lot of people do.
2: Ah, man. I'm almost bleeding. All right, here we go.
0: You're not bleeding.
2: I might be. Look.
0: You're not bleeding.
2: Look at that. You can't see on the camera, mate.
0: You are pathetic. You are honestly... Get it together, mate. You're cracking soft drink cans. To be fair, that's why when you go to a sausage sizzle and they're opening cans with a spoon.
2: Yeah, I did that when I was the bartender for the Powderfinger Silverchair tour, which no one cares about hearing. Amelia, you ready to go for can four?
5: Let's put it away, yeah.
2: Here we go. I'm kind of happy about it, but that's a beer, Amelia. I'm sorry.
0: Oh,
2: I'm sorry.
0: No,
2: I'm sorry.
0: I was loving that.
2: God, that one really hurt me. That was a beer. But Amelia, I feel like I'm to blame for so much of that because my cracking was right off. So you can have yourself a $100 Red Rooster voucher. Get all the chicken in the world. You can get, I mean, you can get a $10 whole roast chicken, so you can get 10 chickens, Amelia, on the way home. Get 10.
5: I'm ready for my 10 chickens. Thank you.
2: 10 chooks. You're the chicken lady. You could knock on your neighbor's doors, deliver chickens. It'd be so popular. Monday to Wednesday.
5: I'm ready to have more friends. Thank you.
2: Sorry, I'm just reading Monday to Wednesday, $10 whole roast chickens at Red Rooster. Not sure how much they are on Friday, but it's still a good deal, no doubt. Enjoy your chicken night, Amelia.
5: Bye.
2: All right, see ya.
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9: Chock-a-block, the M4 motorway westbound coming into Prospect. A multi-vehicle crash passing the Prospect Highway delays are set back at James Roos Drive. Also very heavy in Carlingford, a car and pedestrian incident westbound Pennant Hills Road at Coleman Avenue. Those queues have stretched all the way back towards North Rocks Road. Delays for the M5 motorway both directions around Casula now. Late week specials are on at your local IGA till Sunday. 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The Kiss cast for tomorrow, another sunny day, 20 across the city and west. That's Kiss traffic and weather together. This is Will and Woody for the drive home.
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15: Hello, Michael Usher here in 7 News. A car goes flying into a house at Cherrybrook. 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
2: Will and Woody here, and we're back on the streets playing the census edition of Australia's Easiest Quiz.
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0: It's Will and Woody for Youi. I hope you're having a brilliant drive home. We've got Amy Shark coming up. Very shortly, Woods, which is exciting.
2: She wants to do a collaboration with you. 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
0: With some big people recently.
2: In it, and she's heard your mixes on SoundCloud. 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Got some matching ones with Rem. I didn't think material could get softer. Support National Pajama Day, guys. Right up next, I was just talking about the DJ National Tour. If you've missed any of it, stay with us because I will explain more as to where the tour is at and how you can get involved.

0: Drive home, it is Will and Woody for Yui this afternoon. Hey, Amy Shark's going to join us a little bit later on. It's album launch day for her, so she's popping by.
1: Also,
0: right now though, Woods.
1: Also, yes. I mean, yes, it's a crazy coincidence that she is also launching an album. It's called Soft Pop. We're going to play her new single, Kinda Hot. But funnily enough, that's actually not the reason she's coming in. That is just a crazy coincidence. The reason she's coming in is because she and her people have heard a couple of your DJ mixes on SoundCloud, my friend, and she wants to do a collaboration before your first ever national DJ tour.
2: Oh, DJ Will.
1: I was blown away. I was flicking through
0: my
1: emails.
0: Amy Shark wants to collab with me.
1: Yes, she does. Well, haven't spoken to her directly about it yet, but her people, they reached out to me via email. They just said they've heard a couple of the mixes on SoundCloud. They were blown away. They used words like progressive, party starter, and then they just said sexy. And I obviously agreed with all of those adjectives to describe your music. So Amy's coming in here, and that is the reason she's coming in here. She wants to talk to us about maybe appearing on one of your tracks. So we're going to play some to her. She's going to talk about it. It's really exciting. So that's in 20 minutes' time. I do want to go over, though, the fact that we've locked in half. I think we're doing four events over a week. We've locked in half of the tour so far. And if you have missed the locking in of the first two venues, have a listen to this. Catherine, where do you want Will to DJ?
3: I work in a demolition company, so it's a pretty cool area. Sick. And you guys would get some pretty cool vibes from there.
1: Catherine, we're coming to your work meeting.
4: DJ Will, have you heard of the Matildas? Well, set your standards far lower, my man. I am asking you to come out to pump up the session for the winless under 14 girls.
1: Ari, we're coming. We're bloody excited.
5: Oh, my gosh.
1: Okay, now if I get just a little bit of honesty from you, I feel like you're trying to do this cool thing where you don't want to show that you're excited on air. Let's just break that down. Let's just break that down. How are we feeling?
0: Used, bullied, victimized.
1: Used, bullied, victimized. We can put that on a poster. I like it. Play the victim. I like it. I like it. People want to care for you. They want to cuddle you. I love it. I love what you're doing. I love everything you're doing. So, I mean, I'm excited. It just feels like the perfect two ways to kick off the tour. But again, the movement
0: today.
1: Did I
0: say bored?
1: You didn't say that. Now, Amy Shark, she's going to be joining us. A quick one from me just before we do move on, because I do want to talk to you about a phone call that I had today. It was kind of related to the DJ tour. I had a phone call and I kept something from someone who was on the other end of the line around what I was doing, and I think it's really interesting. I'm gonna talk about that up next. But question for you: do you know a DJ called DJ Boring?
0: Yes.
1: What do you know about DJ Boring? Do you like them?
0: What do you mean? Yes, absolutely.
1: So we are in communication with DJ Boring. I'm not joking. We are going back and forth with DJ Boring, and he has agreed. DJ Boring, to film himself listening to your mixes, and he's going to do a reaction video for us. Boom.
0: Actually?
1: Boom. Yeah. Yes. Yes. So we're going to send him the John Howard mix. We're going to send him the thermo mix, obviously, and
0: he's
1: irrigation.
0: He's responsible for, I love, he did this great song called Winona for a while ago, which I loved, it's worth checking out.
1: Well,
0: it's about Winona Ryder.
1: Right. Yeah. That makes obviously. Sense. Makes sense. Well, your John Howard mix is about John Howard. It's just good to label these things. All right. So we've got to move on. Amy Shark with a collab very, very shortly. But up next, I mean, I'm just going to say it. Do you have to tell someone on the phone that you're naked? If you're on the phone, do you have to say, hey, I'm naked? Or do you just keep that private? That's what I want to talk about up next. I think it's a real dilemma.
0: Okay.
1: Have a think about it, because it happened to me this morning. It's Will and Woody.

0: drive home. It is Will and Woody Woods.
1: Interested to get your advice here, Will. If you have a phone call with someone and on that phone call you are completely nude for the entire phone call, do you think you owe it to the person on the other end of the line to let them know that you are in fact nude and if they feel comfortable continuing with the conversation?
0: It depends. Probably depends on who you're talking to.
1: Okay. So I was talking...
0: I think in some circumstances that's, you know, funny and, you know, whatever. Mm-hmm. But like, you know, if you're talking to the head of HR or one of the women that produces our show, I'd say there's an issue.
1: So you think there's a gender thing here? As in, do you think...
0: Definitely.
1: So if I was talking to a woman, you think I should say something or don't say something or just don't pick up the phone?
0: I'd say just don't say something.
1: Don't say something. Okay. And then so if it's a man that's on the other line, because in this situation it's a man. I was speaking to a man this morning.
0: Depends how well you know them.
1: Like I've known them for a long time, but in a business context.
0: I need to know more. I'd need to know more about the relationship.
1: Okay, so it's our manager, Mark. So I had a conversation with Mark, our manager, and I was completely naked for the entire thing. Sweaty too. Yep. I was sweaty and nude. And I, the whole time I was talking to him, I was like, is this wrong? You know, he has no idea that here I am naked and maybe that would make him feel uncomfortable. So I opted to go through the entire phone call and not mention something. And now I'm feeling, Will, this compulsion to call Mark now live on the show and just say, hey, mate, just wanted to touch base and let you know that I was naked for our phone call this morning.
0: Wow. Okay.
1: Do you think that's ethically the right thing to do?
0: No.
1: I'm feeling guilty, though.
0: I don't think you need to. I think he would feel more uncomfortable knowing that now. Do you know what I mean? Like, he's just gone about his day now. He's like, oh, had a lovely chat with Woody this morning.
1: Yeah.
0: You know, made some breakfast, whatever.
1: Yeah. But now
0: he's going to be driving home and he's going to be like, wow, why did Woody feel the need to tell me that he was nude and sweaty while I was on the phone? Do you know what I mean?
1: Yeah, like, I do know what you mean. Really, I know what you mean. Like, right,
0: it's
1: like I've got away with it now. I've got away with it. So why am I unearthing it? Well, look, at the end of the day, Will, I'm feeling weird about it. I just think I need to be honest with him. So I'm going to call him right now and just let him know.
0: Okay.
2: Mark Clemens.
1: Mark, it's Woody here. You're live on radio.
2: Oh, hello, Woody. How are you?
1: I'm outstanding. Will's here as well.
0: G'day, hello, Mark.
2: How are you, boys?
0: We're good, mate. We're good. Mate. This is... I've actually got nothing to do with this. I'm going to distance myself immediately.
1: So, Mark, we had a beautiful phone call this morning, just a brief chat, just about the lay of the land. And I feel like I need to tell you something about that phone call.
2: Yes, certainly. So, we've always been open and honest with each other. Go for it, Woody.
1: This is my whole point, Mark, and this is exactly why I'm calling you, and I hope you're okay with this. And I apologise that I wasn't up front with you at the time, but for our phone call this morning, I was completely nude and very sweaty in a sauna.
2: Well, that's interesting, isn't it? I remember, can I say this? I can relate to that because I remember negotiating a deal while I was in the process of having colonic irrigation. So does that kind of balance it out a bit?
1: Was that one of our deals, Mark, when you were getting a colonic irrigation?
2: Absolutely. I work best when things are flowing well.
1: Okay, well, I'm so glad we've cleared the air, Mark.
2: And so luckily we didn't FaceTime each other, Woody. That's all I can say.
0: Yeah, that's true. That is true. Was there a FaceTime request that came through? Did Woody try and FaceTime you, Mark?
2: He did actually, and I rejected it.
1: Lucky.
2: I know what he's like, Will. I know what he's like.
0: Yeah, well, we all do. See you, Mark.
1: All right, see you, Mark.
2: See you, boys. Take care. Bye now.
0: Bye, mate.
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6: Carlingford, Pennant Hills Road and Coleman Avenue, a crash of the car and pedestrian affecting westbound traffic. Sydney Harbour Tunnel slow with a breakdown sitting northbound. Prospect M4 lanes back open after a smash, but delays remain all the way back into the tunnel at Burwood. 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The KISS cast today, mostly sunny, tops of 17 in the city, 18 in the west. That's KISS traffic and weather together. This is Will and Woody for the drive home.
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2: Hope you're having a wonderful drive home. It is Will and Woody for Youi this afternoon. Amy Shark's going to join us on the other side of the news. The quiz is just around the corner. It's a great time to be alive Fridays. Oh, yeah. It's also the time when we get to do Freedom Fridays, the one part in the show where we get to pitch the ideas which haven't made the show, which have been nipped out by the producers.
3: The producers now get to pitch something that they think should have been in the show and that we rejected, because that does happen sometimes.
2: Right?
3: So it's going to be it's going to be our idea.
2: I think it's
3: idea.
2: An audition for that, Woods. I'm not fully on board with the producers pitching ideas in Freedom Friday just yet. You don't just get a run-up start. Wow. They've got to have a game in the resis.
3: So they can't look you in the eyes now. They can't pitch ideas to you now. You are really limited.
2: Can't use my first name.
3: Can't use his
2: first
3: name.
2: Can't use my first name.
4: Only addressed as Mr. McMahon.
3: Wow.
2: That'll be Master McMahon to you.
3: Yeah.
2: So, look, what we want to do is Master McMahon.
3: Yes, Master.
2: I reckon we'll give him a chance. They can throw one in the mix here. We fought hard for this spot. Like, you know, this was a hard spot for you and me to get over the years.
3: Here's the thing, from my perspective, I think our ideas are so much stronger than theirs that let them pitch and then we'll realise when it's pitted up against our gold, it's just going to be a mockery on them, Will. Let them pitch.
2: If that's the case, I'm happy to. But if they start belittling us again, we can't have that.
3: All right.
2: It's up next. Will and Woody.

Will and Woody, I hope you guys are having a wonderful Friday. We're brought to you by Yui. Amy Shark's going to join us in about 10 minutes' time. Right now, though, Woodrow, it is time for us to take over the radio with the ideas that didn't get in the show this week.

0: Okay, now, after a bit of a discussion during the song there, I'm open, Will, to allowing the producers to also pitch an idea that they are frustrated didn't make the show. Because full honesty here, full disclosure, we also do the opportunity. They bring some absolute tripe to the table sometimes, and it's really difficult for you and me in that room when an absolute stinker gets thrown up to delicately, because they're very fragile, these producers, to delicately let them know that their idea is no good. So we are also going to allow them to bring one to the fore, which I'm okay with. Are you okay with it?
1: All right, look, as I said, Woods, I think we should give them a chance.
0: Okay.
1: And then if it's bad, unceremoniously sack them. I think
0: sack them from their job.
1: Oh, no, don't take it that far. I mean, like, sack them from the bit.
0: Yeah, I've got it.
1: I like
0: okay.
1: them.
0: Do you want me to...
1: I think they do a good job.
0: They do an outstanding job. Love all of them. Do you want me to kick things off? Like, should we pitch our idea first?
1: Let them go first.
0: Okay.
1: Let them go first.
0: Okay, who wants to... Okay, Tommy, Button Pusher Tommy is going to be the representative for the producers to pitch an idea to us.
2: So I sent this through on the WhatsApp group. So I don't know if you saw in the news, but 6 beluga whales have been transported from a closed marine park.
1: I did see you posted this in the WhatsApp group.
2: Yeah, they went from Niagara Falls to two facilities in the United States. So these 6 whales were flown on a plane.
0: Why?
2: From Canada. Because there's a closed marine park, so they needed to be rehoused.
0: Oh, right. So what, they were just touring them around and it was like, do you like this area? Do you want to live here?
2: No, I think they just transferred them to a place where they could live.
0: Right, yeah.
2: But
1: they weren't at the marine park, like, just checking it out.
0: That's what I thought. That's my impression was. I was like, okay, this is some waterfalls. Get comfortable. We're going to come back in a couple of hours. You let us know if you want to stay.
2: Now, I know you guys don't like to do sketches, but I thought that could be a really funny movie trailer sketch idea, which is just whales on a plane.
3: Enough is enough! I have had it with these whales on this plane! Everybody strap in! I'm about to open some windows.
2: It would be funny.
0: You did it. That's funny. That was funny.
2: Nah, but you'd like extrapolate that, make some more jokes.
0: Extend yeah, from there. Okay.
1: Make some more jokes. More funny.
0: Make it funny.
1: How did they keep the whales on the plane?
2: You know those like big, hammocks? Like whale hammocks?
0: Yeah.
1: Whale hammock? No, I'm not across a whale hammock.
0: You know, it's like the stretchers. Like a stretcher with a bit of stretcher. Yeah, you know, the stretchers that carry people off grounds. Have you never seen a whale in one of them?
2: I'll bring one over to the camera. Here you go.
0: When a whale gets beached.
4: It's called a winch.
0: A winch. It's a winch, Will.
1: A winch. Hang on. So they're winching 6 whales. When they're flying with them, are the whales just in the air or do they actually get them inside the plane? Do you know what I mean?
2: They got them in the plane.
1: They got them in the plane. Yeah, because they're not hanging
0: it's a big
1: 50
0: plane.
1: Feet. They're not just hanging 1,000 feet above the ground in a winch. From Niagara Falls to New York.
2: No, surely they winched not.
1: You're not looking up at the sky. Just
0: hang on. Six whales got inside a plane.
1: See, it's an amazing
0: It's extraordinary. It's extraordinary.
1: Did they winch them into tanks in the plane?
2: Oh. Yes. Specialized tanks that went in the plane.
1: So they had tanks in the plane, and then they would have sedated them or something. Okay.
0: Oh, my God. It's like an aquarium. It's like a moving plane aquarium.
1: A flying aquarium.
0: Like a flying aquarium.
2: Great story.
1: Why did we not let this story on the air?
2: Well,
1: Why did we not talk about this on the air?
0: I don't have WhatsApp anymore. I don't see the WhatsApp.
2: What are you talking about?
0: I've deleted WhatsApp.
1: I think that's professionally negligible, Woods. I think it's professionally negligible.
0: Don't care.
2: Well, I can text it to you, but I didn't know that. Right. Why? You have to tell the team that you don't have the WhatsApp.
0: I'm a shocking communicator, hence why I don't have WhatsApp. But now you know.
1: Wow.
0: That's an amazing story, and the show's
1: that's
0: been
1: That's a great story.
0: Anyway, look, that's good. It's pretty good.
1: It's good stuff.
0: I'm sorry, but you're going to have to compare yourself next to some absolute gold here.
1: Okay.
0: I've been pitching this for a while, you guys. I'm looking at you in particular, Joe. You keep saying you like it, and then it doesn't come in the show. and I think this is like an ongoing thing, could be a weekly thing. I want you and me to become ball hunters, Will. Lost your balls? We'll get them. And it's to do with, you know, neighbors that don't throw balls back.
4: So you got to think about how that
1: whales.
4: Sounds.
1: 6 whales in a plane. In tanks. It's an amazing story.
0: Getting people's balls
1: whales
0: back.
1: Whales in a plane.
0: People want
1: Let's
0: their balls
1: the sketch
0: back.
1: Going on. Let's
0: Find
1: get the
0: balls.
1: Going on, I reckon. Oh. I love you, but I'm sorry. I'm Sorry.
0: I'll do that by myself.
1: Woody, Amy Shark's up next.
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2: Sydney traffic.
3: Big delays remaining along the M4 motorway outbound Homebush to Prospect following a multi-vehicle crash that's cleared off Tom Ugly's Bridge, a crawl southbound to Sylvania, Port Hacking Road. The Eastern Distributor, very heavy in both directions. The M5 still queued up westbound at the River Road. 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For Kiss Cars tomorrow, we're looking at a sunny one with tops of 20 in the city and in the west. That's Kiss, traffic and weather together. This is Will and Woody for the drive home.
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7: Hey, I'm Chandra Llewellyn. A Bondi woman has been charged over alleged anti-Semitic comments this week. Police say the 67-year-old verbally abused a group of people on Wednesday arvo. She was today issued with a court attendance notice for offensive behaviour. Both sides of politics have pushed back on America's increase to tariffs on Aussie exports. The new figure is 12.5%. A man wanted on outstanding warrants has been arrested at Sydney International Airport. Raptor Squad detectives, assisted by Border Force officers, arrested the 37-year-old in Mascot this morning. Ozempic users have been issued a warning from the TGA. The regulator says GLP-1 drugs can cause a rare eye disorder, and anyone with vision loss should tell their doctor straight away. In Kiss Celeb News, Tom Holland is going back to his dancing roots in his next movie. Details next.
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7: It's been revealed the Spider-Man star set to portray Fred Astaire. Holland says he has begun dance rehearsals and plans to dive back into training once his current press tour wraps up. He explained he hopes to honour Astaire's legacy. Your sport check next.
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7: 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Dewey won't play this weekend for the club following a heated argument with coach Benji Marshall. 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
7: The Kiss cast mostly clear down to a low of 5 degrees tonight, staying fine and sunny tomorrow, tops of 20s. 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
2: Tell us money, let's play.
3: Alrighty, playing the quiz today, we have got Bexley. Hello, Bexley.
4: Hello.
3: Hello. Hello. You seem very calm, Bexley.
4: Yeah.
3: Good. Amazing. We've never had such a calm quiz player, and I hope it works out for you, Bexley. How are you staying so calm?
4: Semi-calm
3: now. The nerves are starting to come. Okay, I'll stop asking questions about your calmness. Hey, Bexley, before we get into the quiz, Amy Shark is going to be in this studio right up next, which is very exciting. She's thinking about doing a collaboration with DJ Will. How does that make you feel?
4: Crazy.
3: It's exactly crazy. Right. It's crazy, Bexley.
5: It's
3: and we're going to get more details with Amy Shark up next. But let's try and win you $1,000. 30 seconds on the clock. Got to get 10 questions right. Can pass. Have to take your first answer. You ready, Bex?
4: Yes.
3: All right. Give me a type of fish.
4: Hammerhead.
3: What country is famous for bratwurst?
4: I don't know.
3: Pass. Name a book you'd never finished.
4: Germany.
3: What is arachnophobia the fear of?
4: Spider.
3: What do you call someone who fixes cars?
4: I don't know. Mechanic.
3: So we haven't talked about it. Something quite extraordinary happened. So I asked you what country's famous for bratwurst. You didn't know. And then I said, name a book you've never finished. And you said Germany. Is that right? Germany is famous for bratwurst.
5: We'll get Bexley out of here.
3: Okay, fair enough. See you, Bexley. Yeah. Great effort. Didn't quite get there. You can have a $100 Red Rooster voucher, Bexley.
4: Thank you.
3: You can get that.
5: She's
3: chicken.
5: Louis Tomlinson tickets, I think.
3: And it wasn't finished. And you can have tickets to go and see Louis Tomlinson.
5: Get him off the credits.
3: To be fair, a producer messaged me and said, no Louis Tomlinson. And I thought that meant no Louis Tomlinson. There was no comma there. Should have been no, comma, Louis Tomlinson.
6: Excuse me, I said that after you
5: did that. Here we go. And the fractures are coming.
3: I was attacked a lot earlier. Okay, Louis Tomlinson is touring this October in Melbourne, Sydney and Brisbane. Louis Tomlinson with his How Did We Get Here live shows. Grab your tickets now from untitledgroup.com.au. Chicken and Tomlinson, it doesn't get better than that. And right up next, Wilbur.
5: It's a great night.
3: Right up next. Amy Shark is going to be in the studio with us to talk about a collaboration.
5: Beautiful.
3: With you, my friend, Will and Woody.
5: Can't wait.

0: Hey, it's Will and Woody. Hope you're having a wonderful drive home for Yui Woodrow. We've got a very, very special guest in the studio on for her brand new record, Soft Pop. It is Amy Shark.
1: Hello, boys.
2: You have brought in, I mean, obviously sounds amazing, the new album, Soft Pop, but it also feels amazing, Amy. these album covers, I mean, I can't stop rubbing it.
1: I know.
2: You showed us a photo. If people have seen the movie Monsters, Inc., it kind of looks like Sully's fur.
1: Yes.
0: Yeah.
2: Like that. Nice. If you ever wanted to touch Sully, you can do it if you buy Soft Pop at all good record and CD stores, obviously.
1: Well, I actually was just getting my nails done, and I remember these kids came in with like Labubus on their backpacks. And I was like, that's such a cool like merch item. And awesome. I couldn't get out of there quick enough to get to Spotlight to go make a prototype. I was having so much fun.
2: Is anyone critical of your ideas?
1: They don't say this to me, but I know like, costs are coming up like alarm bells. I'm a walking red flag when it comes to spend money on me.
2: Should mention they're limited edition, so not every single. This is where the costs come in. Obviously, that was the middle ground there. It was like, okay, limited edition. We can do the fair one. So
1: if it runs out, we'll just make more.
2: Not business. There's that business head. It's Kinda Hot is the new single, which is out today as well. And so this isn't necessarily reading between the lines at all, but so it's about the little things, not the stereotypical things, but the little things that people do, which is kind of sexy.
1: The thing is, when I go to write a song, I never think to myself, I'm going to write about this. I literally just let things fly out my mouth. And you know, I've got girlfriends who are dating. I love hearing the stories. And that's just been a slogan of ours. We've always just been like, oh, it's kind of hot. Like one girl was like, I went on this date and I really like him, but he was eating his dinner like super slow. And I'm like, it's kind of hot. And like, so it's like all these weird things.
0: I work on my slow eating.
1: I'm not a slow eater.
0: No, I'm not.
1: Oh my God. And it's such a beautiful time to reflect on. It's my favorite thing to write about.
0: Limerence.
2: Yes, limerence. That's the word for it.
1: Before it goes into toxic.
2: just enjoy. Just focus on the limerence. Yeah. Just focus on that part of it.
1: Codependency.
0: It's a great bit. Yeah, that's a really good point, actually.
2: Now, away from singing, though, but obviously new album is out today. We're going to listen to It's Kinda Hot very, very shortly. But I do want to talk to you about your movie as well, Beast.
1: Sure.
2: Which is out on Stan. So I watched it. It's awesome.
1: Oh, you like it?
2: It's awesome.
1: Oh, cool. I'm so glad you gave it a watch.
2: We had Dan McPherson in here as well. Couldn't get Russell Crowe.
0: He choked you out, Dan McPherson.
2: He's a beast, as the movie says. But I wanted to tell you that I think what you did in this movie, I think is one of the hardest things to pull off, which is you are a household name, right? People know who you are. So naturally, when you go into the movie, you're not getting a blank canvas. You're getting that's Amy Shark.
1: Yes.
2: And then your performance needs to be so good that you then stop seeing Amy Shark.
1: Yes.
2: From my perspective, you did that.
1: Oh, that's so good to hear.
2: Well done.
1: Oh, thank you, man. That honestly means a lot because I was really nervous. Like I was prepared to be super embarrassed. It was really fun. It was awesome.
0: That's so cool.
1: Yeah.
0: Well, that's awesome. Woody's pumped you up. I was also going to pump you up, but I didn't know you turned 40 recently, Amy.
1: Yeah, thanks, man. my nan died too. We should talk about that. What else do you want to go? My friend's going through a divorce.
0: I was going to say, you look awesome.
2: Just peaks and troughs. That's peaks and troughs.
1: Yeah.
0: Woods and I are both coming up to it, so we're both shitting ourselves about it. It looks, what's it like
1: on the
0: other side,
1: it's good. It's actually great. It's one of those things, I guess, like as a woman as well, it's like you're waiting for the Grim Reaper to tap you on the shoulder and say you're not relevant anymore and no one likes you. So when it comes to art and what I do, I'm just like, I've realized I've got so much to talk about. And I realized this the other day talking to another artist who was a lot younger than me, and she was like, how do you keep coming up with stories and like songs? And I'm like, I'm just lucky that I have so much to pick from. And I see it like that. Like that's what this album is. It's like I've been through everything. I have experienced the highest of highs and the absolute lowest of like shower cry lows, and just I don't necessarily fall apart reliving those experiences. I can just like tell the story from a more put together kind of place. So it is good, man. It's like it feels peaceful.
0: That's awesome.
2: Well, let's listen to you ripping in. Let's listen to it.
1: Yeah, let's rip in.
0: Yes. Soft Pop studio album is available everywhere. Now, today is the time to go and get Amy Shark's fourth studio album. We're going to play It's Kinda Hot, I believe.
2: Hell yeah.
0: Which is the new single, which is getting spun everywhere right now. We've got brand new Amy Shark. And just to show you that we've got gears too, Amy, just to show you that we've got range and we're feeling comfortable and we're dipping into creativity in our near 40s. We're going to be playing a game that we've been playing for the last 5 years. It's beer or soft drink based on the sound of the can opening. It's wild. It's creative.
1: I've never
0: it's
1: played
0: story.
1: This game.
0: It's
1: I've been seeing you guys.
0: We
1: like,
0: don't know.
2: No, you're too good.
0: We don't know.
2: When you come in, we always have the idea to let's get to Can You Hear It? But then talking to you is so enjoyable, we run out of time.
1: Good chat. Yeah, that's right.
2: That's exactly right. Yeah.
1: Such
2: yeah.
1: a good hang.
2: Turned it into a compliment. Well done, us.
1: You've done very well. Very well.
0: We got more with Amy Shark right after. It's Kinda Hot. This is brand new gear from her. Hope you're having a wonderful drive home. It's Kiss. I love it how you never

0: And Woody, hope you're having a wonderful drive home. That is brand new gear from Amy Shark. That's called It's Kinda Hot. It is the fresh new single off the brand new record, which is out today. Soft Pop. Go and get it. Go and get it. Go and get that thing. 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Go and support the artist that you love. Go and buy a record. It's in a cool, fluffy case.
1: Oh, God. I've been rubbing my face with this bad boy constantly. This isn't for me, is it? Is this a gift?
2: You have to ask my... Oh, he's shaking his head. No.
1: Whoever's getting that, it's my face is all up in that.
2: What's funny is everywhere we've been today, they're like, oh, thank you so much. Mike's like, I'm going to need that back.
0: 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So don't just go rolling into sanity and expect you to get your hands on one of these. It's amyshark.com.
1: I do want to say, just before we play Can You Hear It, Amy Shark, you're not the only one making music at the moment. And I just have to, just got to change my character here real quick and become...
2: Oh,
1: lost
2: Fisher.
1: My jacket. Hang on.
2: Oh, my Lord. DJ Will.
1: What are you seeing, Amy? What are you seeing?
2: Oof.
1: What are you seeing?
2: Is that what you're packing under there, Will? I did not know.
0: Yeah.
1: Wow.
2: I did not know.
0: What that photo is.
1: We have just changed the branding in the studio. That's just a topless shot of Will. He didn't know we were there. That was him after a gym session. But
2: what a hunk of a man you are. I mean, you were before, but now it's a sure thing.
0: Yeah, working hard.
1: My man's been working hard.
0: Well, I'm going
1: hard.
0: On tour.
1: He's been working hard.
0: Yeah, you gotta look good.
1: I have organised a national tour for DJ Will, which kicks off in a couple of weeks. Now, you don't know this, but your people actually reached out saying that maybe you'd like to do a collaboration.
2: Did they just? Amazing.
1: Just to pay for these furry covers.
2: Yeah.
1: So you probably want to hear what he's capable of.
2: Yeah, what are we working with?
1: Amy. So here is, this was the first mix that Will released on SoundCloud.
2: Does Will know?
0: Only found out yesterday.
1: Just let us know what your thoughts are on the musical craft in this one, Amy.
2: Okay.
3: DJ Will.
4: I'm DJ Will, and I'm here to say, I've been spinning the decks all day, turns into night, that's when I come out, that's when it comes out, night, that's when I come out, that's when it comes out.
0: All right, I think that's enough.
2: I never thought I'd say this, but have you heard of AI? And that's coming from a musician in Australia.
1: Is that a compliment? Is it a compliment? Yeah. I'm not sure.
2: That's awesome, guys. That's really cool stuff.
1: So serious question. He's available. Would you be keen on putting your vocals
2: does
1: on
2: he
1: it?
2: Come dressed like that?
1: Hell yeah, he does.
0: Constantly. Yeah, he does.
2: Of course.
1: Boom.
2: Definitely. Okay. I would love to work with you.
1: We'll talk about a time.
2: Yeah.
1: We'll talk about a
2: time
1: about
2: budget as well.
1: Okay. Let's play Can You Hear It now. Let's play Can You Hear It. I'm playing Can You Hear It. I'm next. Okay.
0: Amazing. Okay, great. Amazing. All right, great.
2: That
0: wow,
2: changes
0: really
2: your look
0: hard.
2: So quick.
1: It does, doesn't it?
2: Those, speed dealers are just like... Mm.
1: In a good way?
2: Yeah. Yeah, I don't know. In a way.
0: Well, it's worth mentioning Amy Shark's got a brand new record, Soft Pop, which is out today. 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We've got more with Amy up next. She's going to be playing Can You Hear It? Beer or soft drink based on the sound of the can opening. I hope you're having a wonderful Friday. It's Kiss, Will and Woody.
4: A banging song to get you through the worst of the traffic is on in just minutes. Will and Woody's Choo Choo Tune after this short break.
5: Sydney traffic.
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7: Carlingford, Pennant Hills Road, a contraflow condition in place at Coleman Avenue following a car and pedestrian incident. Southbound queue stretching back towards the M2. Auburn, Silverwater Road at M4, two-car crash northbound. Sydney Harbour Tunnel under the pump northbound after a breakdown has moved off. And the M4 still recovering after that multi-car crash in Prospect westbound. In breaking news for discount enthusiasts, Belong is halving the price of selected internet plans for 2 months. 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Kiss cast for tomorrow. Sunshine 20 across Sydney. That's Kiss traffic and weather together. This is Will and Woody for the drive home.
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0: It is Will and Woody. Hope you're having a wonderful drive home here for Youi this afternoon. Amy Shark, she's going to be playing Can You Hear It right up next. Amy, are you aware of the leaderboard? Like, are you aware of the people who are the musicians who are currently at the top?
2: No, I'd love to know.
1: Joe Jonas got 6 cans in a row.
2: Jeez.
1: Jason Derulo got 1.
2: What a bomb out.
1: So embarrassing.
0: Yeah.
2: I mean, I shouldn't. I haven't had a crack yet.
1: He was talking the talk.
0: 5 Seconds of Summer got 8.
1: 9.
2: Oof, that's strong.
0: I think the leading musician. So maybe they are number one. And then I think maybe Gary Barlow from Take That. Got 8 solo.
2: Jeez.
0: But he only kept going because he wanted to beat Joe from memory.
1: Mm-hmm. Yeah. really competitive, those two, strangely. Do you think you'll be good at this, Amy?
2: I'm just thinking about it now. I'm like, I wonder if there is like a, I don't know. I'm not sure. Like, I'm a beer drinker, but I'm like, I wonder if I will know the difference.
1: We've broken it down in the lab. There is a difference. Okay. I won't say what the difference is, but there is a distinct difference between soft drink and
0: beer. I think Rob Thomas got 5 as well, maybe.
1: There we go. What did Shaboozy get? Shaboozy played, didn't he?
0: Shaboozy was awful.
1: All right.
0: Lovely guy, though. It's worth mentioning, by the way, Amy Shark's in here, not just to play Can You Hear It, but because she's got a brand new record, Soft Pop, which is out today. Today is launch day for her. She couldn't think of anything better than guessing beer or soft drink on
2: this, this is my dream.
0: This is the pinnacle. 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

0: Hope you're having a wonderful drive home. We're here for Yui, Amy Shuck. It is launch day for her. It is album day, fourth studio album, Soft Pop. 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We've been spinning World's Biggest Dick, and now it's kind of hot as well, so you guys can enjoy that. Did I say that? Did I say worlds?
1: The
2: world's biggest dick. What's on your mind, Will?
1: All your Europe, Google guys. History over there.
0: I'm in Europe, guys. Can you hear it?
2: Okay, so we want to play with you, though, Amy Shuck. Beer or soft drink?
1: Okay.
2: Based on the sound of the can. I mean, you say you're a beer drinker?
1: Yeah, sure. Yes. I mean, it doesn't sound very ladylike, does it? But yeah.
2: Whatever. Yeah, sure. Whatever. You like a beer. Yeah. It's good stuff.
1: Yeah, exactly.
2: Soft drinks, though?
1: Yeah, I don't mind a DC.
2: Okay. All right. So you should be pretty good at this. Can I trust you to close your eyes?
1: Yes.
2: Okay. Here's your first can.
1: I'm going to say beer.
2: Correct. Well done. Great work. Okay. We're on the board. Was that, nice. were you confident there?
1: Kind of, yeah.
2: Okay. Number two. Wow.
1: That sounds like a soft drink.
3: Here we go.
0: Wow. And this is where they all just start getting their tails up and getting a little bit competitive. She's locked in now, isn't she? Love it.
2: Got to move your fluffy cover. I've got a little bit of Coke on it. Right. Can number three, Amy Shuck.
1: That's a beer.
3: Three in a row. Here we go.
0: Good for you.
2: You don't have to say anything. I'm not trying to play mind games or anything, but do you think you know the difference? Like, if you had to describe what the difference is?
1: I feel like there's more brightness in the soft drink, and I feel like there's there's almost a bit more bass in the beer.
2: All right. Does this have brightness or bass, Amy Shuck?
1: I think that's a beer.
2: She's got four cans in a row, Australia.
0: Nice. Oh, very good.
1: Oh, five sauce. Wow. I'm going to eat you.
0: So contextually, everyone should know that five sauce got nine. So I think
1: Jesus.
0: This
1: is probably.
2: Okay. Right. Number five.
1: I think that's a beer too, is it?
2: Five cans in a row.
0: Nice, mate. Nice.
2: Do you know Five Sauce? Are you friendly?
1: Yeah, I know the guys.
2: This would be worthy of a text message, surely.
1: 100%. That's a soda pop.
0: Nice. Very good.
2: That's very good. Six. That's six cans in a row.
0: Six.
2: So you're equal with Joe Jonas at this point. I don't know if you're friendly with Joe.
1: You'll have to explain this when you say it to people, because it sounds like if they just tune in now that I'm just smashing beers. That's six in a row. Amy's done. She's crushing them.
2: Can number seven.
1: Oh, that one's got me a little bit. Oh, is that a beer?
2: And it comes to an end.
1: Oh, shit. I should have gone with my gut.
0: Overthought it.
2: You did. You overthought it.
1: Idiot.
2: Falling down. Five sauce. Still have it over you. Five sauce. What a shame.
0: She has added a great little element to the game, though. I love that idea of you've got to drink every can you get. There's something in that.
1: Now that's
0: there's
1: a release date.
0: In that.
1: Yes, it is.
0: It is album release day for Amy Shuck today, guys. Soft Pop, fourth studio album. Go and get that music today. Enjoy it over the weekend. Nothing better than your favourite music from your favourite artist going into a weekend. Geez, that's a great feeling. So go and make sure you listen to it. Go and support Amy. She's a great fan of the show. She's a talisman for Australian music and she deserves all your support. So get around her. AmyShark.com if you want to go and get that in hard copy, which is what you should do. Go and get it. Rather than just streaming it, go and buy your music. Amy, it's great to see you. Congrats, man. We're always so proud of you. You do such a wonderful job.
1: Oh, you're my favourite, honestly. This has been fun.
2: Oh, you're our
0: favourite. Great to see you, mate.
1: Thank you, guys.
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6: Still a slow westbound run for the M4 motorway from the tunnel to M7, taking 30 minutes after a multi-car crash clearing off. Carling said there's been a car and pedestrian incident, Pennant Hills Road at Coleman Avenue, with a contraflow condition in place. West and southbound queues have stretched right back over the M2. Hornsby Bridge Road at George Street, a car breakdown westbound. JB Hi-Fi's big brand sellout is on now with crazy deals. Get the Dyson V8 handstick vacuum for half price. Don't miss out this week at JB Hi-Fi. The Kiss Cast tomorrow, sunshine again, 20 in the city and west. That's Kiss Traffic and Weather together. This is Will and Woody for the drive home.
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7: Hi, I'm Sally Pearson. The Commonwealth Games are officially underway in Glasgow. Swim star Molly O'Callaghan will hit the pool tonight in the opening heat, while 14-year-old Mia Hogan is in action in the para swimming. The women's 3-on-3 basketball team starts its campaign, as does the wheelchair women's side. And more gold for Jess Fox at the Canoe World Championship, taking out the women's K1 title for her third gold of the meet. And round 4 of the NRLW kicks off tomorrow. The Raiders host the Sharks. The Dragons take on the Bulldogs, while the Cowboys and Titans go head-to-head.
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0: Woody, I hope you're having a wonderful drive home. Been brought to you by Yui on your Friday. We've got to get out of here, though, Woods. You guys are going to have a great weekend.
1: Mm-hmm.
0: I've got to get home. I've got to make my way home. I've got a 30-hour flight with two kids. Can't wait.
1: Oh, my Lord. Well, while you're on that flight, get your earbuds in. Get your earbuds in and get your... Yeah. I mean, I don't know what you DJs call it, but get in the zone. Get beat matching. Start thinking about songs because... Your first gig on your first ever DJ national tour is right around the corner, mate. I mean, we just had Amy Shark in here. She listened to one of your DJ mixes, which you guys can listen to too. Just go to soundcloud.com, search DJ Will. Get ready to have your pants lit on fire. We played John Howard, that mix to her, which is really popping off online, mate. I think that's got 35 likes Great. Now, which is crazy good on SoundCloud.
0: Huge.
1: Amy listened to it. Obviously, there was talk about a collab. I do want to let you know, you didn't hear this because it was off air, but yeah. Like her people were all about the collab because they want to, you know, get in with the kids and whatnot. She said, when I just directly said to her, like, oh, so when do you want to get together and do the be a voice on a song? She said, I'd rather chop off one of my fingers. I was like, whoa, that's incredibly aggressive. So I'm not sure if that's going to happen.
0: Yeah, cool. All right. Well, at least you're honest with me because I think you've been lying to me for a long time.
1: I haven't lied once. I'm personally going to a venue tomorrow, by the way, on my weekend, just so you know. That's. I'm not even counting the hours to that. I'm not even, what's it called? Feeing you. What's it called? What do you do when you make something?
0: Billing.
1: I'm not even billing you, man. Anyway, have a good weekend. Can't wait to have you back in the studio on Monday, Will.
0: Looking forward to it, mate. No, it's going to be good.
1: Bring your decks.
0: Absolutely.
1: Bring your decks.
0: I'm not taking decks anywhere. That's your job. You need to have them set up in the places that I'm playing
1: in. Can I come over to yours on Sunday and pick up your decks and bring them in?
0: No.
1: Oh, God, man, come on.
0: Just organise some. Hire some.
1: I don't know how. I don't have any money. But no budget.
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14: Sydney traffic.
18: In Carlingford, a contra flow condition on Pennant Hills Road at Coleman Avenue following a car and pedestrian incident. Expect southbound queues back at the M2 motorway. Hornsby Bridge Road at George Street, a car's conked out westbound. Heavy traffic for the Harbour Bridge and tunnel in each direction. The M5 still slow westbound Fairford Road to Moorbank Avenue. 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Here's Cars, a sunny day tomorrow, 20 across the city and west. That's KISS, traffic and weather together.
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20: Hey, I'm Chandra Llewellyn. A wanted man has been arrested at Sydney International Airport after 8 years on the run. New South Wales police, with the help of Border Force officers, arrested the 37-year-old in Mascot after arriving from a flight from Europe. US tariffs on Aussie products have increased to 12.5%, the Trump administration saying the move targets countries it believes aren't doing enough to combat forced labour in supply chains. Socceroos star Christian Volpato has lost his licence for 6 months after he allegedly returned a positive roadside drug test for cocaine. He's also accused of driving more than 50 kilometres over the speed limit, and he was stopped on the Anzac Bridge overnight. Sydney motorists are being told to plan ahead this weekend. There'll be some road closures around Circular Quay on Sunday morning for the Harbour 10 Fun Run. In the latest on Celeb from Smallsy's Hot Minute, an Apple TV fan favourite gets the axe. More in a sec.
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20: Reese Witherspoon and Jennifer Aniston have confirmed the end of their hit TV series Morning Wars. The pair have taken to social media to announce season 5 will be the last. It's set to air in 2027. Both received Golden Globe nominations for their work in the series. They say they're happy they're being allowed to end things on their own terms. Your sport check next.
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20: Checking sport, the Commonwealth Games are officially underway in Glasgow with a host of Aussies in action on day one. Swim star Molly O'Callaghan hits the pool tonight in the opening heats, while 14-year-old para swimmer Mia Hogan is also in action. The KISS cast is next.
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0: you get in weekday arvos from 3 o'clock and then tonight back from 7 p.m. with more tickets for you to win to see Louis Tomlinson live when he comes to Australia this October. That is with Smallsy from 7 tonight. You want the house door. And until then, the music, it continues next on Kiss. Sabrina Carpenter, House Tour. I mean, when this song came out, everyone was talking about it. We were like, we know what you're talking about here, Sabrina. Innuendo much? House Tour. Hear it play in just minutes on Kiss.
1: Sydney traffic.
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3: In Carlingford, a contra-flow condition on Pennant Hills Road at Coleman Avenue following a car and pedestrian incident. Expect southbound queues back at the M2 motorway. Hornsby Bridge Road at George Street, a car's conked out westbound. Heavy traffic for the Harbour Bridge and tunnel in each direction. The M5 still slow westbound Fairford Road to Moorebank Avenue. Try new Caruso's reduced probiotic to help in the management of food cravings. 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Kiss cast a sunny day tomorrow, 20 across the city and west. That's Kiss, traffic and weather together.
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0: know that Smallsy, he's now on Kiss, yeah. Weekday arvos from 3 and then back live tonight from 7 p.m. The Smallsy Show on the way. I need you to stay, need you to stay. Until then, music back in just a moment. With one of the great voices on our playlist right now, powerhouse Teddy Swims, Mr. Know-It-All, and the songs that you've been singing along to for decades now. Sorry, didn't mean to make Jesse McCartney sound old just then. He's not old at all, no. Beautiful Soul, going back in history with this song as well. Both of these hits, minutes away, keep it Kiss.
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3: The M4 at Prospect in recovery mode, citybound after an earlier multi-vehicle crash, now clear to the Prospect Highway. Crash northbound, the Hume motorway slowing through Bardia. The M2 at Epping, a broken down bus eastbound just past Sutton Way. The M5, a crawl westbound from the main tunnel to the Hume motorway, taking 40 minutes. There's more ways to go electric with Toyota. 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Oh, what a feeling, Toyota. The Kids cast tomorrow, mostly sunny, tops of 19 across the city and the west. That's Kids Jumping and Weather together.
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4: Now.
3: Hey, I'm Chandra Llewellyn. Australia's pushing back against new US tariffs on local exports. Trade Minister Don Farrell says a new 12.5% tariff imposed by the Trump administration is completely unjustified.
5: We believe that amongst all of the countries in the world, Australia does take the issue of slavery, modern slavery, seriously.
3: Australians are being urged not to panic buy fuel as tensions continue to push oil prices higher. Socceroos star Christian Volpato has allegedly been busted driving under the influence in Sydney. Police allege the 22-year-old returned a positive roadside drug test after he was stopped for speeding on the Anzac Bridge. His international license has been suspended for 6 months. In Kiss Celeb news, the latest thriller filmed in Australia breaks records. Details next.
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3: Apex was filmed in the Blue Mountains and has become one of this year's biggest hits on Netflix. The action-packed movie stars Hollywood A-lister Charlize Theron and was filmed across places including Glenbrook Gorge. It's notched up more than 129 million views. Your sport check next.
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3: Updating sport, Jerome Hughes is back on deck for Melbourne Storm tonight as they fight to keep themselves in the hunt for finals. They take on the Bunnies in the late clash. Penrith have managed to pull off a massive comeback to avoid a shock loss to Parramatta 24-18. The Kiss cast is next.
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3: The Kiss cast mostly clear down to a low of 5 degrees tonight, staying fine and sunny tomorrow, tops of 20s. 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
6: Oh, here we go. Friday night. The weekend. How good does it feel?
7: Oh, it's here.
6: Isn't it good? All right, let's go. Smallsy Show is live. Hey, 131065 is the number. We're going to do some tickets to go check out the new Spider-Man movie coming out next week. Spider-Man Brand New Day. If you want to see that, call right now. Also coming up on the show, oh, it's New Music Friday. Have we got some insane new tunes that I want to get into your ears tonight? Is there a new track from Cat's Eye out today?
7: There is.
6: Also, Pitbull and Jason Derulo.
7: Icons.
6: Sorry, what happened? This is okay. I can't wait to hear that. Also, details on are we going to do the iHeart Radio Music Festival?
7: We are.
6: Okay. You want to get to Vegas? You want to be checking out BTS, Benson Boone. Tonight on the show, I'm going to give you the details on how you can see them. I'm going to play, send you flights, accommodation. We can party together in Vegas. It's going to be a big show. It's going to be a big weekend. And remember the saying, what happens in Vegas? Stays in Vegas. Details soon. Let's kick things off for a Friday night. Taylor Swift is now playing at Kiss.

0: K-pop Demon Hunters, Huntrix Golden, Smallsy Show Live, Friday night right here at KISS. 13-1065 if you want to go check out the new Spider-Man movie call-up tonight, you could be there. 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
0: Right now, though, we should do the last one of the week.
3: Last one.
0: Let's get you across the big celeb stories of the day. Tom Holland becomes the first person ever to spew on that YouTube series Hot Ones, where they eat the hot sauce and the wings. I've got the spew moment for you in a second. First,
4: I'm still Jenny from the block.
5: What's up? This is Jennifer Lopez.
0: All right, Jennifer Lopez. Yeah, she's a single independent woman these days. Four marriages. I wouldn't be rushing into the next one if I was her. But she is has revealed what she's looking for in a man. Her bar is low. I'm not going to lie to you. How old is she? Just turned 57, is that right?
3: Yeah, 57.
0: 57. She's currently in Italy. She just was at the Dolce & Gabbana show. It was Fashion Week over there. And she revealed on stage what she's looking for in her next partner.
6: But you know what makes a man really attractive? It's not the watch. It's not the car. It's not the private jet.
0: Okay.
6: It's seeing them make the bed in the morning. Or wash the dishes for you when you're tired at night. That's what's sexy. Now, that's what I call sexy.
0: Her bar is so low. She's almost given up.
3: Come on, guys.
0: She's almost given up. She's almost given up. Okay, Tom Holland.
7: Yeah,
8: Hey, I'm Tom Holland. Please welcome Tom Holland.
0: Okay, that was the moment in Hot Ones. Tom Holland has become the first ever person to throw up. So he's promoing the Odyssey movie at the moment. He's got the Spider-Man movie coming out next week. He was on there with his co-star, John Bernthal, when this thing happened, when this moment happened.
9: Yeah, what the f***?
3: Let's go! Let's go! Take a picture of it! Let's go!
10: You can use that.
9: Come here, Tom. Hey, here.
10: You can use that. Look, wow. Louis Vuitton, I got none of it on my
9: phone. Yeah, I need a picture of that.
11: That's a pro right there.
9: Oh, has anybody puked before?
12: That might be the first onset ever.
10: Oh, I love being the first. Bro.
0: That is truly awful.
3: I can't believe no one's vomited before.
0: Don't you have a choice on Hot Ones though to tap out? Like you don't have to go all the way through it. Like you don't have to be a man, a hero, and try and, you know, stomach it all. Clearly Tom Holland does not know his limits. Yes.
5: Welcome to Spilt Milk Festival!
0: All right, it's Spilt Milk, big Aussie festival series. This is the one that goes through it goes to Perth, but mostly the regional towns.
3: Yeah.
0: Perth is a regional town. She tries. Spilt Milk Festival lineup out this just announced for this year. It's going to be happening in December. Here is some of the headlines, including Lewis Capaldi. He's going to be coming. Does that mean he'll do sideshows when he's here as well? I would expect that, right? Ray. She's also on the lineup. Spilt Milk Festival kicking off in December in Canberra, then the Gold Coast, then Geelong and Perth. Also on the lineup, Maisie Peters, Remy Wolf, who was in the DMA's Yes Boon, plus a whole bunch more. You can check it out all on the socials if you want to see it live when it's here in December. All right, there's your Hot Minute done. Coming up next, we are going to get you across New Music Friday. My favourite day of the week, all the brand new tunes coming out. I'm going to get your ears around the new Cat's Eye song that came out today. Harry Styles. Oh, by the way, welfare check. Is he recovered from his sickness?
3: We don't know.
0: We don't know?
3: No.
0: Okay, all right. Wow, you sound so concerned.

0: in the Smallsy Show now on Kiss. It's all right, it's Friday night. Hey, coming up before 8 o'clock, details on how you can be coming to Vegas with me and the show, iHeartRadio Music Festival. You know what they say, what happens in Vegas stays in Vegas. We will end up drunk on a roof, someone will lose a tooth, and one of us might get kidnapped by an Asian man and end up in a boot.
1: None of that is happening, hopefully.
0: That was the plot of...
1: The Hangover.
0: Yeah. No, and actually also, by the way, if that does happen, if you win and you do end up on a roof of Caesar's Palace...
1: You're on your own.
0: That's got nothing to do with us. A trip to Vegas. Stand by for the details. We should do New Music Friday, though, yeah?
1: Yes.
0: We got new albums from Amy Shark out today, Soft Pop. Charlie XCX dropped a new album today, Music, Fashion, Film. And there's some hot new songs out as well. Turn up
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0: I'm gonna play the new song from Cat's Eye in full in just a second, but there's a couple of others I want you to hear first, including Morgan Wallen, you know, Countryman.
1: Mm.
0: He's back with a brand new song called Been By Now. Been By Now. This is new Morgan Wallen.
3: If it was meant to be, we'd have been by now.
0: Okay.
3: We wouldn't have to keep trying to work things out.
0: It's very country. I need to chew some hay while I listen to this song. Country's a thing at the moment. I reckon this is going to be huge. Okay, already stuck in my head. All right, that's new Morgan Wallen. U2, you know that iconic rock band U2?
1: Yeah.
0: They've teamed up with Dutch DJ Martin Garrix. Yeah, there's the collab I didn't see coming. Martin Garrix, U2, song's called Fireflies.

You Too. This is Bono. All right, and one more song I want you to hear before we play Cat's Eye. I do not want you to adjust your radio. The next song you're about to hear, brand new Pitbull and Jason Derulo. I did not know this collab was coming, but this goes hard.

0: party in my pants. I got a party, party, party in my pants.
1: This is great. Why are we not playing this in full?
0: Okay, we're adding that to the show next week. We're also right now going to play the brand new Cat's Eye song. The girls are back with some brand new music. They have teamed up with Ed Sheeran. Ed Sheeran has written this song. It's called Animal. It's brand new Cat's Eye. New Music Friday.

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2: 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That's when I knew that your heart was scarring. 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

0: Olivia. That is The Cure. Smallsley Show now on Kiss. Last calls if you want to go check out the new Spider-Man movie, Brand New Day. It's coming out next week. I got your first tickets to it right now, 13-1065. Coming up, 8 o'clock, DJ Triple XL going to be in the mix. Also next week, this is a prize. You, your bestie, joining me in Vegas, the iHeartRadio Music Festival. Check out this lineup. All of these artists on one stage.
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7: What's up, Vegas?
0: And I want to take you with me, baby. Are you going to be... You're coming along too, Producer Zach, yes?
8: Yes.
0: You're going to be like... He's going to be the one with collecting our passports, the serious one. He's going to make sure we're ready and there where we need to be.
8: No, I want to have a good time too. I'm not babysitting.
0: You are the babysitter. Let's be real. This is happening in September. I want you and your bestie to have the weekend of your life. There is nothing like the iHeartRadio Music Festival. Let me paint a picture. We go to Vegas... And you know what they say, what happens in Vegas stays in Vegas. But it happens at the T-Mobile Arena. It's one stage over two nights and all of these artists perform back to back. So it will open with like Benson Boone, right? And then Benson Boone will finish and everyone's going, yeah! And then the stage will spin and then behind as the stage spins, boom. BTS come out. And then everyone's like, oh my God, BTS! And then they finish and everyone going clap, clap, clap, clap. And then the stage spins, boom, Zara Larsson's on. There is no time for toilet breaks. If you want to be joining us at the iHeartRadio Music Festival in Vegas in the next couple of weeks, Monday night, your first chance to be there. Hey, you know what? Go follow me on Instagram right now because I'm going to drop all the details over the weekend there. My username, Smallzy, SMALLZY, Smallzy, Instagram. Go follow me now. You could be hitting it up Sin City. Do we know what hotel we're staying at, by the way? Caesar's Palace?
8: No, not yet.
0: The Aria?
8: No.
0: Not New York, New York.
8: No, definitely not.
0: Ooh, as if you... Never mind. You know what? You're flying United Airlines. You and your bestie, I'm going to give you a weekend that you will never forget. Monday. Your first chance to win. Stand by. Keep a Kiss. Right now, Sunny Federa. 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Here at Kiss.

0: 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Not only next week is the iHeartRadio Music Festival, which I just told you about. Next week on the show, Jeremiah from The Summer I Turned Pretty.
1: I need you to look at me, look me in the eyes, and tell me you don't still love him.
0: I love you, Jeremiah.
2: Jeremiah, I love you.
0: That's not what I asked. You love, I'm so into it. Jeremiah is going to be here on the show next week. That's Gavin Casaleño. He's also going to be here alongside Lana Condor from To All the Boys I Loved.
3: This is my first date.
4: We've gone out on a bunch of dates.
3: Yeah, but those weren't real.
0: I actually love Lana Condor. She's the best.
4: Break your heart.
3: I promise not to break your heart.
0: Yeah, they're both going to be here on the show next week. So is Patrick Bramall from, he was in The Devil Wears Prada. He's back with Colin from Accounts. Delta Goodrum also going to be dropping by the show next week because she does our iHeart Live.
5: Yes.
0: Okay, back in a second, DJ Triple XL standing by, ready to get in the mix for a Friday night. We press play on the party straight after this.
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1: Hello, my name's Craig Lowe. This is my show, Lowey Live. Excited for the weekend and just live. Who put what in this water bottle? tonight's going to be unhinged. Hey, you can watch it all unfold as well. Jump on into the live stream. Facebook, TikTok, Instagram, YouTube, and Twitch. Click at Lowey Live. I will spell it for you. At Lowey Live. Or you can hit us up on any of the KISS pages. And just a click of a button. You hang out with us in the studio. Things get weird. I curse a lot on there. I don't think our bosses know about that, but I don't think they've ever watched the live stream. So we are Gucci, baby. You could be winning a $100 Red Rooster voucher if you want early access to our game Clockwits in the live stream. More on that in just a tickety-boo. But guys, Spider-Man brand new day is about to drop July 30th.
2: Spiders have three life cycles. 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
1: Find out why the studio kicked me off the lot and told me to never come back. We're going to play that for you in 5 hits time. We're going to play some bangers too, so you don't want to go anywhere before that. Plus, it's our final game of Clockwits. As I teased no more than 43 seconds ago, I got a $100 Red Rooster voucher when we play a game of Cluckwits. It's you versus someone else. First person to get the one question that I ask correct wins the $100 Red Rooster voucher. Now, it is chicken trivia. Tonight's question is going to be, which pop star's new song has the lyrics, he checking his chickens? The better version sounds like this. Which, as a 41-year-old man with bleach blonde hair, I don't know what the F that lyric means. Maybe I'm not meant to. Maybe I'm old and I should be yelling at clouds. But we're going to be playing that game in less than 15 minutes. So if you know the answer, get ready to call 131065. But if you need help, again, jump on the live stream. That's where you get early access to the games. Guys, Friday nights here at Lowey Live mean one thing.
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1: That's right. Tonight, you control the music on KISS. If you're drunk in an Uber, if you're drunk at home, if you're drunk in the bathroom having a shower beer, I'm jealous, but you can also hit us up. Facebook, TikTok, Instagram, YouTube, or Twitch. Jump into the live stream comment section. Tell me what jams you want to be hearing to get you weekend ready. We could be playing that bad boy for you and giving you a shout out. You can also troll me as well if you want to jump online. I have a lot of fun with the trolls on there, don't I, guys?
5: Hey, I'm sorry. I didn't see you there. I was too busy
1: blocking out the haters, guys. Let's tell me to do this.
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1: Breaking down the biggest pop culture stories of the day, usually, but on Fridays, instead of doing the daily roundup, we do the weekly roundup, breaking down the biggest, funniest jokes that we told during the week. Let's get into it. For the 10-year anniversary of La La Land, the famous movie poster has photoshopped Ryan Gosling's hand to match Emma Stone's. I'm not sure where they were advertising this editing gig, but I would have absolutely applied for the Ryan Gosling hand job. Off to a good start. Nicole Kidman has been spotted on a balcony with a mystery man! Her publicist has released a statement saying, things are moving fast, unlike Nicole's face that hasn't moved since 1994. This next joke might be my favorite because I'm currently dealing with the Coomer Connector. I live in Helensville on the Gold Coast in Queensland, and it is absolutely Satan's paved asshole. Here we go. The Brisbane Olympics are officially 6 years away, and some are worried it won't be built in time. But if, like me, you know how competent Queensland roads are at delivering infrastructure on time, I look forward to their 8-year plan on how they'll build this in 10 years just in time for the 2086 Olympics. Keep doing your absolute bare minimum, everyone in high-vis leaning on a shovel. What are you going to do? Jeff Bezos has arrived in Australia, although tracking said he actually arrived yesterday, but it turns out he was delivered next door to New Zealand, who then awkwardly threw him on our doorstep last night. And finally, Taco Bells across America have been forced to shut their doors after contaminated lettuce was causing explosive bowel movements in customers. Taco Bell now plans to rebrand the vegetable as their lettuce shit our pants combo. Guys, that one probably my favorite. And also extremely gross if you are currently eating dinner. But let's get into the whole reason you're listening to us. The music. JT, Justy Tim, Sexy Back. Love it, love.

0: David Guetta, Teddy Swims, Tones and I, and Craig Lowe. That last one's just me. This is my radio show. That was Gone, Gone, Gone on Lowy Life. Thank you so much for kicking it with us across Australia on iHeart and Kiss. Getting into the weekend, we are live streaming, baby. Facebook, TikTok, Instagram, YouTube, and Twitch at Lowy Live or any of the Kiss pages. Get one of these.
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0: out. Shout out to Matt Sabine, Nicole, Kirsty. Shout out to Gus. Shout out to Slab on TikTok. And shout out to Tamara. Wanted me to shout out her daughter, Caitlin. Caitlin! Your mum wanted me to say your name on the radio, so I did that because your mum, your mum's kind of hot.
2: Keep your liver-spotted hands off my beautiful mother. She's a saint.
0: I will do no such thing. Hey, guys, Spider-Man Brand New Day drops July 30th.
3: Spiders have three life cycles. When between cycles, it can leave the spider vulnerable.
0: Well, in 2 kids' time, here's a little secret about me you don't know. I used to live over in America, and I actually pitched a Spider-Man movie to the studio, and they rejected it and told me to get off the lot. 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

0: That's 5 seconds of summer or five sauce if you're cool. Youngblood on Lowy Live. Thank you so much for kicking it with us across Australia. My name's Craig Lowe. This is my show, Lowy Live. We live stream. We're the first show to do it in Australian history. Probably the last when this show ends soon. Facebook, TikTok, Instagram, YouTube, and Twitch. 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
0: Shout out to Jeff Grubb. Wanted me to shout out his daughter, Alana. Yo, what's up, Alana? And also Jared wanted me to wish his sister, Lexi White, safe travel. She's moving to Tasmania. That should be fun. I love Tasmania. Tasmania's got all that. Tasmania is filled full of Tasmania. It's got some pretty hot cousins. Ignore the fact I said that. Right now, it's time to do the Hootenanny on Lowy Live. This is where I get to play to you guys exclusives. You will not hear anywhere else, but right here on Lowy Live, exclusively on KISS. Now, one of my favorite Marvel characters is Spider-Man. It's going to be starring Zendaya, Tom Holland. It also stars Zendaya. I'm not sure if I've said that already. Drops July 30th. It's going to make billions of dollars, and the trailer looks sick.
2: Spiders have three life cycles. When between cycles, it can leave the spider vulnerable.
0: But what you guys don't know is I actually pitched the studio, Marvel, aka Disney, The Empire Strikes Back. I pitched them an idea I had for my very own Spider-Man movie. Now, many of you might know this about me. I am also a writer, producer, director. I was over in America doing stand-up and making horror movies. It went so well that I am now back in Australia on the radio at 2 a.m. in the morning. And the studio, they didn't like my idea for Spider-Man. Now, I don't know why. For me, it was like a coming-of-age Spider-Man movie that was just sort of... honestly, I get it. It was left of field, my idea, but I played to them my trailer, and they told me to immediately get off the lot. And I don't know why to this day. So I'm just going to play you guys the trailer right now. This is my Spider-Man movie that was rejected by Marvel. The Hootenanny on Lowy Live.
3: He was a Spider-Man.
4: Spider-Man, save that bus of bikini models from crashing over the bridge.
3: Your friendly neighborhood spider to the rescue. Who had a problem when his spider sense tingled.
5: Spider-Man, thank you.
6: Spider-Man?
3: Oh, you really are bikini models. Oh, no.
6: Oh, my God. Oh, it's in
5: gross.
6: My hair.
5: Oh, my God. Oh. It's everywhere.
3: Peter Parker is Spider-Man. Premature web. Jaculation.
7: I am Madame Web. Nothing can stop me in this skin-tight black armor.
3: I will stop you. Oh, my God. It really is skin-tight. Oh, no.
7: Oh, you lasted shorter than Uncle Ben.
6: Kiss me upside down in the rain, Spider-Man.
3: Of course, Mary Jane. In a tight, wet tank top. Oh, no. God, I'm so sorry.
8: Can they see that a hero can save us? I'm not gonna stand here and wait.
3: Spider-Man, premature web ejaculation. With great power comes way too quick responsibility.
0: Yeah, see, I don't know why Marvel knocked that back either. That sounds like a real coming-of-age story to me, and I would have loved to have seen it on IMAX. But that was the Hootenanny on Lowy Live. Don't you be going anywhere. Two hits time. You could be winning a $100 Red Rooster voucher when we play.
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0: More on that in a sec. Right now, Bebe Rexha, New Religion, Lowy Live on KISS. Oh, I thought the intro just started. Okay, I'll do that again. On KISS.

0: See what I did there? I used the lyrics low, which is also my last name because I'm very good at radio. That was a good break.
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0: Shout-out to Boston, who's watching us on TikTok. So is Sean. Steffi Plunkett wants me to shout-out her daughter, Felicity. Hi, Felicity. Matthew and Matilda are a couple, and they are watching together. I don't believe they have trust issues, but they do have a joint account, so clearly one of you has something to answer for in the past. And, of course, Shalina wants me to shout out her husband, Adrian Prasad. Guys, we are up to 32,000 likes in TikTok so far. You guys are just the best. Guys, it's time we do this.
3: Nobody calls me chicken.
4: Look like a roast chicken.
5: Nothing but a bunch of cluckwits.
0: Again, thank you so much for checking out my show tonight. If you're like, wow, this guy's on Ritalin or some form of ADHD medication, you'd be wrong. I'm just raw-dogging it through life, homie. No idea what's going on. I am this excited all the time, and then I crash. Anyway, right now I've got a $100 voucher for you to be winning to Red Rooster as we play Cluckwits. It is famous chicken trivia. I only ask one question, and two of you battle it out on the phone line. First person in with the correct answer wins. Now, let me hit the old cock clock right now. Let me give you the question that you need to be answering. Tonight's question is, which pop star's new song has the lyrics, heat chicken his chickens? I will also sing it to you now like an idiot.
6: Heat chicken them chickens.
0: That's how he sings it. So if you think you know that answer, you call me right now, 131065. You could be winning yourself a $100 Red Rooster voucher. If you need help, you can jump in the live stream, Facebook, TikTok, Instagram, YouTube, and Twitch. The answer is on the live stream. But someone's got to be winning this in minutes. The phone lines are now open as we play
2: Cluckwits
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0: That is JetBlue, Kelly Holiday. My name's Craig Lowe. This is my show, Lowy Live. Ah, oh, love that song. Friend of the show. He's a really cool guy, and we kicked it with him. Right now, though, you can kick it with us on the live stream. 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
0: Shout out to Nick Andrew. Shout out to Jay, aka Julia Bolt. Shout out to Greg G. Nugs. I used to work with him. We used to drive cars together, the old the Thunders, a B-105. and then I got fired.
2: Surprise, surprise.
0: Oh, what are you going to do?
2: Surprise, surprise.
0: Right now, let's do this.
3: Nobody calls me chicken.
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5: Nothing but a bunch of cluckwits.
0: Again, my name is Craig Lowe. Thank you so much for kicking it with us tonight at Lowy Live. Really do appreciate your love, time, and energy. But right now, I've got $100 to give away at Red Rooster. So we play a little game called Cluckwits. It's pretty easy to follow. You just got to call 131065 if you want to play right now. But of course, you can get early access to every single game on Lowy Live on the live stream. That's why we are trying to develop this as a new mechanic for radio shows. So far, we have zero people getting on board in the industry. But what you can focus on is we're having a good time. Joining me on the phone right now is Olivia. Hi, Olivia.
6: Hello.
0: Okay. Olivia, are you pumped for this weekend? Are you psyched up, queen?
6: Yeah, of course.
0: Hell yeah. I want to send you away with a $100 Red Rooster voucher. Now, the man you need to beat in a little bit of chicken trivia tonight is Giovanni. Hello, Giovanni.
7: How are you?
0: Good, man. You feeling good? You psyched up? You pumped? You've been training all day for this?
7: Yeah, just on the floor clucking and clucking.
0: Oh, hell yeah. That's what I'm talking. That's the passion I've been looking for from you other callers as well. Okay, guys, before we get started, you both need to give me the sound of your buzzers. Now, Olivia, what is going to be the sound of your chicken buzzer for the game? Go for it. Okay, Olivia's is buck. Easy to remember. Giovanni, what is the sound of your chicken buzzer?
7: She stole mine.
0: Okay, so you're buck, buck, buck, buck. And then Olivia is buck. Okay, guys, this is going to be easy. This is going to be easy. Now, I'm about to hit you both with one famous chicken trivia question. First person to hit me with their buzzer and get it correct wins that $100 Red Rooster voucher. You ready to go?
6: Yes.
0: Okay, let me hit this cock clock and let us begin. There it is. Which pop star's new song has the lyrics heat checking them chickens?
7: Justin Bieber.
0: Oh. Olivia got in. Olivia got in. Oh, you jumped the gun, Giovanni. Okay, Olivia.
6: Justin Bieber.
0: Oh.
7: She didn't even know that.
0: Oh, well, she just won. Giovanni, you just gave it away. Oh, I'm so sorry.
7: I'm so sorry.
0: That's all right.
7: Speaking of KFC, I don't know. My mom was going a million ways.
0: I'm so sorry.
6: Did somebody say KFC?
0: Hey, guys, we can't mention another chicken company where I'm giving away this as a sponsor. You out of your damn mind.
7: Nah,

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1: Love you. Thanks, Giovanni. Have a good night. Olivia, how do you feel? Is this the greatest moment of your life?
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1: Hell yeah. Wait, hey, I said life. You said fright. Whatever. Guys, a whole roast chicken for just $10. That's Australia's favourite roast. Only at Red Rooster. That was Cluckwits. Easily one of the dumbest games we've played here at Lowy Live. And oh my lord, we had a lot of really dumb games. Don't be going anywhere. You control the music for the rest of the show here tonight on Lowy Live. 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
1: All you got to be doing is jumping onto the live stream, getting into the comment section and telling me what song you want to hear. A little bit of a Friday banger, something to get you amped up for the weekend. Maybe you're sitting in an Uber. 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Maybe you're sitting by yourself. Facebook, TikTok, Instagram, YouTube, and Twitch. 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I'm not going to tell you what song it is, but I will say this. 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She has two kids with Nick Cannon, and he has about 50 kids with other women. So, well, that was a terrible hint. 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

0: That's right. Where's my husband on Lowy Life? There's always this part of that song where she's like, tell me how my grandma said it, and my grandma said it. And then when she usually says, your husband is coming, I fade it down and then we play
1: a succulent Chinese meal.
0: But I pressed the wrong button and everyone on the live stream just got to see how completely shite I am at this job. So that we couldn't have ruined that anymore. My name is Craig Glow. This is my show, Lowy Live. You can jump in the live stream, Facebook, TikTok, Instagram, YouTube, and Twitch. Get one of these.
2: Live stream shout
0: out. Shout out to Lisa Hingston. Shout out to Imogen from work. She works here at Kiss With Us. I said today in the office, no one watches this live stream. And she goes, I will. And she actually followed through. The I Do Music Agency. They are a wedding singing company. Hell yeah, I Do Music Agency. Thanks for kicking with us. And Jared Hoy. You guys are the best. You guys are almost as good as
1: a succulent Chinese meal.
0: Yeah, okay, I ruined that joke, whatever. Yeah.
3: 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Friday night live stream,
0: request line. Hello, my name is Craig Lowe. Unless you just heard the paneling and that shit break I just did, in which case my name is Ken Smalls and this is my show, The Smallsy Live Experience. Right now we are doing Friday night live stream request line. This is when you control the music at Lowy Live. All you got to do to make it happen is jump in the live stream. Facebook, TikTok, Instagram, YouTube, and Twitch. Now, this one goes out to my girl, Mandy. She said, Lowy, can you please play some Mariah Carey? And I said, no. And she said, do it. And I went, okay. So here it is now. Dream Lover on Kiss.

0: Mariah Carey, Dream Lover on Lovey Live. I'm going to ruin this, but... That was a...
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0: That one was for Mandy in our live stream, and our TikTok will be up to 61,000 likes. She said if I didn't play Mariah Carey, she would go and come at me like a spider monkey.
2: Chip, I'm going to come at you like a spider monkey.
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0: You can get yours now. Jump in the live stream. Facebook, TikTok, Instagram, YouTube, and Twitch. Hit me up in the comment section. What song do you want to hear to get you into the weekend? Right now, this is Olivia Dean, Sam Fender, Rain Me In.

0: I don't know, guys. I think that song might be about sex. I think she was lying. I think most of that was a metaphor. Sabrina Carpenter, House Tour. Lowy Live, thank you for kicking in with us. By the way, Lowy Live is a daily podcast. You can grab it on the free iHeart app. That's right. I bet you didn't think this straight white guy also had a podcast. Surprise, surprise. Wrong, I got one. Surprise, surprise. Right now, tell me to do this.
1: Yeehaw! Will you play me that song?
0: Again, my name's Craig Lowy. Thank you so much for kicking it with us tonight here at Lowy Live. Really appreciate your love, time, and energy. Getting into your weekend right now, you control the music on Kiss FM. All you got to do to make it happen is jump in the live stream. Facebook, TikTok, Instagram, YouTube, and Twitch. Hit me up in the comments section. You decide the music that we play. Now, over the break, like over the past two songs, actually, someone said we'll play Backstreet. They had blonde hair. They were beautiful. And everyone on the live stream, that person was me, by the way, everyone on the live stream was then in battling about which Backstreet Boys song to play. And I'll be so honest. I've never been more angry at you guys. Some of these requests, crazy bad. But that's also why I love hanging out with you on the live stream. This one goes out to Sounds of Laurel, who won. She said, play Larger Than Life. So here it is for you right now, Laurels. Thank you for someone finally coming up with a good request. Lowy Live.

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0: Get yours in right now. Hit us up in the live stream, Facebook, TikTok, Instagram, YouTube, and Twitch. A lot of people are requesting a hip-hop song next. A lot of people saying Eminem. A lot of people saying 50 Cent. One person said Bone Thugs and Harmony. Another person wrote a hip-hop artist name who I can't even say on the radio. So things are going to get unhinged next. Find out what we play. I think I'm leaning towards a little Slim. But I don't know. We might play the explicit version, and I'll see if our music director calls me. It's going to be a fun Friday. Stick around for more Love You Live.
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0: 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It's called the Lowdown Daily Download as we smack into another one of these. Yeehaw!
1: Will you play me that song?
0: Damn right, that's how we do it on a Friday night here. My guys, my dogs, as we do Lowy Live. Friday night live stream request line. Now, you control the music here at KISS. That's how we're doing it every single Friday night on Lowy Live. To do that, all you got to do is jump in the live stream. Facebook, TikTok, Instagram, YouTube, and Twitch. Simply jump in my comment section and let me know what song you want me to be playing. And then you also get a little bit of a shout out. This next one goes out to a very kick-ass thing. It's called Rejecticon. It is a horror and villain expo. It's going to be kicking off in Sydney. Looks pretty scary.
2: We got a bleeder!
0: So there you go. They wanted Eminem without me. So without further ado, another Friday Night live stream request line for Rejecticon 26. So there you go. They wanted Eminem without me. So without further ado, another Friday Night live stream request line for Rejecticon 26.

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1: That one was for Reject the Con. It's going to be cracking off in Sydney. So if you're a horror fan or a villain fan, or you just have nothing going on, go and check it out. Rejecticon. Taking more of your live stream requests right now. 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Facebook, TikTok, Instagram, YouTube, and Twitch. 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
1: Will you play me that song?
0: Ahoy, hoy, my name is Craig Lowe. This is my show, Lowe Live. Every Friday night here at KISS, we throw you in control of the music. All you got to do is jump in the live stream, Facebook, TikTok, Instagram, YouTube, and Twitch at Lowe Live. You get in there and you let me know what you want to hear. Now, Steve Musial over at our Instagram account, he said, Lowe, I got a request, but you won't like it. I was like, what is it? And he goes, I'm not telling you. I was like, what do you mean? What do you mean? And he goes, you wouldn't like it.
2: What do you want?
3: It's not that simple.
2: What do you want?
0: And he goes, I want Los Del Rio, Macarena. See, Steve, I'll do it for you, dog. That's how we're doing it. It's a Friday night live stream request line. Crank it up. Do the dance wherever you are right now. Even if you're driving.

0: Lost El Rio Macarena. Did you guys do the dance even when you were driving? Did you crash your car? Just send me the bill. That was another
1: Friday night live stream request line.
0: That one was for Steve Musial doing

0: Just the way you are, Milky, Morgrave, Lowy Live. Thank you so much for kicking it with us. By the way, Lowy Live is a daily podcast. Anything you miss on tonight's show, I get it, but you can listen to it whenever you want on the free iHeart app or wherever you get your potties. Right now, it's time to do another one of these.
1: Yeehaw! Will you play me that song?
0: Thank you for kicking it with us tonight. My name is Craig Lowe. I really do appreciate all of you jumping in the live stream tonight. Man, these live streams are popping. Friday night is always the most popular night of the week for our show because we do Friday night live stream request line. Opening up the live stream for you guys to request whatever you want and control the music here at KISS. You just got to jump in the live stream again. Facebook, TikTok, Instagram, YouTube, and Twitch. Tonight, we are up to 104,000 likes on TikTok.
2: Damn, Daniel.
0: And then someone said, Lowy, I know what we need. Her name was Reading with Ruby May. She said, throw out a little MJ. And I went, sure, I can do that. I'm a radio station. I got access to music. And she's like, you don't seem as pumped for it. And I'm like, yeah, no, it's good. It's just not Thriller. But it's bad. I'll be live.

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0: That one was for Reading with Ruby May. We got one more live stream request coming up in the next 10 minutes, and it's also my karaoke song. Take it away, MJ. Well, if you've seen a documentary or two, you might be my brother. Hey, up next, we are going to be wrapping up the show with one of my favorite songs of all time. But there's still time to change my mind. Jump in the live stream, Facebook, TikTok, Instagram, YouTube, and Twitch at Lowy Live. We're going to do one more of them and then saying Alvita's and goodbye on Lowy Live. Stick around, find out what tune it is next.
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0: Olivia Rodrigo, The Cure on Lowy Live. Ah, new one. I won't be the cure. That's very valid. Oh, it just sort of ends like that? Oh, okay. Hey, we got to do one of these.
1: Yeehaw! Will you play me that song?
0: Hello, my name's Craig Lowe. This is my show, Lowy Live, weeknights 9 to 12 on Kiss and iHeart around Australia. And every Friday night here at Lowy Live, we do Friday night live stream request line. You control the music. All you got to do is jump in our live stream, which is popping tonight. We're up to 120,000 likes on TikTok. So thanks for that, guys. Facebook, TikTok, Instagram, YouTube, and Twitch. You jump in there in the comment section. Tell me what song you want to hear. I throw that bad boy on. You might win a thing or two. Now, Kerry Greggs asked me to play the Puerto Rico song.
2: First time in San Juan.
0: What?
2: Mexico.
0: Oh, yeah.
2: Capital of Puerto Rico.
0: And then the rest of you asked for one of my favorite songs of all time. It's actually my karaoke song. This one goes out to Bannon, Lisa Gregg, Ethan Saravanos, Astro Ruby, Rachel Morris, Lottie Mad, love you, homie, and of course, Charlie. It is the one, the only, the B-52s, Love Shack, Lowy Live for your Friday night.

0: This has been Lowy Live. What a kick-ass week it's been, man. Thank you so much to everyone who jumped on the live streams, not just tonight, but any of the nights this week. It really does make this show so much fun to do. It's an original idea, and you guys are the only thing that makes it work, so I really can't thank you enough. Facebook, TikTok, Instagram, YouTube, and Twitch. We had a kick-ass show tonight, so thank you so much for being a part of it, and all your requests were so much fun. Some of them were horrible. Lowy Live's also a daily podcast. Grab it on the free iHeart app. It's called the Lowdown Daily Download. You can also grab it wherever you get your potties. We are back next week with the one, the only Mr. Niall Horan, One Direction legend. And, of course, he's got a bunch of kick-ass songs. He's going to be touring next year. So we're looking forward to hanging out with him. Other than that, I will be back next week if I'm not fine, which would be pretty cool because I'm in a lot of debt. Guys, have a safe and happy weekend. Love you. Farewell. Bye.
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1: 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They're very charismatic. Zendaya and Tom Holland? Genius.
3: Spider-Man. That's so exciting.
1: It's awesome. 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And they say that
3: a hero says... No one cares, mate.
1: Okay. 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

0: 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But I'm a mommy. I'm a mom.
1: Mamacita. 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

0: happens after midnight, except these two. It's Will and Woody keeping you up.
1: $10,000 if you get 16 in a row, beer or soft drink based on the sound of the can opening. It's Can You Hear It?
2: I'm going to say that's a soft drink.
3: Can you hear it?
4: It's a beer.
3: Oh, can you hear it?
5: Beer.
6: Darcy, no, Darcy, no, Darcy, no!
7: Oh, yeah, let's get straight into it. We got Hayley here who wants to play. Hayley, do you think you are capable of getting the 16 in a row?
2: I'd hope so.
7: All right, it all starts at one, Hayley, and here it is. Oh, whoa, Hayley, you made a huge noise right on the can crack there. I mean, don't apologise to me. You've cooked yourself.
1: It's your game.
7: Did you still hear the can opening? Because I can't re-crack.
2: I heard it, but I didn't hear it properly.
7: Well, what do you think it is?
2: Maybe. Like, do I have to say, like, what kind of

0: 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Will and Woody keeping you up.
1: Right now, it's beer or soft drink based on the sound of the can opening.
2: Can you hear it?
3: Australia has been left on a cliff, Will, as Belinda. She had a guess for can one before the song there. Belinda, how are the nerves?
4: I'm so nervous, but I think I'm right.
3: No one's tuned out, obviously. Everyone needs to know if you're going to be moving on to can two. You said soft drink, Belinda.
4: Yep.
3: That's correct. Well done. You've got can one. Great well work. Done. Great work, Belinda. Are you ready for can two?
4: I am. Let's go. That one's soft drink. Definitely soft drink.
3: Sorry, Belinda. It's definitely not soft drink. That was a crisp beer. Maybe I threw you by making you wait over a song after can one. Potentially, Will.
1: A little bit of that going on, I reckon. And, you know, I'm a big fan of yours, Woods, but I think your can cracking has arguably been the worst it's ever been today.
3: Do you know what? I'm going to let you in on something here, and it's good for our last couple of players to know this. Whenever I clip my fingernails, there's a lot of sensitivity there on the edge of the fingers there. So the crack is a bit slower because I'm in pain. I'm under duress.
1: Pain.
3: I mean, I've got very sensitive nail beds.
1: How tightly do you clip your nails?
3: I'm a man of efficiency, so when I clip my nails, I don't want to do it again for 6 months. So I go almost down to the bone. Linda. Oh,
1: God.
5: Hello.
3: Linda, now that you know I'm playing through pain, I'm sure you've got a lot more respect for me, but also know that the cans are opening a little slow today.
5: Okay.
3: Righto. Here's can one.
5: Beer.
3: Incorrect, Linda. Soft aside.
1: Yelled over the top as well.
3: So I'm in pain.
1: Yelled over the top.
3: I'm in pain. I'm going to swap fingers. Sorry, Linda. That was a Coke. Final player, Amelia. You ready to go?
6: That was soft drink, so I feel pretty confident.
3: All right.
1: Oh, nice.
3: Nice. Amelia. That's because that's what we all do. Even when we're not playing on air, we're playing in our cars, Amelia.
6: I'm hoping I didn't speak too soon, but we'll see how we go.
3: All right. Okay. I'm swapping fingers here, Amelia. You don't need to know that, but here is can one for you.
6: Oh, that was iffy. I'm going to go with soft drink.
3: Yeah. Well done.
6: Thank you.
3: Yes, Amelia, I don't know how you got it. Got to be the worst crack we've ever had.
1: It's on my desk as well.
3: Sorry about that. There's Coke everywhere.
6: You want to clean that? That's okay.
3: Nothing better than a bit of Coke on your desk, though, Wilbur. The sweetness. Okay, Amelia, you ready for can two?
6: I am.
3: Okay, here we go, Amelia.
6: Let's go beer.
3: Yes,
1: Amelia.
3: Yes. Huge. I'm going to be honest, this is bittersweet for me because the longer you go, the more pain my fingers under. But I'll push through for you, Amelia.
6: I feel good about it.
3: You feel good about it? Wow, brutal.
6: It's worth it.
3: It's worth it for you, Amelia.
1: Finger at Woods.
3: It's too risky to try something new now. I don't want to cook it for you, Amelia. I'm going to push through the pain.
1: Might just disperse the pressure across more than my finger.
3: No, scientifically, I fully get that might work. I've never tried it before and now's not the time. Amelia. Can three?
6: Yeah. Soft drink?
3: Yes!
1: Yes.
3: Amelia!
6: I just like seeing you in pain.
3: I can see that. I can feel that.
1: A lot of people do.
3: Ah, man. I'm almost bleeding. All right, here we go.
1: You're not bleeding.
3: Good. I might be. Look,
1: you're not bleeding.
3: Look at that. You can't see on the camera, mate.
1: You are pathetic. You are honestly... Get it together, mate.
3: I'm going to need a Band-Aid.
1: You're cracking soft drink cans. To be fair, that's why when you go to a sausage sizzle and they're opening cans with a spoon.
3: Yeah, I did that when I was the bartender for the Powderfinger Silverchair Tour, which no one cares about hearing. Amelia, you ready to go for can four?
6: Let's put it away, yeah.
3: Here we go. Kind of happy about it, but that's a beer, Amelia. I'm sorry.
1: No,
3: I'm sorry.
1: No,
3: I'm sorry.
1: I was loving that.
3: God, that one really hurt me. That was a beer. But Amelia, I feel like I'm to blame for so much of that because my cracking was right off. So you can have yourself a $100 Red Rooster voucher.
6: Oh,
3: get all the chicken in the world. You can get, I mean, you can get a $10 whole roast chicken, so you can get 10 chickens, Amelia, on the way home. Get 10.
6: I'm ready for my 10 chickens. Thank you.
3: 10 chooks. You're the chicken lady. You could knock on your neighbor's doors, deliver chickens. You'd be so popular. Monday to Wednesday.
6: I'm ready to have more friends. Thank you.
3: Sorry, I'm just ready. Monday to Wednesday, $10 whole roast chickens at Red Rooster. Not sure how much they are on Friday, but it's still a good deal. No doubt. Enjoy your chicken night, Amelia.
6: Bye.
3: All right, see ya.
0: Up late or up early? It's Will and Woody keeping you up. Cash,
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12: 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Cheers.

0: just want to keep going. It's Will and Woody keeping you up.
1: Amy Shark's going to join us a little bit later on. It's album launch day for her, so she's popping by.
2: Also,
1: right now though, Woods.
2: Also, yes. I mean, yes, it's a crazy coincidence that she is also launching an album. It's called Soft Pop. We're going to play her new single, Kinda Hot. But funnily enough, that's actually not the reason she's coming in. That is just a crazy coincidence. The reason she's coming in is because she and her people have heard a couple of your DJ mixes on SoundCloud, my friend, and she wants to do a collaboration before your first ever national DJ tour.
3: I'm DJ Will.
2: I was blown away. I was flicking through
1: my
2: emails.
1: Amy Shark wants the collab with me.
2: Yes, she does. Well, haven't spoken to her directly about it yet, but her people, they reached out to me via email. They just said they've heard a couple of the mixes on SoundCloud. They were blown away. They used words like progressive, party starter, and then they just said sexy. And I obviously agreed with all of those adjectives to describe your music. So Amy's coming in here, and that is the reason she's coming in here. She wants to talk to us about maybe appearing on one of your tracks. So we're going to play some to her. She's going to talk about it. It's really exciting. So that's in 20 minutes' time. I do want to go over, though, the fact that we've locked in half. I think we're doing four events over a week. We've locked in half of the tour so far. And if you have missed the locking in of the first two venues, have a listen to this. Catherine, where do you want Will to DJ?
4: I work in a demolition company, so it's a pretty cool area, and you guys would get some pretty cool vibes from there.
2: Catherine, we're coming to your work meeting.
5: DJ Will, have you heard of the Matildas? Well, set your standards far lower, my man. I'm asking you to come out to pump up the session for the winless under 14 girls.
2: Ari, we're coming. We're bloody excited.
6: Oh, my gosh.
2: Okay, now if I get just a little bit of honesty from you. I feel like you're trying to do this cool thing where you don't want to show that you're excited on air. Let's just break that down. Let's just break that down. How are we feeling?
1: Used, bullied, victimized.
2: We can put that on a poster. I like it. Play the victim. I like it. People want to care for you. They want to cuddle you. I love it. I love what you're doing. I love everything you're doing. So, I mean, I'm excited. It just feels like the perfect two ways to kick off the tour. But again, the movement
1: today.
2: I say
1: bored.
2: You didn't say that. Now, Amy Shark, she's going to be joining us. A quick one from me just before we do move on, because I do want to talk to you about a phone call that I had today. It was kind of related to the DJ tour. I had a phone call and I kept something from someone who was on the other end of the line around what I was doing, and I think it's really interesting. I'm gonna talk about that up next. But question for you: do you know a DJ called DJ Boring?
1: Yes.
2: What do you know about DJ Boring? Do you like them?
1: What do you mean? Yes, absolutely.
2: So we are in communication with DJ Boring. I'm not joking. We are going back and forth with DJ Boring, and he has agreed.
1: What?
2: He has agreed, DJ Boring, to film himself listening to your mixes, and he's going to do a reaction video for us. Boom.
1: Actually?
2: Boom. Yeah. Yes. Yes. So we're going to send him the John Howard mix. We're going to send him the thermo mix, obviously, and
1: he's
2: irrigation.
1: He's responsible for, I love, he did this great song called Winona for a while ago, which I loved, it's worth checking out.
2: Well,
1: it's about Winona Ryder.
2: Right. Yeah. That makes sense. Makes sense. Well, your John Howard mix is about John Howard. It's just good to label these things. All right. So we've got to move on. Amy Shark with a collab very, very shortly. But up next, I mean, I'm just going to say it. Do you have to tell someone on the phone that you're naked? If you're on the phone, do you have to say, hey, I'm naked? Or do you just keep that private? That's what I want to talk about up next. I think it's a real dilemma.
1: Okay.
2: Have a think about it, because it happened to me this morning.
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0: the dead of night comes alive. It's Will and Woody keeping you up.
1: Woods.
2: Interested to get your advice here, Will. If you have a phone call with someone and on that phone call you are completely nude for the entire phone call, do you think you owe it to the person on the other end of the line to let them know that you are in fact nude and if they feel comfortable continuing with the conversation?
1: It depends. Probably depends on who you're talking to.
2: Okay. So I was talking...
1: I think in some circumstances that's, you know, funny and, you know, whatever. Mm-hmm. But mm-hmm. like, you know, if you're talking to the head of HR or
2: okay.
1: one of the women that produces our show, I'd say there's an issue.
2: So you think there's a gender thing here? As in, do you think...
1: Definitely.
2: So if I was talking to a woman, you think I should say something or don't say something or just don't pick up the phone?
1: I'd say just don't say something.
2: Don't say something. Okay. And then so if it's a man that's on the other line, because in this situation it's a man. I was speaking to a man this morning.
1: Depends how well you know them.
2: Like I've known them for a long time, but in a business context.
1: I need to know more. I'd need to know more about the relationship.
2: Okay. So it's our manager, Mark. So I had a conversation with Mark, our manager, and I was completely naked for the entire thing. Sweaty too. Yep. I was sweaty and nude. And I, the whole time I was talking to him, I was like, is this wrong? You know, he has no idea that here I am naked and maybe that would make him feel uncomfortable. So I opted to go through the entire phone call and not mention something. And now I'm feeling, Will, this compulsion to call Mark now live on the show and just say, hey, mate, just wanted to touch base and let you know that I was naked for our phone call this morning.
1: Wow. Okay.
2: Do you think that's ethically the right thing to do?
1: No.
2: I'm feeling guilty, though.
1: I don't think you need to. I think he would feel more uncomfortable knowing that now. Do you know what I mean? Like, he's just gone about his day now. He's like, oh, had a lovely chat with Woody this morning.
2: Yeah.
1: You know, made some breakfast, whatever.
2: Yeah, yeah.
1: But
2: yeah.
1: now
2: yeah.
1: he's going to be driving home and he's going to be like, wow, why did Woody feel the need to tell me? That he was nude and sweaty while I was on the phone. Do you know what I mean?
2: Yeah, like, I do know what you mean. Really, I know what you mean. Like, right,
1: I would be.
2: It's like I've got away with it now. I've got away with it. So why am I unearthing it? Well, look, at the end of the day, Will, I'm feeling weird about it. I just think I need to be honest with him. So I'm going to call him right now and just let him know.
1: Okay.
3: Mark Clemens.
2: Mark, it's Woody here. You're live on radio.
3: Oh, hello, Woody. How are you?
2: I'm outstanding. Will's here as well.
1: G'day, Mark.
3: How are you, boys?
1: Yeah, we're good, mate. Right, we're good. Right. This is I've actually got nothing to do with this. I'm going to distance myself immediately.
2: So, Mark, we had a beautiful phone call this morning. Just a brief chat. Just about the lay of the land, and I feel like I need to tell you something about that phone call.
3: Yes, certainly. We've always been open and honest with each other. Go for it, Woody.
2: This is my whole point, Mark, and this is exactly why I'm calling you, and I hope you're okay with this. And I apologise that I wasn't up front with you at the time, but for our phone call this morning, I was completely nude and very sweaty in a sauna.
3: Well, that's interesting, isn't it? I remember, can I say this? I can relate to that because I remember negotiating a deal while I was in the process of having colonic irrigation. So does that kind of balance it out a bit?
2: Was that one of our deals, Mark, when you were getting the colonic irrigation?
3: Absolutely. I work best when things are flowing well.
2: I'm so glad we've cleared the air, Mark. And so
3: luckily we didn't FaceTime each other, Woody. That's all I can say.
1: Yeah, that's true. That is true. Was there a FaceTime request that came through? Did Woody try and FaceTime you, Mark?
3: He did actually, and I rejected it.
2: Lucky.
3: I know what he's like, Will. I know what he's like.
1: Yeah, well, I think we all do. See you, Mark.
2: All right, see you, Mark.
3: See you, boys. Take care. Bye now.
1: Bye, mate.
0: When life gets big on you, it's Will and Woody.
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0: happens after midnight, except these two. It's Will and Woody, keeping you up.
1: Woodrow, we got a very, very special guest in the studio on for her brand new record, Soft Pop. It is Amy Shark.
2: Hello, boys.
3: You have brought in, I mean, obviously sounds amazing, the new album, Soft Pop, but it also feels amazing, Amy. these album covers, I mean, I can't stop rubbing it.
2: I know.
3: You showed us a photo. If people have seen the movie Monsters, Inc., it kind of looks like Sully's fur.
2: Yes.
1: Yeah.
3: Like that. Nice. If you ever wanted to touch Sully, you can do it if you buy Soft Pop at all good record and CD stores, obviously.
2: Well, I actually was just getting my nails done, and I remember these kids came in with, like, Labubus on their backpacks. And I was like, that's such a cool, like, merch item. And awesome. I couldn't get out of there quick enough to get to Spotlight to go make a prototype. I was having so much fun.
3: Is anyone critical of your ideas?
2: They don't say this to me, but I know, like, costs are coming up like alarm bells. I'm a walking red flag when it comes to spend money on me.
3: Should mention they're limited edition, so not every single. This is where the costs come in. Obviously, that was the middle ground there. It was like, okay, limited edition. We can do the fair one. So
2: if it runs out, we'll just make more.
3: Not business. There's that business head. It's Kinda Hot is the new single, which is out today as well. And so this isn't necessarily reading between the lines at all, but so it's about the little things, not the stereotypical things, but the little things that people do, which is kind of sexy.
2: The thing is, when I go to write a song, I never think to myself, I'm going to write about this. I literally just let things fly out my mouth. And you know, I've got girlfriends who are dating. I love hearing the stories. And that's just been a slogan of ours. We've always just been like, oh, it's kind of hot. Like one girl was like, I went on this date and I really like him, but he was eating his dinner like super slow. And I'm like, it's kind of hot. And like, so it's like all these weird things.
1: I work on my slow eating.
2: I'm not a slow eater.
1: No, I'm not at all.
2: Oh my God. And it's such a beautiful time to reflect on. It's my favorite thing to write about.
1: Limerence.
3: Yes, limerence. That's the word for it.
2: Before it goes into toxic.
3: Just focus on the limerence. Yeah. Just focus on that part of it.
2: Codependency.
1: It's a great bit. Yeah, that's a really good point, actually.
3: Now, away from singing, though, but obviously new album is out today. We're going to listen to It's Kinda Hot very, very shortly. But I do want to talk to you about your movie as well, Beast.
2: Sure.
3: Which is out on Stan. So I watched it. It's awesome.
2: Oh, you like it?
3: It's awesome.
2: Oh, cool. I'm so glad you gave it a watch.
3: We had Dan McPherson in here as well. Couldn't get Russell Crowe.
1: He choked you out, Dan McPherson.
3: He's a beast, as the movie says. Man. But I wanted to tell you that I think what you did in this movie, I think is one of the hardest things to pull off, which is you are a household name, right? People know who you are. So naturally, when you go into the movie, you're not getting a blank canvas. You're getting that's Amy Shark.
2: Yes.
3: And then your performance needs to be so good that you then stop seeing Amy Shark?
2: Yes.
3: From my perspective, you did that.
2: Oh, that's so good to hear.
3: Well done.
2: Oh, thank you, man. That honestly means a lot because I was really nervous. Like I was prepared to be super embarrassed. It was really fun. It was awesome.
1: That's so cool.
2: Yeah.
1: Well, that's awesome. Woody's pumped you up. I was also going to pump you up, but I didn't know you turned 40 recently, Amy.
2: Yeah, thanks, man. my nan died too. We should talk about that. What else you want to go? My friend's going through a divorce.
1: I was going to say, you look awesome.
3: Just peaks and troughs. That's peaks and troughs.
2: Yeah.
1: Woods and I are both coming up to it, so we're both shitting ourselves about it. It looks, what's it like on the other side,
2: man? It's great. It's one of those things, I guess, like as a woman as well, it's like you're waiting for the Grim Reaper to tap you on the shoulder and say you're not relevant anymore and no one likes you. So when it comes to art and what I do, I'm just like, I've realized I've got so much to talk about. And I realized this the other day talking to another artist who was a lot younger than me. And she was like, how do you keep coming up with stories and like songs? And I'm like, I'm just lucky that I have so much to pick from. And I see it like that. Like that's what this album is. It's like, I've been through everything. I have experienced the highest of highs and the absolute lowest of like shower cry lows, and just I don't necessarily fall apart reliving those experiences. I can just like tell the story from a more put together kind of place. So it is good, man. It's like it's a it's It feels peaceful.
1: That's awesome.
3: Well, let's listen to you ripping in. Let's listen to it.
2: Yeah, let's rip in.
1: Yes. Soft Pop, studio album is available everywhere. Now, today is the time to go and get Amy Shark's fourth studio album. We're going to play It's Kinda Hot, I believe.
3: Hell yeah.
1: Which is the new single, which is getting spun everywhere right now. We've got brand new Amy Shark. And just to show you that we've got gears too, Amy, just to show you that we've got range and we're feeling comfortable and we're dipping into creativity in our near 40s. We're going to be playing a game that we've been playing for the last 5 years. It's beer or soft drink based on the sound of the can opening. It's wild. It's creative.
2: I've never
1: it's a
2: played
1: story.
2: This game.
1: It's
2: I've been seeing you guys.
1: We
2: like,
1: don't know.
3: No, you're too good.
1: We don't know.
3: When you come in, we always have the idea, let's get to Can You Hear It? But then talking to you is so enjoyable, we run out of time.
2: Good chat. Yeah, that's right.
3: That's exactly right. Yeah.
2: Such a good hang.
3: Turned it into a compliment. Well done, us.
2: You've done very well. Very well.
4: 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We're doing three.
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0: day, day, day turns into night. That's when I come out. That's when it comes out. Night. That's when I come out. That's when it comes out.
1: All right. I think that's enough.
2: I never thought I'd say this, but have you heard of AI? And that's coming from a musician in Australia.
3: Is that a compliment? Is that a compliment? Yeah. I'm not sure.
2: That's awesome, guys. That's really cool stuff.
3: So serious question. He's available. Would you be keen on putting your vocals
2: on
3: it?
2: Does he come dressed like that?
3: Hell yeah, he does.
1: Constantly.
2: Of course, of course. Boom. Definitely. Okay. I would love to work with you.
3: We'll talk about a time. Yeah. We'll talk about a
2: time
3: about
2: budget right. as well.
3: Okay. Okay. Let's play Can You Hear It Now? Let's play Can You Hear It Now? Oh, I'm Can You Hear It? I'm next. Okay.
1: Amazing. Okay, great. Amazing. All right, great. Wow,
2: that changes your look so quick.
3: It does, like, doesn't it?
2: Those, yeah, speed dealers are just like... Mm.
3: In a good way?
2: Yeah. Yeah, I don't know. In a way.
4: Turn it up. Kiss breakfast. More fun in the morning.
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1: Amy Schuck, it is launch day for her. It is album day, fourth studio album, Soft Pop. 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We've been spinning World's Biggest Dick, and now it's kind of hot as well, so you guys can enjoy that. Did I say that? Did I say worlds?
2: The world.
3: The world's biggest dick.
2: I mean,
3: what's on your mind, Will?
2: Or your Europe, Google guys. History over there.
1: I'm in Europe, guys.
4: Can you hear it?
3: Okay, so we want to play with you, though, Amy Schuck. Beer or soft drink?
2: Okay.
3: Based on the sound of the can. I mean, you say you're a beer drinker?
2: Yeah, sure. Yes. I mean, it doesn't sound very ladylike, does it? But yeah.
3: Whatever. Yeah, sure. Whatever. You like a beer. Yeah. It's good stuff.
2: Yeah, exactly.
3: Soft drinks, though?
2: Yeah, I don't mind a DC.
3: Okay. All right. So you should be pretty good at this. Can I trust you to close your eyes?
2: Yes.
3: Okay. Here's your first can.
2: I'm going to say beer.
3: Correct. Well done. Great work. Okay. We're on the board. Was that? Nice. Were you confident there?
2: Kind of. Okay. Yeah.
3: Okay.
5: Number two.
1: Wow.
2: That sounds like a soft drink.
5: Here we go.
1: Wow. And this is where it gets. This is where they all just start getting their tails up and getting a little bit competitive. Where she's locked in now, isn't she? Love it.
3: Got to move your fluffy cover. I've got a little bit of Coke on it. All right. Can number three, Amy Schuck.
2: That's a beer.
5: Three in a row. Here we go.
1: Good for you.
3: You don't have to say anything. I'm not trying to play mind games or anything, but do you think you know the difference? Like, have you had to describe what the difference is?
2: I feel like there's more brightness in the soft drink, and I feel like there's there's almost a bit more bass in the beer.
3: All right. Does this have brightness or bass, Amy Schuck?
2: I think that's a beer.
3: She's got four cans in a row, Australia.
1: Nice. Oh, very good.
2: Oh, five sauce. Wow. I'm going to eat you.
1: Contextually, everyone should know that five sauce got nine. So I think
2: Jesus. This is probably.
3: Okay. Right. Number five.
2: I think that's a beer too, is it?
3: Five cans in a row. What?
1: Nice, mate. Nice.
3: You know five sauce? Are you like are you friendly?
2: Yeah, I know the guys.
3: This would be worthy of a text Fellas. Message, surely.
2: 100%. That's a soda pop.
1: Nice. Very good.
3: That's very good. Six. That's six cans in a row.
1: Six.
3: So you're equal with Joe Jonas at this point. I don't know if you're friendly with Joe.
2: You'll have to explain this when you say it to people, because it sounds like if they just tune in now that I'm just smashing beers. That's six in a row. Amy's done. She's crushing them.
3: Can number seven.
2: Oh, that one's got me a little bit. Oh, is that a beer?
3: And it comes to an end.
2: Oh, shit. I should have gone with my gut.
1: Overthought it.
3: You did. You overthought it.
2: Idiot.
3: Falling down. Five sauce. Still have it over you. Five sauce. What a shame.
1: She has added a great little element to the game, though. I love that idea of you've got to drink every can you get. There's something in that.
2: Now that's
1: there's
2: a release date.
1: There's something in that.
2: Yes.
1: Yes, it is. It is album release date for Amy Schuck today, guys. Soft Pop, fourth studio album. Go and get that music today. Enjoy it over the weekend. Nothing better than your favourite music from your favourite artist going into a weekend. Geez, that's a great feeling. So go and make sure you listen to it. Go and support Amy. She's a great friend of the show. She's a talisman for Australian music and she deserves all your support. So get around her. AmyShark.com if you want to go and get that in hard copy, which is what you should do. Go and get it rather than just streaming it. Go and buy your music. Amy, it's great to see you. Congrats, man.
2: We're
1: so proud of you. You do such a wonderful job.
2: Oh, you're my favourite, honestly. This has been fun.
3: Oh, you're our favourite.
1: Great to see you, mate.
2: Thank you, guys.
1: You, it's Will and Woody. Wait.
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1: 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They're very charismatic. Zendaya? Zendaya and Tom Holland? Genius.
3: That's so exciting.
1: It's awesome. Another great opportunity to whip out my favourite Spider-Man related karaoke song. And they say that
3: 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No one cares, mate.
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2: It was a conversation about somebody who had constantly made up a facade, the total opposite of where I'm at right now. 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
1: 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Zendaya? Zendaya and Tom Holland? Genius.
3: Spider-Man.
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0: 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The Kiss car, sunny, tops of 20 in the city and the west. That's Kiss traffic and weather together.
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3: Good morning, Alana McIntyre here with the latest. The gold rush has begun for the Aussies in Glasgow. The newsroom, Sally Pearson, has the latest.
4: Australia has claimed its first gold medal of the Glasgow Commonwealth Games, with Lani Pallister dominating the women's 400-metre freestyle ahead of New Zealand's Erica Fairweather, while Aussie Jenna Forrester took bronze. Forrester then backed up just an hour later to win gold in the 200-metre backstroke, with Australia's Hannah Fredericks claiming bronze. Jenna Jones also struck gold in the women's 100-metre freestyle S13, with Kiralee Hayes taking bronze. And in the heavyweight para powerlifting, Hanny Watson added another medal to Australia's tally, taking bronze with a score of 111.4.
3: A police officer is stable after allegedly being shot while responding to a domestic violence call in Queensland. Police were called to an address on the Fraser Coast following reports of a disturbance around 3 p.m. and an exclusion zone had to be set up. It's understood the man was armed with a semi-automatic rifle. The United Nations Secretary General says the situation in the Middle East is getting out of control and is now teetering on the edge of the unimaginable. Meantime, Donald Trump is set to speak at the rescheduled White House Correspondents' Dinner after the original event was cancelled when a gunman stormed the venue. And if you're over 21 and still living with your parents, you've overstayed your welcome. Well, that's according to Finder, who has surveyed more than 1,000 Australians about what age is too old to still be living at home.
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3: In celeb news, Jon Bon Jovi has stopped his show at Madison Square Garden while struggling to perform with a sinus infection. The 64-year-old was singing Living on a Prayer when he cut everything short.
6: 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All right, but I'm going to have to cool it for the night.
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3: Well, last night's one-point loss to the Roosters certainly came at a big cost for the Knights, with Newcastle's Dylan Lucas suffering a dislocated ankle that could actually also be fractured. Coach Justin Holbrook says Dylan Brown may have done his ACL as well.
8: Cross my fingers and hope we get some good news with the scans, but it's not looking good.
3: While Melbourne's Harry Grant has suffered a hamstring injury during the Storm's 28-26 loss to the Bunnies in Sydney. And in AFL, the Cats have snapped the Demons' MCG winning streak.
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3: Chilly this morning with patches of morning frost, then a sunny afternoon, a top of 20. Mostly clear skies tomorrow, reaching 19 degrees, and pretty similar conditions on Monday.
9: Morning. Am I right? The dog's awake. The kids are awake. Morning madness.
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13: Good morning, Australia. How good is this? It's a Saturday.
14: Yeah, hope you're having a cracking weekend. Up next, Ben and I are talking over-the-top weddings. I was at your wedding, Ben. I found it to be lovely, but not too over-the-top. I was actually the better man at your wedding, which is, of course, better than the best man.
15: Well, it's the role you give someone if they don't stop asking to be the better man.
14: Well, I think it's safe to say I spend more time with you than your brother James.
15: Yep, that is true.
14: I mean, he had a good head start.
15: Yep.
14: But certainly this back half of life, I'm putting in a lot of groundwork with you.
15: Liam, if the better man's such an important role at a wedding, yep, why didn't you have a better man?
14: Oh, I thought that was just assumed that you were my better man.
15: Okay.
14: I thought that was just like an
15: unwritten... Because I was just in the audience.
14: Yeah, it's just an unwritten thing though. But you would have felt pretty special, I'm sure.
15: I was there if you needed, for sure.
14: Yeah, for sure. Anyway, we're talking over-the-top weddings next on Kiss. Just

0: Australia, hope you're off to a good start for your Saturday morning. Ben and Liam here.
1: Ben, you and I are both married. Weddings have a little habit of getting blown out of proportion. I say that, I don't think we did anything ridiculous, though. Like, I don't think there was anything at my wedding or your wedding that was super over the top. It was all fairly bog standard.
0: No, it was all things you would expect to see at a wedding.
1: Yeah, maybe I spent more money on flowers than I would have liked to, but no one was coming in on a horse or by chopper or anything like that.
0: We, when we got married, had no kids, so our dog Finn was essentially our child. We had Finn bring the rings down in
1: a little box
0: on his collar.
1: Yeah, I remember that. My dog was there wearing a small suit, but he didn't have a job.
0: No responsibilities.
1: Yeah, and of course our wedding flooded out, so the person that was supposed to groom him and bring him there brought him like a little drowned, shivering rat, which upset my wife while she was walking down the aisle. It was sort of like a bad memory.
0: Yep. Yeah, you'd think, because if you were there to care for that dog, you'd probably have kept it dry.
1: It was the easiest thing you could have done.
0: Yeah.
1: But it was like she'd dropped him in a swimming pool, and the dog was just sad. It's like little Toby the Cavoodle. He didn't want to be there.
0: Yeah.
1: Anyway, yeah, that's probably the only thing that was a little out there.
0: Yep.
1: How's this guy? This groom has spent $24,000 on his wedding. Not the entire wedding. Just 24K on this, so he could zip line in.
0: So this is him zip lining in, and then his wife, the person singing, is his wife to be.
1: And she's doing Skyfall, the James Bond song.
2: Yeah, let's go. Whoop.
0: Now, I'm a cynic at the best of times, but if I was at that wedding, I'd be muttering under my breath the whole time how ridiculous that is.
1: I think I would leave. I would take my present with me and leave.
0: It's insane.
1: I would be. You'd be going, why am I friends with this person? Yeah. He's got his wife singing Skyfall while he's ziplining into his own wedding.
0: A big eight-year-old.
1: Yeah, like, what is it? Yeah, I get it for like a kid's birthday or something like that. But the zipline is like, if you've ever been to Movie World, you know how Batman, like probably three times a day, he slides down. It's pretty much that.
0: Yeah.
1: Which is insane. But we want to talk over-the-top weddings. So maybe you went to one. Someone had a zip line, something like that. 131065 is the number. Alana, you went to an over-the-top wedding?
3: I went to a wedding where there was 1,000 people.
1: 1,000 people?
0: 1,000.
3: Mm-hmm.
1: I mean, let's just do the math on that quickly, because normally, like, say, best-case scenario, how much ahead are we talking? If people are drinking and eating, like,
0: say, $100. $100 ahead.
1: Yeah, so 100 grand. That's 100 grand just on. But that's before you decorate anything higher. Wow.
0: What about the food? What was the food like?
3: So for food, there was lobster that was served for dinner, of the full seafood dinner. But the best part was probably that the bomboneries were bottles of Chivas and Grey Goose vodka.
0: Whoa.
1: Nah.
0: And the bomboneries, for those that haven't planned a wedding, it's the little gift you get.
1: Yeah.
3: It's usually sugared almonds.
1: Yeah, and I got to say, I have planned a wedding. And I didn't know what a bomboneri was.
0: Yeah.
1: I think Sarah was doing more of the planning, to be
0: honest. To put in that perspective. So
1: actually, I don't think we had that.
0: You didn't have a bomboneri?
1: Yeah, apologies. No one got sugared almonds at ours. Sorry.
0: I think you had something, didn't you?
1: Did we?
0: Yeah, you had a little gift.
1: Yeah.
0: Well, at my wedding, my wife Sam made, she hand poured little candles for everybody.
1: That's
0: right. Everyone had a little candle.
1: Yeah, I do remember that. That was a good
0: bomboneri.
1: As far as bomboneries go, that was right up there. Alana, that is truly wild. Also, when we said, probably about $100. If everyone's getting lobster, do you know what I mean? 1,000 people, that wouldn't have been $100 a head. Daniel, tell us, you went to an over-the-top wedding.
4: Yeah, on top of the photographer and the videographer, they had a paid influencer content creator.
0: At their wedding?
4: At the wedding. Like, they'll take in content for their wedding.
1: Right.
0: Wow.
1: Oh, like, obviously for, as in, hang on, not like for their own socials. It was for the bride and groom, right?
4: Yeah, for the bride and groom.
1: Right,
4: social.
1: Yeah, right.
0: So they paid an influencer to come and capture content give to the bride and groom.
1: I thought they were like making videos there. Yeah. Like, it's like, oh, we got the guy who doesn't drink fizzy drinks or whatever. Like, you know what I mean? They had someone from TikTok.
0: Definitely over the top, Daniel. Thank you.
1: Katie, what happened?
5: So I was a part of a friend's wedding a few years back, and she asked all of us bridesmaids to get lip filler.
1: She really? Didn't.
5: She did, and we're all a bit younger, so we all did it. However, she didn't offer to pay. Anyway, it was wild at the time. We all did it. We all pay her out about it now, though.
1: That's insane.
5: It is insane.
1: That's crazy.
0: So, Katie,
5: needed the photos to be perfect.
0: You've got really flat lips, so we're all going to get lip filler, and then we're going to look great. That's wild.
1: So everyone's going to get lip filler, but Bianca, you also have to get a Brazilian butt lift, okay? Because
5: and a boob job.
1: And a boob job. They're looking a little saggy, okay? And if you're going to be my bridesmaid, you need to be looking your best.
0: That's wild, Katie. Thank you very much.
1: That is crazy.
0: There's still more to come. Ben and Liam here in the morning.

Let's get the party started. See you at the bar, you was hardly talking. That's when I knew that your heart was scarring. Friends to lovers need a part to star in. Like, wait, babe, let me

0: brown eyes. It's Kiss and Ben and Lima here with you for your Saturday morning. Liam and I right now, we'd love to know, when did you realise they weren't your friend? We were talking about over-the-top weddings. And we got a call from Katie, who told us this story.
1: I was a part of a friend's wedding, and she asked all of us bridesmaids to get lip filler.
2: She didn't.
1: She did, and we're all a bit younger, so we all did it. However, she didn't offer to pay. Anyway, it was wild at the time. We all did it. We all pay her out about it now, though.
2: That's insane. So everyone's going to get lip filler, but Bianca, you also have to get a Brazilian butt lift, okay?
1: Because and a boob job.
2: And a boob job. They're looking a little saggy, okay? And I just, if you're going to be my bridesmaid, you need to be looking your best.
3: I feel like you'd have to really seriously consider how you feel about spending the rest of your time with someone if they're like, hey, you need to have an operation to be by my side on my wedding day.
0: Yeah. Friendships, they come and go for a lot of people.
3: I just feel like, really? That matters to you?
0: If you can think back to a friendship and you can think of the moment when you realize they weren't actually your friend, we want to hear your story.
3: Maybe even if it's just like, you know, high school type stuff. It's probably the main time where there's lots of people where you feel like everyone's a friend, but then you sort of like, oh, maybe not. You haven't fully worked out who's got the best intentions yet.
0: You realize when you leave school, you realize that some of your friends are actually your friends, and other friends you were just friends because you went to the same school.
3: I think they call it fishbowl friends. Is that the term?
0: Is it?
3: I believe so. It's like if you're all in the fishbowl, you're all pretty friendly.
0: Yeah, right.
3: But once you're in the big ocean. You know, Tony, what happened?
4: So my husband and I, we were together for 10 years and we had two kids together. He decided we needed to like separate for a little bit. And literally not even a week later, my best friend since high school started getting close to him, started consoling him and not me, and tried to make a move.
3: But nothing happened, but she did try and make a move.
4: Yeah, no, nothing happened, but she tried to get in there, which is absolutely disgusting.
3: That's the
4: worst. She's clearly not my friend. Yeah.
3: So, Anna, are you back with your husband now?
4: Absolutely not. No. Both of them. Okay. Nah.
3: Yeah.
4: Nah.
3: So they're both out of your life now.
4: Yes, for the good, for the best.
3: Yeah. That's hectic though. I mean, geez, that many years of friendship. But I mean, hey, it's what we've been looking for this morning. Alicia, did a similar thing happen to you?
5: I know, I was like, that sounds like my story. Crazy. Oh, my God, so sorry she went through that. But, yeah, my best mate since I've known him since high school, she was actually the godmum of my son, was at my son's birth, cut his cord. Same thing, I realised she wasn't my friend when I went to her house and caught my son's father there, which was who I was with at the time.
3: Oh, nice.
5: Yeah, and the day I cut her off. So, of course.
3: She cut the cord.
5: Yep.
3: Yeah. Wow. And that's disappointing because
5: it was horrible. It's still heartbreaking, to be honest.
3: As the godfather of Ben's children, I know you can't get any closer to someone than being the godparents. I just find it a little weird that I wasn't invited to cut the cord.
0: Well, I think I could probably call up for this one on 13 1065. When did you realize they weren't your friend? I remember when my dad, Liam, at the time, quite sick, went in for an operation, and then my co-host, you, Liam, had organised a big secret UFC fight with a surprise MMA fighter.
3: Yes.
0: And then you knew that was a big day for me, but then you still proceeded with the bit.
3: Well, I figured it was already a tough day, and it's good to break the pattern, you know?
0: What maketh the man?
3: Yeah, that was probably a regret. I will say there was a wider team, but we all decided to proceed.
0: Okay.
3: Not our finest hour.
0: You're throwing your other friends under the bus.
3: Oh, well, yeah. What are you shaking your head for there, Belle? You were involved? Hey?
0: Her button doesn't work anymore.
3: Her button doesn't work. Yeah, I've cut her button.
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7: Richmond, we've got fog patches reported along Blacktown Road and Currajong Road. Drive a bit of caution there. Look out for a speed trap this morning in Rose Hill on James Roos Drive between Victoria Road and Grand Avenue North. 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The Kiss Cast, it's sunny today, tops of 20 degrees in the city and 21 in our west. Right now it's a chilly 7 degrees. That's Kiss Traffic and Weather together.
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0: G'day everyone, Ben and Liam here for your Saturday morning on Kiss.
1: God, I feel awful. Feel absolutely awful. Feel like the worst guy in the world right now. I really do.
0: Was it those two crumpets you ate this morning?
1: No, that hasn't helped. No, but it's not a feeling in my stomach. This is a feeling in my heart. Because last night I was scratching my dog Toby, my little cavoodle, giving him a little scratch on the chest, and I was saying, it's going to be your birthday next week. And then as I said it, my wife and I gasped and looked at each other. It was his birthday on Monday. We've missed our son's birthday.
0: You monsters.
1: It's in my, I literally have it in my calendar. It's got his name and some little paw prints. It's his birthday.
0: You do seem a bit flat on it.
1: I'm flat. I mean, he's 52 in dog years, 9 years old. Forgot his birthday. Only comes around once a year. It's not a hard thing to remember. It's the only day you should, you know, treat him that extra little special, you know?
0: I don't think you should beat yourself up because he's a dog and he doesn't know when his birthday is.
1: I think he might, though. They might know. We don't know that they don't know.
0: You know? They don't know.
1: They could know. But I just, I felt real bad. So I was just, I gave him like two extra little treat sticks last night. No,
0: it's birthday treat stick?
1: Yeah, it's just sort of, yeah. But now I feel like we need to go all out this weekend and do a dog birthday or something like that.
0: You could try and spin it like you knew it was his birthday, but you were planning the big bash for the weekend.
1: Yeah, okay. Like, it's like, oh, surprise birthday coming up. Like, we wanted you to think that we'd forgotten.
0: Yep.
1: Because he loves, if you go to Chibo, they give free puppuccinos.
0: Do they?
1: He loves those. So I was thinking maybe we could get him a puppuccino.
0: Yeah.
1: Maybe we could invite all his friends. Do you want to come?
0: Well, it is my son's birthday party.
1: Well, what's more important? You know, my dog's 52 in dog years. That's a big momentous birthday.
0: No, to be fair, my son's birthday isn't for another 2 weekends.
1: Yeah, you could probably fit in.
0: I just don't want to go to it.
1: Yeah, okay. Well, it's going to be fun. What I'd like to know is, has anyone actually thrown their dog or their pet a celebration, like a birthday party?
0: Can I bring my dog to your dog's birthday party?
1: They famously don't get along, so I'd prefer if you didn't. You can come.
0: Yeah.
1: You can come with the family.
0: Maybe just don't bring our
1: maybe
0: dog.
1: Leave Finn at home.
0: Okay.
1: Yeah, yeah. But 131065, maybe, you know, it could be a birthday party, or if you just you go the distance and you celebrate your pet with like a meat cake or something on their birthday. I'm open to all suggestions because I'm feeling awful. I've missed my dog's birthday. I want to do something special. They don't have as many birthdays as us, you know. That's why you got to really celebrate them. They bring you so much joy. So 131065, if you have gone the extra mile to celebrate your pet on their birthday, their milestone birthday, I want to hear from you this morning. Rose, did you have a pool party for your pet?
2: Morning, guys. Yes, we invited about 5 dogs, about 10 people, put on a big spread. People went in the pool when the dogs went in the pool.
1: Oh, I love
2: we
1: that.
2: We ate.
1: Yeah, how good. So, you, obviously, you know, for humans, you had like barbecue shapes and stuff and then just like a bowl of schmackos or whatever for the dogs.
2: No, I made up little bento boxes for the dogs.
1: Oh, wow. God.
0: Get the schmackos out of
1: that's
0: here.
1: Incredible.
2: With their names on.
1: Oh, amazing. Look, I don't have a pool, but...
2: No, nor did I. We hired it.
0: Wow,
1: oh,
0: Rose.
1: That's incredible, Rose. Thank you for your story. Natasha, you also threw a party for your dog?
3: I did indeed. I have a Groodle. Her name's Rain, and she was 2. I made cakes. I bought everything that humans eat because she didn't have any friends because we were new to the area.
1: Yeah.
3: So little pies and salves and nachos and like pine wheels. So instead of actually buying dog food,
1: yeah,
3: we just put what we had on our plate on her plate because, you know, dogs all love eating everything humans love, especially Groodles. There's no space between you and a plate at any meal.
1: That's true. They're happy eating, you know, a bit of gunk off the ground.
0: Wow.
1: So, you know, I don't know how good little Savoys and pinwheels are for dogs' guts. I mean, to be honest, it's probably similar stuff to what's in the food.
0: Anyway. Yeah, once a year, you know.
1: You know, it's their birthday. Okay, I like that. Just little tiny hot dogs. Leah, tell us, what happened at your party?
4: We have a party for him every year, and he's 3 now. His name's Gerald. He's a Bordoodle. And we usually go to the park, and then we get together with other people that we know with dogs, usually around 10 people and about 5 dogs. The first birthday party, though, he had all the litter from his puppies, like his puppy litter.
0: Oh, wow.
4: They all rocked up, and then my son actually met his girlfriend there because she was the owner of one of the other little puppies.
5: Oh!
4: Yeah!
5: Wow.
1: Gee whiz.
5: That's like a story out of a movie.
1: Yeah, that's like a Disney cartoon or something. I love that. Yeah, I don't know. I think Toby, you know, I don't know, it might be a bit hard to track the litter down. I don't think his biological mother would still be kicking, unfortunately. But no need to remind him on his birthday.
5: That's a great story.
1: I'm his real mummy. Come out and play. Ben and Liam in the morning. Kiss
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5: Sydney traffic.
6: Well, Camille, the truck and car have collided on Old Northern Road near Ackling Street. That's affecting your northbound run this morning. Lidcombe traffic lights are on the flash on Parramatta Road at Nairang Street. They're also playing up at Pyrmont on Bridge Road at Harris Street. Oz Alert, Australia's new emergency messaging system, will send a test alert to compatible mobile devices around 2 p.m. on Monday, 27 July. If you receive one, you don't need to do anything as it's just a test, authorised by the Australian Government, Canberra. The Gizcast, sunny, tops of 20 degrees in the city and 21 in our west right now at 7 degrees. That's Kiss Traffic and Weather Together.
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9: need to know. Good morning, Alana McIntyre here with the latest. The Aussies are dominating in the pool at the Commonwealth Games. Our first gold medal in Glasgow has been won by Lani Pallister, who took out the women's 400 metre freestyle.
10: My first title for the week. It's important to build and keep going and just move on from it. And I'm excited to keep going through.
9: On 7 there, we have another gold from Jenna Jones, who took out the women's 100 metre freestyle S13. The Aussie suffers from a rare eye disease, and she needed another swimmer to tell her the good news. Jenna Forrester and Alex Safi also taking out gold. The United Nations Secretary General has warned the war in the Middle East is getting out of control.
11: It's teetering on the edge of the unimaginable. The region is being pulled into an ever-widening circle of confrontation. One crisis feeds another. When escalation triggers the next.
9: Iran says it's been conducting drone strikes on US military bases across the Middle East. A police officer is in hospital after he was allegedly shot in the leg while responding to a DV incident in Queensland. Police were called to a semi-rural property on the Fraser Coast around 3 p.m. with one man reportedly armed with a semi-automatic rifle. Power had to be cut off to about 100 homes nearby. And there are reports that Diddy has been thrown into solitary confinement after getting into a brawl with another inmate at a prison in New Jersey.
4: Boost your mornings with a fruit that's both delicious and nutritious. Our green gold Australian avocados. What can't Australian avocados do?
9: Adam Dewey has ruled himself out of the Tigers' clash with the Raiders today after a disagreement with coach Benji Marshall. Paul Gallen has told Eddie Maguire he's wondering what other Tigers are thinking.
12: He's putting himself above all his teammates at the moment by sitting himself out, but by not playing. I mean, what's the rest of the team thinking now? But that sounds like I am going off on Adam Dewey, and I probably am a little bit, but I just feel like there's more to it.
9: The Storm's Harry Grant has suffered a hamstring injury during their 28-26 loss to the Bunnies, and injuries to both Knights stars Dylan Lucas and Dylan Brown during their 23-22 loss to the Roosters.
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9: Chilly this morning with patches of morning frost, then a sunny afternoon, a top of 20. Mostly clear skies tomorrow, reaching 19 degrees, and pretty similar conditions on Monday.
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15: 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And that's why we're going to be launching something next that is going to reward those
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0: Perks if you love cash.
1: And let's be real, you're probably listening to the radio because you like Perks and Cash. It's kind of like our main thing, like we play music and give away cash.
0: Well, then stick around because you're going to be heavily rewarded and incentivized next. Across Australia, you are on Kiss with Ben and Liam. It's funny and-

0: Right around Australia, you've got us, Ben and Liam, in the morning on Kiss.
1: Yeah, you may have heard the news. I am Virgin Gold status. Ben here, merely silver, which is not as good as gold, of course.
0: Better than bronze, though.
1: Yeah, but it's still a far cry away from gold status, which gives you priority boarding, of course, priority bag drop, check-in, among other things, lounge access, the whole shooting match. And once you have that status, it changes you as a person. You lord it over people. It gives you a certain swagger.
0: Yep.
1: And it feels good to be in the upper echelon.
0: Well, we all know in this life, it's not what you know, it's who you know.
1: It's so true.
0: We all know the rich get richer and the poor get poorer. So as soon as you can get into that gold tier, it's a snowball effect. Everything becomes easier.
1: Well, that's the thing. You actually accumulate points quicker in the gold tier. And that's why so many people are reaching for it, you know? And it made me think, because I never used to care about points and that sort of stuff. And then a few years ago, I was like, I'm on a mission. I'm on a mission to get to the gold status. And my life has changed for the better now that I have it. And it got me thinking, wouldn't it be great if we had a Ben and Liam loyalty program? So maybe you don't travel all the time. So, you know, Virgin Gold's not going to do much for you. But you do listen to the radio in the morning. Wouldn't it be great to reward listeners who come back to the show with a bronze, silver, gold system?
0: And of course, we're well aware that not all listeners are equal. Because if you listen to the show all the time, why should you be on the same tier as someone who just tunes in
1: as
0: every now
1: casual.
0: And then?
1: If that's a big if you get into the loyalty program, you're sitting out of bronze. But for the regular people who are listening right now being like, hey, I should be in this. We want to reward those people, you know? And maybe it's a bit of an incentive for those people who are casuals.
0: So if you're listening right now and you listen all the time and sometimes you even call up and get involved with the show, you're a silver.
1: Yeah, 131065. Get in touch. Athena joins us now. And how are you doing, Athena?
2: Yeah, good, thanks. How are you?
1: Yeah, well, do you listen to the show often?
2: We do.
1: Okay, nice. Wow. And do you listen to the podcast at all?
2: I don't listen to the podcast, but maybe I should.
1: Just a quick question for you, Athena. Who is talking right now? Am I Ben or am I Liam?
2: You're Ben.
1: No, see, I'm Liam. So you've cemented yourselves in bronze there. If you can't differentiate the two, it means you're bronze. But that's okay. That is not a bad tier to be in. You are in the loyalty program. And you are also 001. You were the first person in the loyalty program, so your card will have that number on it. You're literally the first person in, so that's got to be worth something.
2: Of course.
0: And Athena, even though you are bronze, you're still above everybody else who isn't even in the program yet.
1: Yeah, so you got to think of it that way.
0: So I don't want people to think about bronze like it's a bad thing.
1: And just so you know, bronze, you don't get perks, okay? But you get looked upon fondly.
0: Yep.
1: And you also get a complimentary custom digital bronze plated card, which will be sent to you immediately.
0: Good on you, Athena.
1: And of course, you're in the program. And if you keep calling and getting involved, and you know, maybe in a couple of weeks you can tell that I'm Liam and not Ben, you'll be probably moved to silver. Marty. Now, here's a name that we know. I mean, I would say, Marty, you're a regular caller. You're getting involved quite often. But this is, I was actually just saying to the, and I know it's maybe weird that we're talking about you behind your back, but I was saying the other day, I was like, isn't it crazy that Marty calls so much now? But you seem to be of this era. Like, for me, you're a real caller from the Kiss era, but I don't believe you called up when we were at Nova or Triple J or any of the other places we worked back in the day.
3: No, yeah. I was living interstate, so I wasn't really listening.
0: I'm pretty confident you're going to pass this test, but I better do it to be safe. Who's talking right now?
3: Ben, come on, mate.
0: Yes, all right, good stuff.
1: Okay, good stuff. So, look, you have earned yourself silver status, Marty.
3: Silver, is that all?
1: No, but silver's good.
0: It's pretty good.
1: So would you like to know what you get first?
3: Absolutely.
1: So,
3: yes,
1: and remember, you're a newer listener. Like, gold is really, it's very hard to get to gold, and you will be there soon enough.
3: Sure.
1: So you get one priority call a year. You get VIP invites to Kiss events. And
3: excellent.
1: A Ben and Liam fridge magnet or whatever merch is available on collection.
3: Okay.
1: So pretty good.
3: Very nice.
1: And Marty, if you keep this up, you're probably a month away from gold status, if that. Like, you're so close. And once you get to gold status, of course, you accumulate your loyalty points far quicker.
0: Yeah, we are not going to be giving out gold to every Bob, Dick and Harry.
1: Not every Bob, Dick and Harry. And Marty, you're a very valued listener, but you just need to understand that silver is actually very good. Anastasia, a.k.a. the prize mole. Good morning.
4: Good morning, guys. How are you today?
1: Here she is. She has won a prize on every other breakfast radio show.
0: If you are listening to the show wondering, what have I got to do to become a gold status member of Ben and Liam's loyalty program? You got to become the prize mole.
1: The prize mole. Congratulations, Anastasia. You are the first listener in the gold tier of our loyalty program.
4: I feel very privileged.
1: Yes.
4: Thank you so much.
1: As you should. Well, you've done a lot of good work for us.
0: Now, I'm sure everyone listening is going, oh, my God, what do I get if I get into the gold program, Liam?
1: You want to know, Anastasia?
4: Yeah, I'd love to know.
1: Priority calling, okay? You get the fast-track hotline number, okay? That's going to put you straight to the top. You accumulate loyalty points 2.5 times faster.
0: Yeah, and you're already at gold.
1: So
0: I don't know what you're saving for.
1: Well, there could be, and I don't want to speak out of term, there may be more tiers to be introduced. At some point, we're just in beta phase. We just want to launch the original three tiers.
0: Yep.
1: But it would be nice for a place for someone to go. You get a Ben and Liam fridge magnet. It is sent to you, Anastasia. You don't have to come in and pick it up. That'll be mailed straight to you.
0: If you're a silver, you have to come get it from work.
1: Yep.
0: If you're a gold, it gets sent to you.
1: Anastasia, you also get a complimentary song request. You get one per annum.
4: Oh, wow.
1: Pretty good.
4: Lovely.
0: You can cash that in at any point.
4: I achieved that, and I'm really proud of it, and I love it. So,
0: wonderful. Also, actually, a good time to mention, if you want to get involved with the show more and you want to get yourself a loyalty program card, jump onto Facebook and search Ben and Liam's Pod Squad. Ben and Liam's Pod Squad. That's a Facebook page we've made just for listeners of the show who want to be involved.
1: There's like lots of people making memes about the show. And if you really want to be involved, that's a good place to go.
0: Ben and Liam's Pod Squad is what that's called. There's still more to come. Ben

0: Right around Australia, you've got Ben and Liam in the morning on Kiss.
1: I want to know on 131065, what did your kid repeat? Did you say something private in front of your child and then they've, like a little parrot, said it in front of somebody that they shouldn't have said it in front of?
0: That feels a bit dangerous. Just, yeah, I mean, I can't imagine, like, how many conversations you would feel in the safety of your own home.
1: Yeah, so I've got two kids, Liam. Jean, who's almost 10 months or just turned 10 months, and then got Freddie, who's almost 3. Now, Freddie is a toddler. He's almost not even a toddler anymore. Toddler's like when they toddle around, but he's almost a child now. Language for a 2-year-old, almost 3, he's got very good language. You can have like proper conversations with him back and forth. And he's definitely at that age now where he will just repeat whatever we say to other people. There's no filter on any of it. We recently got back from a holiday overseas with our in-laws. So Sam, my wife's parents, who are called Lola and Papa.
0: Yeah.
1: So Lola is Filipino for grandma.
0: Yeah. And of course, as we learned that your wife's dad's name is Chris Wallace, the same as Biggie Smalls, and that's why he's Papa, because he's Big Papa.
1: Big Papa. So Lola and Papa, lovely grandparents to have. And of course, when you're on a holiday, there's a lot of pool time. And we were all by the pool, hanging out, enjoying the sunshine, pretty hot over in Vietnam. And they said, oh, Freddie, come over here, mate. We're going to put some sunscreen on. And he said, no, your sunscreen's toxic.
0: I can so see this conversation happening where Ben has a lot against a lot of sunscreens. I don't think that's necessarily a bad placed opinion. I think sunscreen, you need to wear it, but there is a lot of bad ones out there.
1: A lot of the world is starting to realize that the chemical sunscreens do have a lot of bad chemicals.
0: It's the same
1: in
0: with
1: them.
0: Like deodorants and things, and you're kind of like, why am I putting that on my skin? Like that's, yeah.
1: And so I won't specifically name the brand, but there is a particular brand that they use, and I wouldn't go near the
0: and
1: stuff.
0: So you and Sam would have been talking about it, like, oh, I can't believe they use that stuff.
1: It's so toxic.
0: It's carcinogenic. Like, what the hell is that?
1: Yeah. And he has just said to their face, which I would never do. Yeah. I wouldn't tell them that the one that they have on their bodies currently is toxic.
0: Now, do you think they're like, oh, Freddie, like, what are you talking about? He's hurt, you know, seen some toxic waste in a cartoon and he's saying that. Or do you think they were wise enough to it to go,
1: oh, they knew.
0: Oh, yeah, our son-in-law Ben's just been, you know, bitching about our sunscreen behind their back.
1: They knew because, to be fair, like, we have got a sunscreen that we use.
0: Very nice-looking sunscreen, probably in bamboo packaging.
1: Yeah, it's in a metal container. It's made of mainly beeswax. But we do have a natural sunscreen that we use for him.
0: Yeah.
1: And whenever he goes to the pool with them, we give them our sunscreen. But overseas, they just had their sunscreen.
0: Was there any looks or was it just sort of like...
1: No, I think they thought it was funny. But that's the thing. When you got kids, they do just repeat whatever you say behind closed doors, they will say in public. So I would love to know this morning, 131065, if you have kids, what did they parrot in public? Did they repeat something that they shouldn't have? Did they get you in hot water?
0: Crystal, what did your kid repeat?
2: Okay, so I actually just said out loud that this guy was hot and cold one day, and my 9-year-old at the time walked up to him and said, oh, my mum thinks you're hot. And I wish the ground just swallowed me up.
0: Yeah, because it looks like
2: right there and then. And then his missus was there.
0: Oh.
2: And his missus said, well, he's mine. And
0: yeah,
2: I just walked
0: man.
2: Off. Yeah, and I'm just
0: It looks like you've sent the kid out to crack on to this guy. So who did when you verbalised that you found this man attractive, was it you were just saying that out loud and your kid heard it? Were you saying it to someone else there?
2: No, I was just saying it, like, no, and I didn't realise, like, she was right next to me. Mm. And, like, she's the type of kid that has no filter. She's like me. Mind you, like, yeah, it was so, yeah, I just, yeah, was so embarrassed.
1: Yeah, I bet, Crystal. Thank you very much. Audrey, now, this wasn't your kid repeating something, but just a funny thing they said. What was it?
3: Yeah, so we're very open in our family. Like, we talk about body parts and things like that. And she had a question. She was like, oh, when did you get your boobies, Mummy? And we had a bit of a chat about it and told her, like, when they puberty and so on. And then she went, So when did Daddy get his boobies then?
0: Classic.
1: Around the time we got married.
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7: In Baulkham Hills, a truck and car have collided on Old Northern Road near Ackling Street. That's slowing your northbound run this morning. A couple traffic lights playing up today. Lidcombe traffic lights are on the flash on Parramatta Road at Narang Street and also in Pyrmont on Pyrmont Bridge Road at Harris Street. 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The Kiss Cast, sunny today, tops of 20 degrees in the city and 21 in our west. Right now it's 7 degrees. That's Kiss traffic and weather together.
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29: You're ready for the day. Ben and Liam are still figuring it out. It's Ben and Liam in the morning. Kiss 100.

0: Right around Australia, you've got us, Ben and Liam, in the morning on Kiss.
1: If you think you're having a bad day, you're like, ugh, Thursday, it's not been the best week. Well, just spare a thought for this dude, okay? He's been with his partner for 5 years. Now, I don't know what she's like as a person. She's easy on the eyes, though. This beautiful girl, you know, you'd be thinking, oh, they're kind of at that stage of their relationship where you'd be getting the knee dirty, you know, like maybe you're about to propose. So then what happens is one of the biggest superstars in the world slides into Yo Girl's DMs. 3 weeks later, she's on a private jet and celebrating him winning the World Cup final.
2: Lamine! What are we witnessing? A goal of the very highest quality for a young man with the footballing world at his feet.
0: Now, you'll be forgiven for maybe not knowing yet the name Lamine.
1: Lamine Yamal, he was the runner-up in the Ballon d'Or last year. Ousmane Dembele won. So that means he was the second best player in the world last year. He turned 19 a couple of weeks ago. He's the youngest person ever to have won the Euros and the World Cup. So Spain, obviously, they're the best team in Europe and then they're the best team in the world just recently. So he has also won the league in Spain with Barcelona 3 times already.
0: Wow.
1: He's fresh 19. He's like 19 by a couple of weeks. And so this girl, it was celebrating with him and the trophy after, and it's doing the rounds in the news because there's a photo of literally 3 weeks before she's with her boyfriend of 5 years and she's commented, "Love you, babe." And it's a very different story now. It's very, very now. I don't know what. Maybe it was an unhealthy relationship, but by the looks, you know, 5 years, happy relationship, and then bang! Life comes at you fast. Lamine Yamal slides into her DMs and then bang, she's on the private jet. She's hanging out with him.
0: Liam, you were onto the story pretty quick. As it was kind of breaking, you showed it to me. You were like, look at this. I thought it was fake. I was like, is that real?
1: It's a real thing, unfortunately.
0: It's unbelievable.
1: Yeah, it hurts for that guy. 13-1065. Who'd they leave you for? Now, I'm not expecting it to be, you know, the FIFA Young Player of the Year, obviously, but it's more just, it's like, oh, well, it was the, you know, it was the plumber, the guy who came around doing some plumbing work at our house or something. You know what I mean? Just someone unexpected. Yep. Maybe it was, you know, your best friend.
0: 13-1065.
1: Charlotte, what happened?
3: Morning, Ben and Liam.
1: Morning.
3: So, this was a story from when I was a cheerleader back in the UK working for a professional soccer team. This one of the players was with his long-term partner for years and years and years. Then he decided to break it off. Everyone was like, oh, that's a bit strange. They've been together for so long. But then he got with one of my cheerleading friends. But then we also found out that he was also sleeping with one of the bar staff, one of the waitresses, someone in admin from the club. So he'd been putting himself about a bit.
1: Yeah, yeah. But at least he was going for different divisions. You know, he's got one of the mascots, someone from the canteen. He's not, you know what I mean? He's the groundskeeping staff.
0: Yep. Yep.
1: Oh, man.
0: Good on you, Charlotte. Thank you very much. Tanya, good morning. We want to know who'd they leave you for.
4: Good morning. So I went to a work party and a colleague, he brought his girlfriend along to the party, but lo and behold, he ducked into the toilet for a quickie with another colleague. The girlfriend found out, went to the toilet door, was banging on the door, and from there, all crap hit the fan.
0: Hang on,
1: they
0: brought their partner to the work party, but then went to the bathroom with somebody else.
4: Correct.
1: Oh,
4: correct.
1: But like popcorn for everyone else though, right? I mean, awful for the people involved, but I mean that, because sometimes work parties can be a bit boring, but if you're just eating some mini spring rolls, you know, talking to someone from sales, and then all of a sudden, oh my God, what's happening?
4: Yeah.
1: Oh, the drama of it all. Yeah.
4: Oh, it was gold. It was gold. And then the girlfriend stormed out, he chased after her. It was funny.
1: That's nuts. Chaz joins us now. Tell us, who'd they leave you for?
5: A grid girl. I got married when I was 19 years old, was pregnant with my third child, And then I found out that he was having an affair with a grid girl.
1: No,
0: not a grid
1: just
0: girl.
1: One trip to the clips all changed it all. Gee whiz.
0: And are they still together?
5: No, that lasted maybe about 3 weeks.
1: Okay. Oh, God. Well, they don't. I mean, they don't even have jobs anymore, the grid girls. They're not allowed to do the grid girls.
0: It could be worse. Could have been a Queensland meter maid.
1: Yeah, true.
0: Yeah.
1: Pretty sweet deal. Get yourself out of a parking ticket.
0: Did they actually enforce the tickets?
1: I don't know. I think it was.
0: I don't know if the meter maids actually
1: gave tickets.
0: Gold
1: pants and got photos with people. I think
0: I got a photo when I was.
1: Yeah. I mean, there's definitely. I think people around our age, like it's that weird thing, thinking like probably your mom or dad had to take the photo as well because you're on holiday as a kid, or you go to the clip store and you're like your arms are really straight by your side. You're wearing these big flapper jean shorts,
0: like a Billabong shirt,
1: a Rip Curl hat with a shark tooth necklace, like very you don't know where to look. Hey, that's it for us. And if you missed anything from the show, get it on demand with the Ben and Liam podcast on iHeart. Make sure you stick around as well for Chris Page and Amy Gerard, who are on next on Kiss.
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8: Sydney traffic.
9: Beverly Park, we've got reports of a crash coming in on the Princes Highway southbound just past Jubilee Avenue. Marylands, look out for traffic lights on the flash on Marylands Road at Military Road. They're also playing up at Pyrmont on Pyrmont Bridge Road at Harris Street. Try new Caruso's reduced probiotic to help in the management of food cravings. 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The Kiss Cast, a sunny one today, tops of 20 degrees in the city and 21 in our west. Right now it's a chilly 7 degrees. That's Kiss traffic and weather together.
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13: Good morning, Alana McIntyre here with the latest. A golden start in the pool for our Aussies in Glasgow, with Australia sitting on top of the Commonwealth Games medal tally with 6 gold. Lani Pallister has taken out our first gold in Glasgow, winning the women's 400-metre freestyle this morning. Our 4x100-metre team has claimed their 8th straight gold as well. A man's body has been found in the Wide Bay region in Queensland after police were called to a semi-rural property in Yangari. A man allegedly shot at police who were responding to a disturbance near Maryborough late yesterday. Police say a 36-year-old constable is in a serious but stable condition after he was shot in the leg.
14: This is the worst day when you have to take a call like this. Thankfully, the officer appears to be okay and looks like he will make a full recovery.
13: On Channel 7 there. A search is underway for about 5 people believed to be behind a terrifying armed robbery at a pub in Sydney's Inner West overnight. The group stormed the Hurlston Hotel around 2 a.m, frightening staff and patrons and demanding money. Australians have been told not to travel to Kuwait or Bahrain, with the risk of the war in the Middle East escalating. It comes as the United Nations Secretary General says the situation in the Middle East is getting out of control and is now teetering on the edge of the unimaginable. And there are reports out today Diddy has been placed in solitary confinement after getting into a fight with another inmate.
11: Sport delivered differently. Georgie Tunney and Abby Gelmy uncover the stories behind the scores on Two Good Sports. 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
13: In celeb news, John Bon Jovi has stopped his show at Madison Square Garden while struggling to perform with a sinus infection. The 64-year-old

0: was singing Living on a Prayer when he cut everything short.
1: 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But I'm going to have to cool it for the night.
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0: The Knights didn't just lose to the Roosters last night, 23-22, thanks to a Daly Cherry Evans field goal. But now the Newcastle side will be waiting to see if Dylan Brown has done his ACL. And coach Justin Holbrook says it's not yet clear if Dylan Lucas fractured his ankle.
3: I know that it was definitely dislocated. That's back in now, which is great. So see how we go.
0: And Melbourne's Harry Grant suffered a hamstring injury during the Storm's 28-26 loss to the Bunnies.
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0: Chilly this morning with patches of morning frost, then a sunny afternoon, a top of 20. Mostly clear skies tomorrow, reaching 19 degrees, and pretty similar conditions on Monday.

0: This is Chris and Amy in the morning on Kiss.
1: Hey, good morning, everyone.
2: Good morning.
1: How are you? I haven't seen you in a couple of weeks.
2: I know. We had a nice little break there, didn't we?
1: And
2: From this show. I use the term break very loosely because I don't know. I don't think it was much of a break when you are home parenting three children.
1: Kicking back with you for a few hours, talking crap and playing some music over school holidays.
2: It's like a holiday coming into work.
1: It's a reverse holiday.
2: Yeah, it is. I always used to say that to Ryan. Like when I was a stay-at-home mum, he was like, oh, but I go to work every day. I said, work is a vacation from this.
1: Believe me, being yeah. the stay-at-home cuck now while my wife earns the money.
2: Yeah, the big dollars.
1: It's tough work sometimes.
2: Well, yours are all at school, so I don't really know why you're complaining.
1: Yeah. I wanted to ask you, you don't watch the news, and
2: no.
1: I'm now taking a leaf out of your book.
2: I'm
1: switching off to the
2: How
1: world,
2: good is
1: right?
2: it?
1: But the news stories I do still see are when it turns into a meme, when something kind of funny happens, and
2: yes.
1: then suddenly your Instagram gets flooded with it. So
2: yes.
1: even without watching the news, I've seen Barnaby Joyce barking like a dog on television.
2: Well, I remember hearing it for the first time. I actually didn't see it live or anything, but I remember
1: you weren't watching the 7:30 report?
2: I wasn't. My dad would have been though. Yeah. But I remember hearing it being like, oh my, I actually felt for that poor dog. But of course, my entire algorithm is now just Barnaby memes of him shouting at the dog. There's so many going round, but I've actually found one which I think is my favourite.
3: Bitch, be humble. Holla, bitch. Sit down! Holla, be humble. Holla, bitch. Sit down! Be humble. Holla, bitch. Sit down!
2: Oh, it's so good. Kendrick Lamar?
1: Hopefully that's the only word in that song that Barnaby Joyce has copied. But
2: let's hope so.
1: Good on you, Barnaby.
2: I know.
1: You're absolutely crazy,
2: viral.
1: But he's not boring. It's Chris and Amy in the morning. Coming up, a time traveller. Now, this is a big one. A time traveller has come back to 2026 and told us what's going to happen in the future. Amy? I've got it right here. I'll tell you about it.
2: Wow.
1: In three Kiss hits. That's the future. Chris and Amy in the morning on Kiss.

0: Are you coming in or what?
1: This is Kiss. You're with Chris and Amy in the morning.
2: G'day.
1: So we're right here, right now. It's the it's the present. It's Saturday.
2: Yes.
1: 25th of July, 2026. But there has been a visitor from the future, Amy Gerard.
2: What, somebody actually reckons that they have time-traveled?
1: A time traveller has come back and has told us a few things that are going to happen in the future. Now, I'll explain. This guy has come back from the year 2045.
2: 2045.
1: So almost 20 years ahead. He's got some fascinating things here.
2: I feel like predicting the future is pretty easy.
1: Well, before... Oh, easy.
2: Well, I mean, I feel like there are some predictable moves that I can kind of see coming.
1: Okay. Ms. Nostradamus.
2: Yes.
1: You give me your future prediction. So let's go the next 20 years. Can we do that? Where this time travel is from? Before I tell you his.
2: There's going to be flying cars. Cars will no longer be on roads.
1: There's been flying cars coming since like the
2: 1950s. Well, exactly. Flying cars. Okay. I think teachers will eventually be out of a job. I think it'll all be done either remotely and online or even in schools but still online.
1: I like that. And it would actually make sense for a more streamlined education system to be more consistent everywhere.
2: Potentially,
1: you're brainwashing every kid in Australia exactly the same way.
2: I don't think there will be the need for surgeons soon. I'm obviously looking at getting a hysterectomy, right, which is basically removing all my womanly organs. And I am going to be doing it robotically. So it is literally done by little robots.
1: And obviously there's a proper surgeon standing there, but you reckon in the future there won't be?
2: Well, no. And like brain surgeons, like that's all done robotically now. Like it's scary, but also you're a bit like, wow, does that also remove the risk of human error? I mean, obviously there's still going to be errors with technology, but...
1: There's very... the AI poses that totally different risk. Like it doesn't make an error, but are its intentions pure? Does it really want to rip out your ovaries?
2: And then I think that we, in the future, we're going to have AI robots as pets. So you'll see dogs and they won't be chewing up your lounge and they won't be piss inside and all that stuff because they will be smart.
1: So like Tamagotchis, but a billion times better.
2: Yeah.
1: Okay, not bad. I'm with you on a couple of them, the AI thing. I think AI is actually going to be a major reckoning. But let's go to the time traveler here.
2: Oh, yeah.
1: Okay.
2: What is he saying?
1: 20 years. He says, okay, you know all the UFO sightings that are happening at the moment in the US and have been sort of proven, they're time travelers. They're people coming back and forth.
2: Oh, they're not
1: in
2: aliens.
1: Time. No, not aliens.
2: Or maybe they
1: as
2: are
1: such.
2: Aliens.
1: Well, could be, but they've come back. That's people time traveling, which is why the ships move in ways that we don't recognize because they're moving through the time vortex.
2: Gotcha. Okay.
1: In February 2029, in 3 years' time, the public will all start getting an implanted chip in their right hand. It's called the One, and it lets you pay for items, monitors your health, boosts brain function, but it basically, it's your tap and go, everything.
2: Oh God.
1: It's called the One.
2: So you don't have to,
1: under your skin.
2: No longer do you have to have a wallet. Wait, are you answering calls on it and stuff?
1: He didn't mention answering calls on it, but yeah, talk to the hand. Okay.
2: I mean, that doesn't sound too far-fetched.
1: The new world order will be run by an AI program called The Light, which is released in 2033. It's built into every electronic device and it runs everything. Talk to it, ask it anything. And a group of 10 government officials from around the world, there's this board of 10 people who monitor it to make sure it's doing the right thing.
2: Do you reckon Kim Jong-un will be one of them?
1: Well, diversity, you know? You can't have 10 white guys choosing what AI does.
2: Of course.
1: So we'll need Kim Jong-un. And, I'd say like President Xi from China might.
2: Okay,
1: you got to spread the love. And if you're a fan of Jurassic Park.
2: Oh, don't tell me.
1: And always went, well, that's a great idea. What could go wrong? It's coming.
2: What? The dinosaurs?
1: By 2045, there is going to be Jurassic Park. Do you want to go to the zoo, kids? No. I want to go see a velociraptor eat a goat.
2: And then, wow.
1: You'll be
2: 41 60. Years. No, 21 years. Wow.
1: 45. 60, 9, yeah. We'll go again. 19 years.
2: Oh,
1: Yeah, you'll be pushing 60. You'll be pushing 60 and you'll be taking the grandkids to go watch dinosaurs kill things.
2: Wow. Okay.
1: The future's bright, guys.
2: Sounds great.
1: Well, we'll see. But in the immediate future, a man's been sacked and it's the most unrestrained for his job of 30 years and it's KFC's fault.
2: Oh.
1: And I know, KFC can do no wrong in my book, so I'll tell you what happened. Two Kiss hits with Chris and Amy in the morning.

0: Kiss, and you're with Chris and Amy in the morning. Hope you're having a great Saturday so far. Guys.
1: Guys and girls.
0: I didn't mean in an agendered
1: I know.
0: Thing. People.
1: Yep.
0: Humans. Hi.
1: Hi.
0: An employee of Australia Post of 30 years has been sacked, Amy.
1: Oh, no.
0: Now, I know what you're thinking. Someone who started out as a public servant and stayed in the same job for 30 years probably has a tremendous work ethic.
1: That's exactly what I was thinking, yeah.
0: But no, he's been doing Australia Post for a long time. He announced his retirement and he's been sacked because he took an Australia Post vehicle to KFC for lunch and was over an hour of personal time.
1: What, he went through drive-through?
0: Well, no, it sounds like he dined in.
1: Why is Australia Post people not allowed to eat KFC?
0: Well, you get up like a half-hour lunch break and he was apparently gone over an hour.
1: Are you meant to take your own personal car?
0: And you're not meant to take Australia Post vehicles.
1: Oh, so they can't be seen parked in a KFC car park.
0: And he's been here 30 years, so he can't go, I didn't know.
1: I'll let the man live. He's just trying to get a three-piece feed.
0: Well, he must be an annoying bloke. Mm-hmm. If you get sacked for something that small, people are like, all right, here's our chance. Would a company do that, like see an opportunity to get rid of someone and sort of jump on it? It sounds like Australia Post have done that.
1: I reckon he must be a repeat offender of taking the piss.
0: Yes.
1: Because you're not just going, right, you've driven to a fast food outlet, you've taken 30 minutes longer than your agreed time for lunch, and yeah, you're done, mate.
0: It sounds like they know it's been going on and they just go, oh, we've got him. Like they knew, but they didn't have the proof. And here's what brought him undone. Yeah. The reason this is news, by the way, is because he challenged it in court and he's just lost the court case.
1: He's challenged it in court, even though he wanted to retire.
0: Well, he wanted to retire in 2 more years and no doubt get a golden handshake. He's been there for 30 years.
1: Well, you get long service leave.
0: He'd still get his long service leave, but you'd lose certain retirement benefits, I would think, if you were sacked, 2 years early. There must be a reason. Because he doesn't sound like a bloke with a lot of get up and go. It doesn't sound like he's doing it on principle. I reckon there'd be cash involved.
1: Yes.
0: Anyway, he lost the court case.
1: Oh, that's going to sting.
0: Well, this is the old anything you say can and will be used against
1: you. Yep.
0: Because Australia Post wheeled out their star witness, one of his co-workers, who said that the bloke had told him, I've worked here 30 years. Now in 2 years, I'm going to retire. For the next 2 years, though, I'm going to have some fun. Quote.
1: What dirty dog staff member threw him under the bus like that?
0: You know what? He's been there 30 years. What's 2 years of bit of fun?
1: Right? I don't know. Is driving a KFC for an extended lunch break fun?
0: Not the end of the world. I reckon you could go to Canberra and see people wasting a lot more time when they're meant to be working.
1: Exactly.
0: Than poor old Australia Post guy.
1: Yeah, poor guy. And then he's taken them to court and probably lost even more money.
0: Yeah.
1: That star witness, ooh.
0: He's going to have to stick to the $5 value lunchbox next time at KFC.
1: Yeah, aren't there some cheap deals on it around lunchtime? The go buckets, the $2 ones.
0: The go buckets. That's what he's doing.
1: That's what I get my kids.
0: Chris and Amy in the morning on Kiss. Speaking of no one having any money at the moment, there's a new list of things that only rich people can do. But I feel like it's stuff that everyone used to be able to do, but it's only for the rich. Okay. That's next. Chris and Amy on Kiss.
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3: Rosella truck's broken down eastbound on the Anzac Bridge. That's in lane 1. Traffic still getting through there nicely. Baulkham Hills, look out for a truck and car crash on Old Northern Road near Ackling Street, affecting your northbound run. And Beverly Hills have got reports of a crash on the Princes Highway southbound just past Jubilee Avenue. 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Call Australian Hot Water on 13 21 13 or go to australianhotwater.com.au. The Kiss Cast, sunny today, tops of 20 degrees in the city and 21 in our west. Right now it's a very brisk 7 degrees. That's Kiss Traffic and Weather together.
4: Turn it up. Kiss Breakfast. More fun in the morning.
5: 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And like I can cop 4 and then by the 8th one I'm like, shut up! 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
13: 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More coming.

0: This is Kiss. Good morning. Happy Saturday. It's Chris and Amy here.
1: Yep.
0: School holidays, they vary a little bit week to week around the country, but the winter school holidays are around and about. And I've realised that people who go on holidays during the school holidays, I think that now qualifies you to basically be rich. Because I see it on Instagram.
1: Yeah.
0: I see friends and certain friends holidaying in either like in Fiji or skiing.
1: Skiing. If you're skiing in the school holidays, you are a millionaire.
0: Yes. Like Thredbo is in the school holidays. You and I have both done it before, and I know you know people who've done it who pull their kids out of school in term to go on a nice holiday because it's like a third of the cost to book flights or accommodation.
1: I literally have a girlfriend who has just pulled her three kids out of school 2 days after they've gone back because she said the holiday that she wanted to do, it's only like a four-day holiday interstate, was going to cost three times as much had she done it in the school holidays.
0: Yeah.
1: Yeah, so she's like, I don't care about 3 days of school. They can go after it.
0: And
1: all the prices
0: age.
1: Have dropped.
0: Yeah, like when they're little, like what's Oscar's going to fall behind in his finger painting?
1: Literally,
0: so,
1: yeah.
0: So it's year one. They're not finger painting anymore,
1: No, they're not.
0: They?
1: No, that's
0: bit of
1: preschool.
0: Maths and stuff. But, you know, except what are they going to they're going to learn more visiting a new place.
1: Yeah. Well, I think the same about people who go to Europe in the European summer. Like, I think if you have the money to go over to Europe in peak season, you must be loaded. It's so expensive.
0: Yeah. I mean, I know you and Ryan are going to Italy, but you're going to slum it through the European autumn, aren't
1: you? Yeah. It's the back end of their peak season. But hang on a second. I am piggybacking off one of his work trips. So we're only paying for one airfare.
0: Yeah.
1: And then, we've got to pay for some accommodation. Hence why I'm like, people who go in summer must be millionaires because it's so expensive.
0: Well, you know, the Ritz-Carlton, we've got to pay for summer accommodation.
1: I'm not saying the Ritz-Carlton.
0: We're talking about things that you used to be able to do, now only the rich can do. I'll just stop you at going to Europe at any time of the year, the middle of the bitter winter.
1: Yeah.
0: If you fly to Russia in the middle of winter, you're still rich. Getting on a plane, that's rich.
1: Yeah.
0: Concerts. You're going to concerts. If you're going to Taylor Swift now, you're rich.
1: Concerts, I didn't realise how expensive concerts were. Some of the tickets that I've seen are upwards of $300.
0: Ego, our producer, always judges how rich someone is when he goes into their house.
2: I do. And they go to the fridge. They say, oh, would you like a water? And I say, yeah. And they go to the fridge and they pull out the San Pellegrino.
1: Do they say still or sparkling?
2: No.
1: No.
2: They just automatically think that I want some rich. It's like $50 a case of six or something, isn't it?
0: Did you see them open it? Do you hear the when they break the seal?
2: Yes.
0: Because I reckon that's Woolworths soda water.
2: that is poured
1: into the bottle.
2: And that's like real world.
0: That's what I do with the hand wash. Do you have normal like hand wash, like just the antiseptic crap out all the time for the kids? Do you have guest hand wash where you like get out the...
1: No, but my mum and dad, I gave them a... You know the brand Alive? It was by those two... They were on the block and they brought out like a homewares range and they actually have this really beautiful hand wash.
0: Mm.
1: But it's $80.
0: Yeah.
1: Anyway, I actually gave one to my mum and dad maybe about 3 years ago. And every time I go down to the house, it's still there.
0: Yeah.
1: And I say, surely you've gone through this. And my mum's like, oh, yeah, I just fill it up with the no-name brand from Coles.
0: So many restaurants do that. Yeah. And you know when you walk into a fancy bathroom and it's like, oh, Aesop hand cream. Okay.
1: You're like, bullshit.
0: Squirt. Yeah. It's turpentine. I was accused of being rich. And believe me, nothing could be further from the truth.
1: You were accused of it by who?
0: I saw The Odyssey in IMAX. Someone goes, oh, IMAX tickets.
1: Must
0: Someone's
1: be nice.
0: Making nice. Bank. It is breaking records around the world, this movie. The first reactions are in and why people are boycotting it and not going and seeing it. We'll do that next. It's Chris and Amy in the morning on Kiss.
3: Love Amy Gerard.
1: I mean, who doesn't?
3: 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Sydney's Kiss 106.5. One prize, please. We're doing three.
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5: Sydney traffic.
6: Double Bay, truck's broken down eastbound on New South Head Road at Cross Street. It's sitting in the right turn lane. Borkham Hills, we've got a truck and car crash on Old Northern Road near Ackling Street, slowing your northbound run. Beverley Park, we've got reports of a crash on Princes Highway southbound just past Jubilee Avenue. The Sydney Boat Show returns to the Sydney Showground next week, July 30 to August 2nd. 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The Kiss Cast, sunny today, tops of 20 degrees in the city and 21 in our west. Right now it's 10 degrees. That's Kiss Traffic and Weather Together.
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10: Morning, Alana McIntyre here with the latest. The Aussies have been dominating in the pool in Glasgow. The newsroom's Sally Pearson has the latest.
11: Australia has claimed its first gold medal of the Glasgow Commonwealth Games, with Lani Pallister dominating the women's 400-metre freestyle, while Aussie Jenna Forrester took home bronze. Forrester then backed up just 40 minutes later to win gold in the 200-metre backstroke, with Australia's Hannah Fredericks claiming bronze. Jenna Jones also struck gold in the women's 100-metre freestyle S13, with Kiralee Hayes taking bronze. And in the heavyweight para powerlifting, Honey Watson added another medal to Australia's tally, taking bronze with a score of 111.4.
10: A 39-year-old man has been charged with two counts of rape in Melbourne. Police will allege he forced his way into a property at Hoppers Crossing and then sexually assaulted a woman on Thursday morning. Another female was allegedly assaulted after a man followed her into a school building on Friday. A police officer is in a serious but stable condition after being shot in the leg while responding to a call in Queensland. Police were called to a semi-rural property on the Fraser Coast, where it's understood a man was armed with a semi-automatic rifle. He was later found deceased. Donald Trump is set to speak at the rescheduled White House Correspondents' Dinner after the original event had to be cancelled when a gunman stormed the venue. And if you're over 31 and still living with your folks, you've overstayed your welcome. That's according to Finder, who surveyed more than 1,000 Aussies about what age is too old to still be living with your parents.
4: 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What can't Australian avocados do?
10: In celeb news, Jon Bon Jovi has stopped his show at Madison Square Garden while struggling to perform with a sinus infection. The 64-year-old was singing Living on a Prayer when he cut everything short.
12: 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But I'm going to have to cool it for the night.
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10: Last night's one-point loss to the Chooks came at a big cost for the Knights, with Newcastle's Dylan Lucas suffering a dislocated ankle that could also be fractured, and Dylan Brown may have done his ACL. Roosters coach Trent Robinson says he loved the way they finished the game.
14: I felt like momentum shifted after best scored.
10: The Chooks defeating the Knights 23-22, while the Storm went down to the Bunnies 28-26.
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10: chilly this morning with patches of morning frost, then a sunny afternoon, a top of 20. Most

0: Mostly clear skies tomorrow, reaching 19 degrees, and pretty similar conditions on Monday.
1: Good morning. Hey, hey. We back, baby, with Chris and Amy in the morning on Kiss. So good. Everyone
2: is listening. Good morning again, everyone. Happy good Saturday.
3: Morning.
2: The Odyssey is out in cinemas. It has arrived. Christopher Nolan, who has the magic Midas touch in Hollywood at the moment. His last movie was Oppenheimer.
3: Oh, that was the most boring movie of all time.
2: Yeah, won Best Picture and made $1 billion.
3: Yeah, I know, but some people disagree. It was a snooze fest. Did you like it?
2: Loved it.
3: Oh,
2: but he did Interstellar, Inception, The Dark Knight trilogy. Don't tell me you found The Dark Knight boring.
3: I haven't watched The Dark Knight.
2: You have a Ego, she hasn't seen The Dark Knight.
4: We've spoken about this. I'm disgusted.
3: Yeah, at what, me?
4: Yeah.
3: Well,
2: it's like the Godfather of action.
3: I've watched The Godfather.
2: Movies. Have you?
3: Yeah.
2: I'm impressed by that.
4: Back in.
3: There you go, yeah, okay. Back in. I've redeemed myself.
2: Well done, you're back.
3: Okay.
2: Please go see The Odyssey. It's just...
3: My husband is dying to see it.
2: Yeah.
3: But apparently it's like 3 hours. We're going on a trip soon. We've got a long overseas flight. And he's saving himself for the flight because he wants to watch it on board. Kill 3 hours.
2: He's saving himself...
3: Yeah.
2: To watch the first film ever shot entirely with IMAX film cameras.
3: Yeah.
2: To watch on an aeroplane.
3: On a tiny, tiny TV.
2: He's the meme. Yeah. That's a meme at the moment.
3: People,
2: it's watching The Odyssey as Nolan intended, because Nolan, the director, is obsessed with IMAX and, you know, the big screen, and with good reason when you go see it at IMAX. So people are sort of doing the opposite and watching it on their Apple Watches.
3: Oh, God.
2: And like tiny screens. There's a great one, watching The Odyssey as Nolan intended, someone watching it on their smart fridge.
3: So wait, you know me. Would I like it?
2: I know you and it is not your type of movie.
3: Yeah.
2: But I would say it's that good. It's spectacular.
3: Yeah.
2: If you sat down in an IMAX theater or just a massive screen and watched it, you would enjoy it.
3: Okay.
2: I guarantee. You wouldn't be bored.
3: Okay.
2: Matt Damon gets his shirt off. It's well done, Matt.
3: Okay.
2: Yeah.
3: He's the king or something, isn't he?
2: He's the king of Ithaca.
3: Oh, look. Yes. See, I do know or two things about it.
2: Odysseus.
3: He's the Odysseus.
2: Yes, and they're like, oh, Armagnomon's coming and Pelotron, make us some dinner.
3: See, you've lost me. I know. Nah. Yeah, not for me.
2: Not into the Greek, huh?
3: No.
2: Okay, it's Chris and Amy in the morning. What are the nicknames for your partner?
3: Oh,
2: and
3: God.
2: More importantly, which ones do you use in public? Because there's often two sets of them and I want to hear both of Amy's. That's coming up in 3 Kiss Hits with Chris and Amy on Kiss.

0: This is Kiss. Good morning. You're with Chris and Amy. Hope you're having a great Saturday so far. Okay, you know when sometimes the world's a bit heavy or you watch a serious movie or whatever and you just need to...
1: Something light and fluffy.
0: Lighten up before...
1: That's so me. Or if I watch something that has a horrible ending, I have to watch like 30 minutes of Mary Poppins or something like that. Yeah.
0: Georgie and I did it the other night and we put on a Seinfeld episode, which is one of our go-tos because, you know, it's what, 22 minutes? You get a laugh and you... cleanse yourself of whatever you watched before then. And you don't remember the human centipede when you're trying to go to sleep because you're thinking about Jerry and the crew.
1: Yes, yes,
0: there's a scene in Seinfeld and it's when Jerry has a girlfriend that he's really into and they do the baby talk to each other. They go, hey, schnookums, do you like the schnookums? And I don't know if you remember the episode, but George and they have an intervention with Jerry and go, this has to stop. You doing that around people. The two of you are making people sick.
1: Making people feel uncomfortable.
0: And Georgie said to me, you never talk to me like that anymore or use any sort
1: anymore.
0: Of
1: Did you
0: baby
1: used to?
0: Names. I certainly never went, hey, schnookums. She goes, oh, you used to.
1: Do you have a nickname for her?
0: We just call each other babes all the time, and I don't know why it's plural, but it's hey babes, I don't know why.
1: Is there multiple women?
0: No.
1: You wish, yeah.
0: The cleaners.
1: I think I say just babe. I always call Ryan babe or baby, which seems a bit ridiculous because he's so big.
0: Ooh, baby.
1: Hey, baby.
0: Hey, baby.
1: Yeah.
0: That's nice.
1: That's not bad, right? I actually call so many people babes. Sometimes I'm like... getting my groceries at Woolworths and the lady's like, oh, here's your change. I'm like, thanks, babe. Like, whoa, I don't even know you.
0: Well, she goes, you used to remember my old nickname was Raisins. And I was going, and we were thinking about
1: it. Was it?
0: Yeah.
1: Why?
0: And we were both racking our brain to remember why Raisins was.
1: I instantly go to tiny nipples.
0: We were going around the time that I met Georgie, there was a South Park episode.
1: Yeah.
0: Where the girls launched a restaurant chain to rival Hooters.
1: Yeah.
0: And they called it Raisins as like a joke that reverse Hooters. And Georgie has great, like, as not
1: she's
0: great
1: got
0: big.
1: Huge
0: she's
1: boobs.
0: Got big boobs and great boobs. Yes. And I reckon we both decided I probably started calling her Raisins as like a joke because her breasts are not raisins.
1: Yeah.
0: Yeah. And you go, geez, hasn't that dated badly? I mean, that 20 years ago, obviously, but yeah.
1: I used to call Ryan, his nickname was Dory. He was in my phone as Dory.
0: Like John Dory?
1: No, as in Dory the fish, because he had like a shocking memory. It's probably even worse now, but.
0: Oh, yeah. The Ellen DeGeneres character in that.
1: Oh, yeah. Is she the one who voices
0: it? She's Dory, that annoying twerp.
1: I have so many nicknames, though. I've got nicknames for everybody. Like, I call my dad's Big B, my mum's Mustang.
0: Yeah.
1: One of my brothers is the Nighttime Predator. The other, my youngest brother.
0: Okay, hang on a second. which brother is the Nighttime Predator? And question two, how did he get that nickname from?
1: I don't even know where it came from, actually. And then Tom, my youngest brother, poor bloke, he's got Tiny Nuts Tom. So, like, my kids will be in the car, let's call Tiny Nuts Tom. Like, it's just his well-known nickname now, even amongst small children.
0: Do we know where that originated or just...
1: Well, I'm assuming they're small, so...
0: Has he started wearing, like, tight jeans and stuff since you started calling him that to show off his fly's eyes or...?
1: No. Just something I use to...
0: Yeah.
1: It's how we show our love in our family, by softly bullying each other.
0: You can hear some messed up nicknames as well, though, like some couples that get into...
1: One of my girlfriends calls her husband Daddy. But, like, she uses it even out in public. Like, okay, you want to call your partner Daddy in the bedroom? You do you, boo. But, like, in public, it's weird.
0: Well, hang on a sec. There's context.
1: And then
0: context,
1: the next minute they're making out? What?
0: Georgie will say, hey, Henry, blah, blah, blah, blah, blah. Daddy's going to do this, aren't you, Daddy? Like, Daddy's going to put you to
1: That's
0: bed.
1: That's different. But Georgie's not calling you Daddy in the bedroom.
0: We'd have to be in the same bedroom for that to happen. Oh, so she's like, hey, Daddy.
1: Yeah.
0: Oh, like Wolf of Wall Street. Hey, Daddy.
1: Oh, yeah, Margot Robbie.
0: What's wrong, Daddy?
1: Oh, can you not do that voice around me?
0: I just ruined Margot Robbie for everyone.
1: You really did.
0: No more voices.
1: Thank God.
0: Well, I'm not allowed to do accents anymore either.
1: So. You definitely aren't.
0: Some of the most famous movie lines of all time are about like nicknames for women. There's Frankly, My Dear, I Don't Give a Damn.
1: Or Diddums.
0: And Here's looking at you, kid.
1: Kid.
0: Now, calling the woman that you're having sex with a kid.
1: Doesn't land, does it?
0: But I was thinking about it, and they also said, hey, lamb. Lamb.
1: Lamb.
0: So a kid is a lamb as well, like a baby.
1: Also
0: lamb.
1: Not appropriate.
0: Buttercup.
1: Oh, God.
0: Doll face. Hey, doll face.
1: I actually call people doll face or sugar tits.
0: Sugar tits, yeah.
1: Yeah.
0: I think I tried to give you that one at the start and you got in early and went, nah.
1: No.
0: Not happening.
1: Just no. Yeah.
0: And what we came up with now is worse. I can't say it on air. It's Chris and Amy in the morning. We've already spoken about a time traveller who's come back from the future on the show this morning. Well, my kids are able to bend time. They are amazing.
1: Also time
0: the concept
1: travelers.
0: Of time just does not exist. They can move it. It's amazing. I'll tell you about it. Two Kiss Hits with Chris and Amy on Kiss.
2: Me not working hard. Yeah, right. Picture that with a Kodak. Or better yet, go to Times Square, take a picture of me with a Kodak. Took my life from negative to positive. I just want y'all to know that. And tonight, let's enjoy life.

0: This is Kiss. Hello, good morning.
1: Hello.
0: It's Chris and Amy. Hope you're well.
1: Hi.
0: If you've got kids, you'll know one of the really tough times is in the morning before school, and everyone's got their own different routines and rules around TV and screens and everything. So I know it's all different, but getting dressed for school, surely that's the same everywhere, isn't it, Amy? So the reason I've just stopped mid-sentence is because she's stuffing a cookie into her face.
1: Sorry.
0: You're hungry, darling.
1: I am actually really hungry.
0: That's
1: My kids are pretty good at getting themselves dressed in the morning. My issue lies with my daughter, Charlie.
0: Yeah.
1: She would spend 30 minutes on her hair every morning. It's a big deal. I got the hairspray and make sure the part's straight, no bumps. It's a lot.
0: I'm full like, of nits, but you know.
1: Babe, you are going to school for an education. No one cares what you look like.
0: What year is she in?
1: I care. Year five.
0: Year five, yeah.
1: Yeah, come on.
0: Come on, you shouldn't wear makeup until year seven.
1: No, I say to her all the time, I didn't wear makeup until I started in the workplace when I was well and truly out of school, including high school. You don't need to wear lip gloss to school.
0: And she believed that?
1: Yeah, she did. She did, really? Actually. She's like, I don't care. I'm wearing lip gloss.
0: Yeah.
1: All her friends wear lip gloss. That's
0: you
1: what they do these days.
0: You were literally out when you were like 15 years old sneaking out. Like.
1: Yeah, but I wasn't wearing makeup to school.
0: All right.
1: Yeah.
0: Is it a good cookie? Like, is it good, right?
1: You want some?
0: Oh, no, I'm all
1: good. I didn't want you to have any anyway.
0: My kids, time just goes out the window. And the other morning they showed me what they can do. This is why I'm so frustrated. Their concept of time, like anything that affects them. They took 35 minutes to get dressed. It was first day back from school holidays. And, of course, school started on a Tuesday.
1: Yep.
0: My wife laid out their school uniforms before that. She went to work. She's great like that. But because it was the first day back, she thought it was Monday. In her head, laid out the normal school uniforms.
1: Yep.
0: Took them 35 minutes of mucking around. Where are your shoes? Where are your socks? I can't. Oh, it's black shoes today. I can't find the black shoes. They just do my head in. We're walking
1: no
0: out
1: sense
0: the door.
1: Of urgency.
0: Exactly.
1: Yeah.
0: We're walking out the door. We're like almost late. Like we're not far off the school bell. And Henry goes, "Wait, it's Tuesday. Isn't it sports uniform today?"
1: Is it?
0: It is. And I went, "Oh." I don't, and you know I'm always late for everything.
1: Yes,
0: I go, I do not want my kids getting a late note day one back at school. It's crap. I said, all right, guys, you have 3 minutes to be in your sports uniforms, socks, shoes, everything done. Go. And timing. They did it with a minute to spare.
1: I'll
0: and it's just
1: why
0: annoying
1: that, is,
0: that you go, you can do it.
1: Well, of course they can do it, but what you've done is, firstly, you've set them a challenge.
0: Yeah.
1: And kids love rising to a challenge.
0: I bet you can't do it in 3 minutes. Yeah.
1: And then also you've threatened the whole you'll get a late note, you'll get in trouble from your teacher or your principal. Like no one cares if they're going to get in trouble with their parents. Like,
0: oh, so it's from someone they respect.
1: Yeah. Pretty much. Yeah. Yeah. Pretty much from somebody who they can't pull the wool over, you know. And also it's if they want to do it. So for me, trying to get – you know, one of my kids dressed in the morning, if it's to go somewhere that they don't want to go, they will drag it out till the cows come home. My boys love doing jiu-jitsu at the moment. All I have to say is, hey, we're leaving for jiu-jitsu in 10 minutes. They will be dressed in their...
0: Katani?
1: Yeah, whatever, with their little belt wrapped around in 2 minutes flat.
0: Yeah, I mean, that's
1: so
0: it's basically slipping on some slippers and a robe. I mean, is it like it's a great thing to get dressed for Taekwondo.
1: Well, like what you always say, if there's a will, there's a way.
0: There was not a will to get to school, but there you go.
1: Yeah.
0: Sports uniform, bang, no
1: there
0: ties.
1: There you go, and challenge. Always a challenge with the kids and they will rise to it.
0: I'm going to use it all week, okay, and I'll come back and report next week if it works, though. Races for everything.
1: Or, I was
0: right,
1: gonna say,
0: teeth, click.
1: Or you should have said, which one of you can get dressed into your sports uniform the quickest?
0: Ah, make it, between to face them off against each
1: they
0: other.
1: They may punch on afterwards if they're my boys.
0: The one thing they can do really quickly, do you know that both Henry and Oscar can actually clean their teeth in less than 3 seconds?
1: Yeah, my kids can do that too.
0: They're very, very clever
1: so
0: boys.
1: Quick.
0: Very proud. Chris and Amy in the morning on Kiss.
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3: In Enmore, a car and pedestrian incident on Stanmore Road has delays back to Addison Road on Enmore Road. Macquarie Park, we've got a two-car crash eastbound on Epping Road just past Caledon Road. That's closing lane 2. And in Ryde, there's a two-car crash eastbound on Victoria Road approaching Devlin Street. 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The Kiss Cast, sunny today, tops of 20 degrees in the city and 21 in our west. Right now it's 11 degrees. That's Kiss traffic and weather together.
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6: Can't get you off of my mind.
5: This is Chris and Amy in the morning. More

0: is Kiss. Hello, you're with Chris and Amy in the morning. Mm. We've got to get out of here in a couple of minutes.
1: Yeah, we do.
0: Can you leave us with a laugh, please?
1: Okay. Well, I'm glad you asked because I came across this Instagram profile a couple of weeks ago, and it has just been providing me with constant lols. It is called Great Advice for Shitty People. So it's just like really bad advice to give people. I'll read.
0: So is this to give? Like, is this you should? Oh, why don't you go and play in the traffic?
1: Yeah, like and things. It says ask people after you've had sex with them if it was their first time.
0: Oh, okay. And it's like, so this is the person saying these things is the shitty person.
1: Yeah. Okay. Sigh when people talk directly to you. Suggest a face cream in the middle of a conversation. Moan when someone shows family photos. What about gift people stuff you've borrowed from them? Tell your partner of 10 years that you want to take the relationship serious and stop seeing other people. Like your own messages during an argument. Complain about a minor inconvenience to someone who's just shared a major personal struggle. I know just how you feel. Cough with your tongue out. Go. No. It actually looks. Yeah. Okay, wait. Say, wrap it up.
0: Wrap it
1: when
0: up.
1: Someone's just begun telling a story.
0: Hey, that's our producer, Echo.
1: Yeah.
0: He's doing it now.
1: Beatbox to people's stutter. Oh, wow.
0: I think that's very naughty.
1: Don't do that.
0: Don't do that.
1: Give guests a minus one. Everyone is allowed to uninvite one person. Vacation edition. Here we go. Kick your suitcase and say, lay still. Rescue people who aren't drowning. Ask airport security to make sure to check your ass for crack. I've been busted before. Put the furniture in your hotel room up for sale. Yell out, I'm done, in the restaurant when you've finished eating. Buy photos of other people at the amusement park. Yeah, let me get that couple in ride four. That's so good. Say, what if I did, when people ask if you had a nice weekend? Yeah, tell airport security to double check your friend's boarding pass.
0: What's it called? Terrible advice? What? Or great advice?
1: Right. Thanks for normalizing when your friends post beach selfies. face the people in the elevator instead of the door. These are so good. Ask for directions and walk away when they start explaining.
0: Can we do that in the because we're going to go, like, we're out of time.
1: Okay,
0: can we do that in the lift? I'm hoping the building's quiet today. Yeah. Can we make sure there's someone else in the lift when we get in? Can we both stand and face them?
1: It'll look terrifying.
0: What's your favorite out of those? I like
1: asking
0: someone after sex if it was their
1: first time. Or rescue people who aren't drowning. That was quite good. So, yeah, great advice for shitty people. Many lols.
0: Check it out.
1: It's got almost 500,000 followers, so it is very funny.
0: Do yourself a favor.
1: Yeah.
0: If you want to laugh, get it now because we'll be back tomorrow.
1: And it won't be as funny.
0: And it'll be a very serious show tomorrow.
1: Always.
0: At 8 o'clock. Tomorrow, we'll see you then. Enjoy the rest of your Saturday.
1: See you in the morning.
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